0: farm route zoned by 3572. RP stated between the Cosmopolitan restaurant and Salad Arena there was a vacant lot. Debris fire.
1: Traffic for Baker's Fork.
2: Negative. Brother 124, Edward 21.
1: Brother 21.
2: And did you saw the RP left the location?
1: Brother 21, I copy.
0: Engine 9, available.
1: Or Union 2-1, you can put me on that.
2: Union 2-1, copy.
1: One Baker 21, you can send the one.
3: That's all we were able to get. She wasn't cooperating other than the dog that lives at this location was outside trying to attack her sister. And she stated continuous issues with the dog at this house. Refused to provide any further. 125 East Oleander.
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2: Yep.
1: You guys are set? We're inside right now. Is that you guys making all that noise? Okay, from where is that?
2: Confirming the patient is 81. That's
1: correct. Copy, I'll advise for now.

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0: 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Sorry, I just need their dispatch.
1: Four Vegas,
0: just
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0: Four Vegas,
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1: only.
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1: Yep, 7 Thomas 5, 6, 6, 6, 6, 6, 6, 6, 6, 6, 6, 6, 6, 6, 6, 6, 6, 6, 6, 6, 6, 6, 6, 6, 6, 6, 6, 6, 6, 6, 6, 6, 6, 6, 6, 6, 6, 6, 6, 6, 6, 6, 6, 6, 6, 6, 6, 6, 6, 6, 6, 6, 6, 6, 6, 6, 6, 6, 6, 6, 6, 6, 6, 6, 6, 6, 6, 6, 6, 6, 6, 6, 6, 6, 6, 6, 6, 6, 6, 6, 6, 6, 6, 6, 6, 6, 6, 6, 6, 6, 6, 6, 6, 6, 6, 6, 6, 6, 6, 6, 6, 6, 6, 6, 6, 6, 6, 6, 6, 6, 6, 6, 6, 6, 6, 6, 6, 6, 6, 6, 6, 6, 6, 6, 6, 6,
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1: Bobby, you want me to come up with the show?
0: Thank you. I'll change the location. Thanks also to this address.

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1: 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Can we advise them to stop the vehicle to get a suspect in the back?
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0: Baker 2-4, the vehicle's clear and expired 920 and 25 on 1 TMC out of Bakersfield. Has a RIP dated 4-8 of 25, a pending master file out of Fresno dated 4-28-25.
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8: Rochester 1. This is Autobahn. Got me EMS, code 2, possible, just for injury. Alright, clear for plate.
0: Notified of it.
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0: 2-Baker 2-4, go ahead.
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0: 2-Baker 2-4, there's two tattoos and X on Nathan on the left shoulder, or Curious George also on the left shoulder.
4: Affirm, single vehicle TC into the fence at 11th of Church. Gonna be a red Toyota Corolla, license plate 8, Nora Union, William 013, Hispanic male driver, wearing a gray shirt, green shorts, and possibly impaired.
6: Copy, you show me a route.
4: Copy.
10: Black 752 to Fresno 1, was that bus stopped already, or do they need assistance in stopping it?
0: 5 Union 2-4, is that bus going to be stopped?
8: Charles 951 Chevy. And then see if the motors are logged on for TC.
7: Copy.
11: Route 20 is actually on Emerson and marching out by the park. The 2610 is a different route.
0: Copy. 5-8-2-4, do you copy that?
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6: Green yet?
4: 7-5-4, affirm. Looks like they're open now.
6: Copy that. I'll be switching.
4: Copy that.
7: 3-Baker 21, can you bring me for traffic, Butler and Cedar?
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12: Union William 013, Red Toyota Corolla. 14, 40511, Temple, I messed up. 5-8-1-8 West Temple.
3: Chicago.
4: Jake Baker, J2, that plate is coming back. 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
10: Copy.
12: 3 Baker, 2-2.
4: Baker, go ahead.
12: Did a couple things. I'm going to need EMS code 2 for the male. He's got some abrasions to his mouth and arms. I'm also going to need a Spanish speaker. And if the 7 Tommy does not beep it, go ahead and start one.
2: Amory, there's no
6: five. Seal number is William 187-5604, last of FAY.
0: 3-2 Roberts, 1-3 felony for PC 459-460, B boy, no bail with night service. 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
12: Big Baker 2-4, copy. 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
0: First one, any female officer to assist with a search? Call it in Michigan.
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4: That is Spanish speaking, responding out to 3 Baker 2-2 location.
12: Baker 21, give us a take, we'll be around.
4: Copy that. First one at 3 Baker 2-2.
12: Good.
4: 7 Tom 54 is asking if you guys were able to locate the vehicle.
12: Yeah, affirmative. Let them know we'll be in the alleyway between number 11 and Cedar, just south of church. The vehicle went from the alleyway into a backyard of the residence. What do you show squad 4 status as?
14: Dispatch spoke with the bus driver, and that male did not get on that bus.
12: Members currently on 1-10-4.
0: 1-10-4, copy that.
14: We're going to be Von Shepherd, east of Bryant.
4: Sorry, just confirming it's secure for them.
12: Yeah, it's affirmative.
4: Copy.
12: Station 16 is en route. Be advised, your volume is really low.
2: He's coming out. Okay.
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0: 3251 North, Horsetear.
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3: 5-6, I copy.
4: 5-4.
1: Go ahead.
4: They did find the vehicle. They said it's in the alleyway on 11th and Cedar, south of the church.
1: Do that.
4: Hey, Mary, this is Devin. Confirm your location again.
1: Shepherd and Colfax, just east of Bryant.

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0: 3-2-2.
1: Can you also attempt to locate a phone number for 4122 East Church for responsible, and you can patch them through to me. Their fence was also struck in the TA.
2: Copy that.
3: Baker 2-1, can you show us on scene with 3 Baker 2-2?
2: Copy that.
4: President, I want to be rectified. For the prior that you wanted us to call the RO, that plate rather than the call, that's going to be the RPS vehicle. There was no suspect description or plate for the vehicle.

0: Hi, what? Outstanding. What was the cross street? E. Edward and what street?
1: Ventura.
0: Ventura, copy.
2: 5-7,
0: go ahead. 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
3: 21 Winterhouse 21 RP is not on site. Just watching this on cameras is available via landline if needed.
4: This is a broadcasting at 1 priority. Juvenile trespassing, cruising to leave 340 North Fruit. There's going to be ongoing issues. These applications charging a cell phone.
5: 2 out of 2-3. You can override me on that.
4: Charles, did you copy and use the cell Fruit Dakota?
6: Charles, Dakota.
4: Confirm 2, Charles 2-3.
6: Confirm.
0: George, were you going to stack this car and show me a route for that female search?
7: Herman Neal, last of Rodriguez, 82 of 92. Were you able to find a match?
4: Apartment number 1. President Broadcasting, Franco, Southwest units will be in route for a DV disturbance, H and Amador.
3: Pete, unknown last name, and looks like it's still landline, trying to get further. Anyone at sale with 1M22, 1836 8th Street, apartment 121?

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1: You have an admin holding?
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1: Turn to a taxi orange.
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1: 5-8, copy.
0: Five-eight, I'm at 41 of it, Kelly, there's a lot of traffic.

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1: There's one in units of fill on a 1, Christian on a 0 in Southwest.
2: Route to H Street and Amador is confirmed to be the service.

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2: 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Can you put us out on a TC at Cedar and Declare? We're not involved in standby for the police.
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1: 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Are we still checking on injuries or not injury?
2: It's going to be not injury, it'll just be an info exchange. Are you clear for the second plate?
1: Okay, firm, go ahead.
2: 5, Paul Robert Yellow, 844 to 4.
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1: 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No restriction left in Maldonado.
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1: 57.
0: 557.
1: Yeah, Blackstone and Olive with 9, X-ray Mary, and 935.
2: Press 180, even with an IP already with the 3711 for Logan, Cindy 180.
0: Southeast at Cleveland in the 180. First out of Fresno to first to Bellevue.

0: a known broadcasting information at this time. An injury seems to have occurred in the area of Fresno and Bryant about 15 ago. Suspect vehicle, a gold-colored Toyota Tacoma, plate unknown, left headed southbound. Fresno broadcasting to you in FBR to assist the southeast, 180 Clovis.
1: Does Lonzo Rodriguez have a possible middle name?
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1: 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Can you imagine an Axon or DMZ with the instrument?
0: Copy, thank you. Copy, rival. Fresno 180 unit with an FPR that can assist channel 3.

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2: 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I'm going to be in Amazon entering north of 180 on 12th Street.

0: 4-0-4-0-4. 4-0-4-0-4. 4-0-4-0-4. Charlie, you two on the Park, 54 Central, Hispanic male, juvenile, black shirt, blue jeans, teal and white shoes, on a black bicycle. 4-0-4-0-4.
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2: Name of Aaron of the last Monday morning 2012. RP is going to be sent by the entrance to the bike trail. RP is a 14-year-old white male juvenile, black jacket, black jeans, brown and white boots.
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5: 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Murphy's reporting a smell of gas in the backyard of the home. No hissing sound, just the smell. 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
1: What's the last four of the VIN for this Chevy?
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1: Good.
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3: 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Also broadcasting 1 Priority, Fresno Heart Surgical Hospital on Audubon River Park, Plaza West. Hospital 4 Charles occurred sometime earlier today. Yes, 4-1.
1: Copy that.
3: Subject has a baseball bat and is chasing the BMA. The resident has a baseball bat and is chasing the BMA. Can you hear the bell?
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3: Central 52 is coming back 0-2020 Honda out of Fresno for some engine in Atlanta.

CFRP calling back advising male who is sent away is now back at the location. Available unit to assist Southeast with a driver rest hotel at Olive and Minnewala. Some broadcasting for information. Runway 2 is going to be rolling code 3 to Gearhart and Shaw Avenue for disturbance. More of you guys can possibly help me.

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1: Red 14, Gabriel 24 and 4, Robert 21, the juvenile is located, code 4, repeating juvenile located.
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1: Coming.
4: Hey, sir. It sounds like Air 1's down. Do we have any drone first responders available? Copy. Figure out if it's crap or not.
1: 4-7, copy. Other unit, you're recovered. Go again.
4: Air 1, what do you have?
1: It was a suspicious subject looking in a window. He was chased by a subject with a baseball bat, but that person has since gone back to their own apartment.
5: 125 Charleston. For Lopez, he has a valid EO with corrected lenses, negative temperature, and a CCP. He's going to have an AFS hit.

0: 57, you're going to be on a 3 day event at Christmas Point Northwest. Sound correct, Mike? Show me flying down in front of the Northwest Station, please.
1: I'm clearing my call right now. I'll be in route with Frank 24.
0: Copy, thank you.

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1: Right at the entrance.
0: For Wilford, can I get low for a conceit?

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1: This female's real name. Can you write it, please?
2: Foothill will be on Clovis, just south of Olive in the Armstrong, in the Amazon driveway.
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1: 4 out of 20, could be in Rally Patrol.
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0: 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We're hiding a tire iron and possibly approaching us. Henry, subject, can you answer one?
1: T-Baker, Q4, go ahead.
2: Transporting one female from CSIB to FCJ, mileage is 062.
1: I copy, time is going to be 1759. Diana at Belmont for disturbance. Go ahead.
0: 065 4 3.
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3: 512.
1: 51, go ahead.
3: Yellow 422-1063 left at Faraday at Camacho.
1: One bigger to one. Follow tipping to get further RP so they can go ahead and handle it and disconnect it. Car speaker so they can call back for further. Your yell can be back valid to a Radia Camacho. Information only, self-assistance, turn around to Diana and Belmont for disturbance.
2: Okay.
1: Hi, Michael.
2: The other TC in Northeast at 56 and route is patrolling route to that?
4: 86 and route, yes, I'm patrolling route.

0: from Vegas to Lent. Our pizza says his door was open, and then the family just walked into his house. Family is now walking out of the house. Be advised if they're locking the door now.
1: Four back to one, go ahead.
2: You can clear out this correction. Leave the call for dispo and send us the one.
1: Perfect one, copy. Suspicious subjects are going to be a BFA wearing a dark colored hoodie and black down pants, and a 30-year-old black male, small build, wearing light colored shirt and jeans. It's a male that has a firearm.
2: Copy.
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1: That's a firearm. He hasn't done anything with it, but he does have access to it.
0: No, first of Hugo.
2: Copy.
0: Marcelo.
2: So it's an 04.
0: A from 04 Toyota.

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1: Police are showing 5 felony robbers, 1st 4PC at 496 David A. Adams. 2 of those for $55,000, next for HS11351 for $35,000, and 4th 4 WI14107 Adams for $5,000. Also has 2 misdemeanor 2 robbers for 14601 and 148.9 votes for $5,000. Negative DCB and SharedNet, Senator of O'Neill.
0: Copy. Can you confirm all those for arrest?
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2: I got

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2: Five, will you check a name?
1: 5-1, go ahead.
2: Two left names, Gaspar Garcia, first of Alexis with an A, Adam, 8608, Hispanic male, no ID.

0: Fox 05, you were out with a vehicle that we ran the plate for heading in Palm Tree.
1: See a restraining order with the restraint of Kimberly. I only see one with the restraint of Stanley, so I will have them call FSO and see if they have one.
2: Copy, I appreciate it.
3: Engine 12 responding for seizures, zone 14535, Shaw, Cross of Barley, 3868 West Shaw, the owner of Hawaiian Barbecue.

0: I was supposed to say.
1: Did you confirm details?
0: 1-2-1.
1: 1-2-1.
0: Can you serve me an ambulance? Code 2, St. Secure for unknown explosive thing. Phonetically is going to be Adam, Yellow, Ocean, Nora, first of Elizabeth, UV is going to be 6-8-1978, good to you as well.

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1: 6, yellow, Edwards, Sam, 971. Can you see if it comes back to the Toyota?

0: 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It's going to be for a disturbance.
1: 2 out of 24, you can send it. 923, you can send it.
0: Copy.
2: With an 8 in the beginning, as he becomes actually Toyota.
0: Copy. Please coming back clear and current. The Infinity out of Groveland to Priscilla. The last of Gaston.
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3: 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SMTN is coming back clear and expired 6825 to an 04 Mercedes out of Fresno to take me.

0: 717 Blackstone 52, are you clear for info for Emmanuel?
1: Blackstone 52, go ahead.
0: For Emmanuel, he has a misdemeanor to Robert for BC 12500 C23152 for Adam with a $21,000 bail, negative share net, and TCB showing to have a valid DL. I'm still working on your female.
1: Copy, thank you.
0: Filed it with the Sheriff's Department?
1: Yeah.
0: We called FSO and they said that they were ETL, but I'll have them try again and let them know it was within 4 hours and see if we can find something.
1: I copy. I have a case number for you.
0: Go with that.
1: 26 Frank Lincoln 01 049.
0: Copy.
1: 052. Go ahead.
0: For Elizabeth, she has a valid DL. 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
2: Mark.
1: Copy. Hi, George 1 is coming back clear and expired 10-31-25 to an 06 GMC out of Clovis versus Stacy. It does have a pending master out of Clovis to Stacy.
3: On the line with the call taker saying he's wearing a black and white shirt and has a gun on him. 206, do you copy this?
2: 206, what was the address?
3: 4026 North Fruit Apartment 150.
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3: 2 out of 24.
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3: From Prism 180 Unit to assist at 4026 North Fruit, permit 150.
4: Frank
3: 24, I copy. 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
2: 2 out of 23.
3: 2 out of 23.
2: Confirm you can send it.
3: Copy. 2 out of 24. Looks like the son is now walking out of the apartment with his friends. 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
2: Copy, I'm in the area. Can you go with the description of the kid with the gun?
3: Affirm, it's a black and white shirt.
2: Copy, I'll be staged to the south of the complex on the route.
3: I copy. The imam originally said he has black shorts on. I don't know if that helps. He's going to be a HMJ or a BMJ.
2: Air 1311.
3: Affirm.
2: By traffic.
3: What?
2: Shooter Herman with 6 Zebra 63811 Chevy.
3: Copy.
4: 56, can I have a case number and last 4?
3: Juvenile and a friend dancing outside.
1: He's coming back. Clear current 2003 Chevy out of Clovis to a Dennis Prieto.
2: Copy. Thank you, ma'am.
1: Copy. Units on that one. A female came to the line saying she has an emergency and then started cussing at a female and hung up. Address is going to be through Latin Mall.
2: Mental assault's gonna be heard in at Maple.
1: Copy, heard in at Maple.
3: That's the friend, but now the RP is advising that Jaden's back inside.
2: 2 out of 24, copy. Air 1, he was asked the RP if the son was carrying a bag. There were two Hispanic males wearing black shirts. They separated and one of them with the bag walked back to the apartment.
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5: 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Air 1, you were covering someone.
2: 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You have a group of three walking out in front of you. Are they involved?
5: The 5927 East Nevada Avenue.
3: 2 out of 24. Jaden's still inside of the apartment arguing with the RP. Call taker is still landline.
7: Bobby, can you get a location of that exact apartment in relation to the apartment complex?
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7: We copy, we're making our way to the right.

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3: Can you put us on 1 Nora, Clinton, and Marty? We'll be out with 1.
1: Copy.
3: 107-1-0-5. 1-0-5. Just stabilize that, please, and then I'll buy one of these units to go. Copy.
1: -1.
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1: On front now, RP, he's an embezzled vehicle, including the subject to be arrested the vehicle too. Requesting immediate assistance in an attempt to contact, although RP does not have a key. Stand strong. Stand.
2: Charles 928, copy the EFE.

0: 407.
1: Power 7, go ahead.
0: So that federal vehicle, was there a, was it prior reported, or is this the first time reporting?
1: Looks like it was turned over originally to CHP and SO. I'm not sure if they drew a case or not. I don't have anything showing this yet.
0: We're out of 20, you can send one.
1: Around 20, copy. Round 20 is Sean Fresno.
2: That juvenile that you ran, his mother's going to be in route.
0: I copy, thank you.

0: once the unit's on the Norwich call, the second RP has camera footage of the female. RP isn't sure if her neighbors know the subject. RP has never seen her before.
1: All questions, copy.
0: I'm broadcasting out 1 Priority 3611 North Blackstone. It's going to be for a disturbance.
1: Charles 21, my last 4, please.
2: Charles 21, last 4, 1063. 1063. Multiple units.
1: 3 out 22.
2: 3 out 22.
1: 71 on my feet, 3 David 22, listening.
0: Adam, 7-11, go ahead.
3: Bob, medically, Sam, Tom, Adam, George, George, Sam. 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
0: Copy.
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0: 3 David 2 2, this should be a timeline distance of about 10 ago from Facebook. Subject should be Hispanic male 5317, Eagle Lucky Morgan, Blue City, khaki pants, yellow shoes, carrying a black backpack. Any of you is walking more down on beach.
1: David's
0: going to
1: be 819-1984. Good idea.
2: Copy, please. 5-3-2, go ahead.
3: 9 Fastball Yellow, 883, should come back to a Hyundai.
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3: 8 Edson Queen Nora, 335 to a Honda.
2: Copy. Left unit. That's 125322 for your first plate. It's clear current to a 13 Hyundai out of Fresno to Shahan. Second plate is clear and current Honda out of Fresno, Alaska, Shoal Harry.
3: Right.

0: Also, the Navy is going to be 1984.
1: Female officer to assist 5711 at 2337 North Marty.
2: 5332, you can start me that way.
1: Copy. Mark SD 130 for subject at Veterans Memorial Museum. 12-3503, Mark EC, subject has a spray can of aerosol and is trying to set people on fire.
0: President B. Baker is 9, Tom, out of 3, 7772 City.

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1: April.
0: For Christina, she has a no bill. Robert for PC 422 and a felony to Robert for PC 664-211, no bill, negative. 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
0: Copy.
1: 551 traffic.
0: 551, go ahead.
1: Princeton and Valentine with 7, Adam, Paul, Henry, 214. Red Nissan.
0: Copy. One, it's coming back to a 12 Nissan out of Fresno, first of almost. Five minutes.

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2: Eastbound, McKinley, come up to Chestnut, California 7, Paul Paul, yellow 105 on a 4 loop 2.
1: Ram Tom 57, it's going by clear current to a 2017 Ram out of Madera, so first of Daniel.

0: Thanks, Charles. 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
1: Apologize, I'm out of my car. Those two vehicles that were ran in the call, are they registered to this address?
0: Am I? Bob, I think I'll be calling back. Stand by one. Registered under 5330 West Norwich.
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0: Frank 507-3352 should be a loss of what?
2: Harry, then the second one, the Hyundai, Shahan.

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1: Confirm, yes.
0: Can you catch them, please?

0: Terry, partial audible, 288 East Shepherd off of Willow.
1: West is going to be negative all around and has a valid deal.
0: Copy. There is no answer for the responsible for 5294 West Norwich.
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1: Copy. And broadcasting for information only, Southeast Unit 70, McKenzie and 2nd, 14 Unit Service. And it's going to be for information only, so if you see that DV disturbance over there at 3202 East McKenzie Avenue.
2: 3-11, ending's going to be the same.
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1: Only disturbance.
0: Go ahead. I still rely on it, and I don't see the kid anymore.
2: Alright, copy. I'll get the RP call right now.
0: See, I talked to her, and she doesn't see the kid anymore, too.
2: One S, 1-106.
1: Six.
2: You still want the canvas?
1: Which officer, Jim?
2: I can fill with that central unit. They still need to fill.
1: Hey, from Chelsea, please.
2: I'm copy switching the two.
0: Hey, from.
1: Four Charles 22. I'm going to have you fill with 2 David 23 at 2546 West Garland for a family disturbance. Requesting a 2 prior. 2600 East Shaw Lane. 4. Trip's going to be area entry exit double doors, no audio or video.
2: This call, I'll fill with David 23. Blackstone 52, you're going 1-1.
1: Blackstone 52, go ahead.
0: Last scenario is going to be Henry, Union, Edward, Sam, Ocean. First to Edgar. Date is going to be 2/15/1993. Good ID.
1: Copy.
0: 9-1, you shot.
4: 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Handle it.
1: 5-5-1, go ahead.
2: And marked with Cal Plate 8 William Union Edward 422 Orange Charger. Just on the one.
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0: 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What was that, Calvis? Copy. Information only, Northeast units have a 0 Sierra and Kalish for welfare check.
2: Welfare
0: check
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0: Sierra
2: across
0: Kalish.
2: Juvenile
0: and or female advisor male team connected.
3: We're trying to call back further to get
0: Georgia.
2: Control 2-2, you can
0: break me. 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George 2-1 copy. On callback, we got somebody picked up the line and immediately disconnected again. 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
2: Go ahead. Any history of that phone number?
0: Okay. 2324, what's the last four?
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0: No RMS, no paracom service.
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1: Northbound 99, just south of Ventura with 9 X-ray William King 317 via Black Dodge Charger 2.
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0: Foxtrot 52 is coming back clear and current to a 15 Mercedes out of Fresno for the 7. Southern Broadcasting at 1 Priority 4026 North Fruit Apartment 175 for a runaway juvenile job. 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

going to 506. 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
2: Two Sentinel there, one word, set and go for it. Thank you, sir.
1: Air one, copy. Show us in, please.
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0: 到时间。
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0: You have been my position 751. Yeah.
1: 好的。
2: Phonetically, Sam Robert Adam Nora First of Luke. Send me a Persian male. Good ID. 929.
3: Okay. Can we check a JJC in all hospitals, please?
0: 320.
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0: Go ahead.
2: Please respond to 506, so I'll do the step report here. And just rank with it if you want to press charges.

0: 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We advise roster safety around the RPG showing how to sell to Robert DC34558 out of not yet confirmed.
1: Mary 15 traffic.
0: Mary 15, go ahead.
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0: Copy. 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

0: 1055 for engine 3 is on 54571 Ventura NH Street.
1: One, and those confirm that Robert is still active. RPL also on American Street, November of last year.
2: 12, go ahead.
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4: Sam 12, that's going to be clear and current. 2019 Chevy out of Fresno to a first of Pedro. For your subject for the first name, is it Jared with one R, E-D?
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0: Squad 3, copy, Bill.

0: 51. Can you run a different year? It's going to be 2001.
1: No, no, South Florida for engine 3, zone 50, correction 54571, Ventura and H Street. Single report of trash on fire in the area.

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1: 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Mike 5-1 is coming back clear and current to a 13 Honda out of Fresno versus Evelia.

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0: It's going to be Trinity and Olander with California plate 7, Zero Baker George 684 to a crank plate.
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2: 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We have a different RP. 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

0: 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Is that her over there? Yeah, where am I?
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0: Southbound 41 on Tulare.
1: Carlos, I'm going to just respond west, but not entry TC. I'm going to be at Lola and Shaw. Before semi truck, that hits the electrical wire. Two, it is parking a little. FFT's going to conference then.
2: Copy. I'll be code 3 from Herndon and Milburn.
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0: Squad 5, you can disregard Tom, there's medical stuff on scene.
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0: Repeating traffic accident with rollover for engine 7, ladder 3, squad 4, battalion 2, zone 52574, northbound 41 and Tulare.
1: Broadcasting Northwest will be en route to Valentine in San Jose for a physical disturbance.
0: 3 miles, 1424. Copy, 7 is 1924. Airline is down for engine 16, ladder 18, zone 43512, Lolo Cross of Shaw, 4967, North Bell Lab.
1: We'll try to move them.
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0: To the Tulare incident, be advised. Operations will be on Fire 1, TAC 1. Press on scene, Tulare Command.
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5: 7-4, northbound 41, cross to Tulare. Have a single report of a traffic accident with rollover. Attempting to get further information. Operations Fire 1, TAC 1, first on scene, 41 Command.
6: I'll be assuming 41 Command. Could you contact EMS? They're on the southbound side. We're on northbound, just trying to check in everything.
5: Communications copy, just check in with EMS.
2: Traffic.
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6: 7-7, this is going to be southbound 41. You do have EMS and CHP on scene. Engine 7 and squad 4 will be making their way around.
7: Alright, I don't know if you copied me the first time, but we will need an EMS. It'll be fun. Actually going to be a behavioral emergency.
1: The RP's apartment. Trying to get a description that the RP keeps repeating that they're threatening them and that they hit.
8: One Baker 2 wants a plate. It's going to be hitting Victor Williams, Baker 995 at Kearney and Tilton.
1: They're coming. Be any other unit with traffic?
9: Five.
1: Northwest.
10: I copy. 5-9, I'll be with him.
1: Copy.
2: So you cannot get it from the median. I just arrived. I'll be checking on patients.
11: EMS location.
1: There,
11: it'll be for a customer
1: wife. Copy. I think that the subjects are still outside. RP has his front door open. TP is advising him to close the door and stay separate.
12: Mary 14, traffic.
1: Hey, Mary 14, go ahead.
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1: Copy.
7: Go ahead.
6: Is the one coast opposing, or should we not commit?
13: 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Don't oppose. Everybody's out of the vehicle. We can go ahead and cancel the rollover response. We have EMS here. Just continue the one engine. Whoever's first in.
1: Maximum 52, go ahead.
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9: It appears the semi-truck is not seen anymore. This might be comm line, but I'm seeing in the notes that it's a hospital patient. Do you have an address of the patient location or description?
2: 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I'll be taking traffic back to Metro.
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9: Fire block in traffic from one lamp block in the other side. Cross line to the Beaver 2-5. Cross, go ahead. Sir, could you go south on Polk and block westbound Fairmont from Polk, please? Copy, almost there. Thank you.
1: Copy.
9: If you want to come in off of Lola, that fire is blocking the southbound traffic right now. I'm still trying to find the driver. I copy that. 8-14, can you get 1-1?
1: 8-14, standby. Alina, standby, we're switching.

0: 5 Charles, 22. Can we try to see where our RV is for contact? I don't believe our involved drone is even close. Can you do the last for us for this?
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4: 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Northeast units are willing to 3-2 Walford check, Ashcroft and Clark. Black PG, no longer armed.

0: from Frank to 1, Savannah to 1, say unknown on the vehicle. Our piece of advice to the driver was Hispanic male, 30 years, unkempt hair, small mustache, question arms, a revolver. Our piece also believes that they have video footage of the incident, 5284 North Anchorage, for the RP. Turn 20, I copy. I'll check the data. Driver 20, 751 is en route with Viva, you disregard.
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0: Time 11, please. Time 12, school. Baker 2 and get the last four.
1: Of the event or the vent?
0: Of the event.
1: 1173. 3 Baker 2, I copy.
2: The end line into Vola.
1: Units recovering.
0: RPG 20 counts.
3: I copy.
1: Not yet. Anyone have half last footprint?
3: Someone.
1: I'm asking ID only. She's got a local felony. Two robbers. Going to be for PC-136.1 Baker. She also has multiple misdemeanors. Going to be for a violation of RON 242 negative. Sharon and BC. It looks like she's also going to be restrained on a serve. CTO is going to be a protected up Cornell.
4: Last apparatus, repeat traffic, you're very static.
5: Stand by, I'm gonna go to the rig radio.
1: 1806 South Channing for indecent exposure.
5: Line going to 4958 that's been sheared off. You can notify the communications that they need to come down and repair the line. It's moved out of the road. No additional hazards to each other. They are.
4: Letter 18, copy AOR.
1: Male armed with a knife is going to be Hispanic male. He has tattoos all over, no shirt, dark or khaki pants.
6: Work done, thank you. We're coming out now.
7: Yeah, it'll be a civil issue for the female you were talking to, not wanting to show here, but she has residency.
5: Copy that.
0: 5-2-1-5-6. 506. Good.
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0: Yeah, from my bed.
1: Now is last seen walking on the Visadero towards the Abbey. Second RP, this is visual. 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
0: Urban Fort Elk, Javelin. Is there a pretty 952 East Cavalan coming for a DB disturbance?
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0: A while back in the CISO, we're going to breach the house. It's going to be a heavy set, HMA.
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0: RP, can we step to who was in the house? I believe there was 3 kids the last time I went there.
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0: Northwest 7, call Kokomo.
1: 1935, 1935. That Grubby Center stuck on the roof, doesn't want to get off. It's 1056 North Sherman. Broadcasting from the only sentry, this will be responding to a Walford check, Sherman Court. Correction, 1056 North Sherman Court.
0: 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It's all civil.
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0: What do they have?
1: It's going to be a DV disturbance at 952 East Catalan Avenue.
0: Copy. All right, get it.
1: I copy. Can you switch to 1?
0: Paper.
1: Copy.
0: 1, Frank 20.
1: Frank 22.
0: Are we still on that line with the RC?
1: Negative. It doesn't look like it.
0: Copy. Can we landline back and ask for something?
4: Apparatus, go ahead.
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0: 206.
1: Just confirming you copy the call at 1036 North Sherman Court. There's a juvenile on the roof.
0: Okay, got it. Copy. Thank you.

0: Saturday, Mary 14. It's clear expired in 2024 on a 2007 Lexus with a smell west of Brewer. Nothing to me.
1: Engine 4, safety 1.
2: Go ahead.
1: Yeah, patient's in no distress. He's just hanging out on the roof. Single story, ground ladder should do. Access off of First Street. For Tyler, make access to the apartment complex.
2: Copy, we're on.
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3: Negative, I'm not seeing anybody, I'm also sending it over.
0: Possible 1144 2777 West Ashland Apartment 116. RP saying the dad's not breathing, unresponsive. RP can't get him on the floor to do CPR. EMS is conference sent. 2062 copy. 2 Frank 23 copy. 2062 copy.
1: 206 affirm. The address again?
0: 2777 West Ashland Apartment 116.
1: Copy.
0: Unit to fill with 2 Frank 23.
2: Short. Go ahead.
5: Hey, if you need to, I can probably advise on this, so you can take that call. Sounds good, thank you. 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

another but no 30 in the call, but as of right now, the kid and the victim can be out. It's just going to be the argument with the dad, and then the suspect can still be in the backyard.

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0: Hang on, it's going to be at HQ for Welfare Check and Butterbeat. 2711.
1: Can you request a tow for vehicle ending in 336, please? Driver arrested, sorry.
0: Copy. I copy 273.5.
2: Charles 220.
0: 3 Charles 22, I copy. Any units to go with 3 Charles 22?
3: Wagon 2, you can put me on in, I'm 24.
0: Wagon 2, I copy. Resolent broadcasting, 3 Charles 22, Wagon 2 will be responding to a zero priority disturbance, 5th and Ventura. Marty states there is a teenager who's hitting a teenage female, will be a Hispanic male juvenile, black hoodie and black jeans with a transport backpack. Female juvenile is either a Hispanic female or a black female, last seen with a blue fluffy jacket and shorts, running east on Ventura. Wagon 2. Just be advised, it looks like they're both on foot, now going southbound on Orange. No weapons were seen or brandished. Mel was saying that he wanted to shoot RP. President 207, do you copy?
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0: They continue to stop all coming into Liberty. Just one more step to the outway.
1: Copy.
0: Black t-shirt, black backpack, black pants, continuing west on to the alleyway. Can I get here on the west? What's it about perimeter?
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0: Behind him. Continue west, 1 street west from Orange and standby.
3: Charles 2.
1: 3 Charles 2.
3: Suspect ready. West on low. From 5th Street.
1: Copy, west on low from 5th.
3: Offside. Baker 22 arrived low at number 3.
1: Baker 22, I copy.
3: Baker 21 arrived. Confirm what kind of crime we have.
0: Possible DV. 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

0: Echo from Randy, still got eye?
1: Charlie, do you need me? Cross eyes between 1 and 5. Mr. Green, which one on those?
0: Okay, did the female run as well?
2: 3, George, 21. I was taking a code 3, so she's uncooperative. I have a detain on the orange.
3: 3, George, do you want to confirm you're across with orange?
2: Orange and Alta. I'm holding her until I can get moving again.
3: Any units to assist 3, George, 21 at orange and Alta?
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0: Well, what perimeter spot needs to be covered?
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0: Good. Yeah, they were shooting the cameras right now to confirm we have a crime. Last thing going westbound all over number 4. Copy, 3 Frank 2 on order right.
3: 3 Frank 2 on a cop.
5: What's that, 14, Travis?
3: 10-14, go ahead.
5: That's Fresno E. Edward with 8, Frank Robert David 053. Turn the lights on.
6: I'm going to route code 3 to help with that lake bail, but if they advise over there that there's sufficient units, you can send me to the TC.
3: I copy. Press 123 Charles 22, confirm you have sufficient units.
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3: You want the MPR to assist the JC Penny fashion, sir? 3 George 21, I copy.
8: Charles
9: 2-2.
8: Glass.
9: Glass, Fowler, and Clinton, you still need code 3.
1: Code 2 for now, traffic route is within the perimeter. I need to see when south on 4th from low towards Liberty.
0: Copy that, I'm set down. 3 Baker 2-2.
3: 3 Baker 2-2, go ahead.
0: Are we able to get an answer from air or drone?
3: Air is down at the pad.
0: Copy.
5: 3025, I'm alright on the TC.
3: 3025, copy.
0: Five six.
2: 3 George 21. Right now it sounds like a 422 and a 243 without a cooperative victim.
3: 3 George 21, copy.
2: 3 George 21, that male has a first name should be Daniel.
3: 3 George 21, copy.
0: 3 George 22, you need to
3: he had a lot of static.
0: 3 George, spoken EMS to our location.
3: Confirming that's 3 George 21, meeting EMS to the
0: confirm, agency. 3 George 21. Frank 21. Wagon 1 has been saying 3 George. 3 George on the TC.
3: 3 George 21, I copy.
0: 3
3: George, just want to confirm you need EMS code 2 code 3. You're broadcasting the one for the welfare check of the RP at headquarters.
5: No, right now.
3: Copy. 3 Charleston 1, I copy.

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1: The west side of the fence gate is open, and then the garage is wide open, detached garage and backyard is open.
2: Vehicle is coming back clear. 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
3: Do we have a motor en route? If so, you can put it over their badge.
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1: Copy.
2: Catch up, confirmed juveniles, and then do we have a confirmed 422?
3: A firm and a firm.
2: Okay, and then the male suspect, do we get him ID? Maybe a location we could stop by?
3: Working on a juvenile's not cooperative. First I got his demo.
2: Okay, copy. 307, Berto.
0: Hi, Sarge.
2: Is there a perimeter at all, or just canvasser?
0: Canvasser for now. Sounds like you broke perimeter.
2: I copy.
3: Wagon 2.
1: Wagon 2, go ahead.
3: So again, the description for the male half is going to be black hair that's been dyed blonde with pink, black t-shirt, black jeans, black backpack, and a black hoodie.
1: I got it.
2: So you showed me a ride with this thing.
1: Sorry, go again?
2: Can you arrive me with this thing?
1: The juvenile is not going to be an Axon, so I'm not showing anyone Marion Street.
4: Hi, copy. And then confirm the address is 4498.
1: Okay, from 4498 North Cornelia, from 229.
4: Hi, copy. Thank you. Here we are responding to that unit. I was able to take the drone down to the garage. That's open. It appears that no one's inside, but you'll need a heart search.
5: Yeah, Mark, we think that she's been somewhere in the business lunch, which you can't do.
1: Rookie 2 on your first DL is coming back valid. 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The second DL is coming back ID card only with pending automated up.

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2: I copy, is it his number?
1: Yeah, sir.
2: Good.
1: 559-281-4921.

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1: Repeating RQ power lines, fringe on 16, zone 47521, Cornelia across the Princeton. 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
0: 3 Frank 2-1, just be advised, it looks like the RP is going to be security guard for the location. Unknown descriptions for the juveniles. Looks like they were laughing near the gym.
2: One Frank
0: 22. Frank 22.
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0: Five six followers across the bummer for the chance.

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1: Fred, good come. I'm sorry, can you repeat? There's no one else outstanding, correct? It's just him. Yeah, I heard. Thank you.

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1: Mike, you good?
0: Lexington and Audubon, 19 George 0720 on a bike.
2: The female's advising that the male has her cell phone. We have her phone number. We're going to see if we can do something to track her phone number down.
3: Wagon 2, I copy.
0: Engine 15 communications, information on standard address at 6117 East Mono Avenue now. 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
0: Can you break me from this and arrive me with 3 Adam 21, please?
1: 3 Baker 21, I copy. Broadcasting my one, that's going to be the days in 2640 South 2nd for suspicious subject. Broadcasting on 1 Prairie, entry 451 West Dublin Lane, or just Dublin Avenue, for reckless driver and also threat.
2: Nora Robert, 355, to a Glock 17, chamber 9.
1: Copy.
0: Yeah, 12 to 5, 7. Hey, would you like this tone or your details, sir? We have a car that's already on the tow truck. Can we just put it under 5-7 badge, please?
3: 5-6 arrived.
0: 5-6.
1: Copy, thank you.
4: 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Go ahead back to Chelsea.

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1: Charles 1.
0: 7-1 at George. Power 5.
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2: Do you have a tentative history for the family there? Frequent alcohol issues? 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
1: One Nora, Quinton and Blythe.
0: Copy. President 123 George 21, Officer Tovar.
1: Go ahead, sir.
0: Copy.
1: Go ahead, sir. Negative.
0: Rezo 123, over 20. I'm going to search you to the one that's holding 4519 East Cavalan. Please. And units to forward 3, over 20.

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1: Hey, Mary 15, stand by, I'm sending you. Prezo on broadcasting a one-party welfare check for a DK subject up stumbling around, has fallen twice already, 4846 East Kings Canyon Road. Subject told RP he's not feeling well.
2: 3-Frank-2-1 and route to the 1 in RP.
1: 2-Frank-2-1, I copy. Frank 2-1, just get advised, it's going to be a Hispanic male wearing a plaid gray shirt and blue jeans, currently laying in the middle of the road and vehicles have to go around him. 171. Present 1 broadcasting for information, northwest en route to Pulse, 4781 North Pulse for a welfare check. Broadcasting information only, northwest responding for a welfare check, area ground want Pulse. Chestnut.
3: Felony 2 Roberts, both for vandalism, another one for 243B. And she's got 3 misdemeanor, 2 Roberts, 2 of them for battery, another one for 602 Ocean 1. Clear on Shannon and DCP, she has a center of ODL. And she has an arson arrest register as well.
1: Five Baker 2-2, I'll have UTL here, you can send me that 0.
3: Copy, unit 2-2.
4: Edison, I'm downstream.
3: Copy, it's gonna be a black male juvenile, unknown clothing, possible 9 to 10 year old with them. No adults around.

0: you just confirming the apartment number is at RP's or where the child's coming from?
1: Good.
2: Yeah, I'll show you guys that it's 7 Malibu.
1: Did you get any other reports? Engine 15, that's a negative, just a single report.
2: Copy. There was a black four-door, newer model vehicle here. Still 10. I'm trying to match the video. Show me.
1: Copy, that's the video that she has.
2: Just roll by right now. I don't know if it was late. She has not.
1: Copy, what's the deal to you again?
2: Now, San Jose, please.
3: Okay, I'm on my way.
1: Hey, Mary
3: 15. Hey, Mary 15 for Leyva. He has an index card only, negative all around. For Gonzalez, I was UTL and ID match, negative all around.
1: Copy.

your info for them, please? Derby 28. Registering for info, Northwest units in Route 2, 4781, North Polk, for a welfare check.

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0: The front bumper's gonna be like a satin gray color, like a plate bumper.
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0: 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Copy, we'll jump on it. 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
2: Yes, sir, so we'll be in the area of Church and Barton, working on 3 for a little bit.
0: I copy.
3: Can you pull me a case on the last four?
4: Mike, copy. It'll be 1211, 1211.

0: Texas for engine 13, zone 37571, Paseo del Centro, cross to El Camino, 145 East Paseo del Centro.
1: Fire 26 guard that, that female's left location, code forward to cancel.
2: William Zebra, Paul 704. 5752, we're not chasing. There's a lot of people out here.
1: Copy.
3: Front of 7591, North Angle.
4: 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Vehicle clear and current 26 BMW out of residence.
3: 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They're running southbound.

0: my friend growing up.
1: Swinging over the fence, I couldn't tell. There's one broadcasting. The one with a firearm was Bucknell Juvenile. Black t-shirt, black jeans, had a firearm, small black gun. 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

0: King 24, I do not. You got another, I think, one or two. They're running westbound now through the school property.
1: Dark feet going in between the middle of the campus.

0: somebody get a hold of the LP and see what, if any crime we have.
1: We'll do that. Charles 23, are you good for?
2: Okay.
1: 206, okay to secure the air.
3: Vehicle plan expired 6221, 2004, out of Clovis, it's to Kevin Berry, or the Wheaton, to RIP as of 7:14:22.
2: Copy, thank you.
1: If you want to take a look at the one holding, there is a 4 priority holding for, looks like the call ticker changed to child stealing, but it was just a standby to pick up for child custody.

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Japan via 4335. 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Copy.

0: 506. 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
1: Copy, so merge and leave them out of 4 priority?
0: Yeah, you can change it to a 2.

0: 5 Edward 21. 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
1: Alright, copy. It looks like they all just walked up. Thank you for coming.

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1: Sam 14, clear expired 6825 to a 2013 Kia out of Clovis.
2: 3321, can you copy the place?
1: 3321, go ahead.
2: 9 Victor David John 609 to a white Mercedes.
1: 3321, I copy. The vehicle is coming back clear current 2003 Mercedes will be out of Clovis. First of Wilfredo. Correction, showing a release of liability date of 3-3 of 2017.

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1: Three Frank 21, 8 Farm 1914, 1914.
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1: Confirming that was 5-3, 791.
3: Confirm.
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1: Just in KC south west corner, right at the smoke shop where the 211 happened yesterday. 4782.
2: 3.21, I copy. 320, get a plan on the phone. The RO. 320, go ahead with the plate. 7 Mary Adam William 117. 320, I copy.

20. The vehicle is coming back clear and expired 5/16/26/2010 at Dodge. Will be out of Fresno. Last of Mac versus Galen. 4519 East Carolina. Copy. Thank you. Mark 10-5, do you copy?

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0: 3 Frank 21, that vehicle is coming back clear, expired 11-10-2025-2022, Dodge out of Fresno, left to right, braced with Joshua.

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1: 3 Adam 2-2. 3
0: Adam 2-2. Houston, we're transporting 1 juvenile, 2574 South 11th Street, 245 190 East Avenue.
1: I copy. George 210407.
0: 47.
1: Are you available for a call?
0: 47, I'll give you a call right back.

0: by Charles 22.
1: Go ahead.
0: Can you send me that other one at Charles, please? Correction, that other 0 and Charles.
1: Copy, confirm.
0: It'll be 1240.
1: Copy.
2: Can you contact the mother, the RP? I've been trying to get a hold of her and she's not answering.
1: I copy, you need to step out.
2: Yes, tell us about she's inside the residence. If she just contacts her, do my work.
1: Copy.
2: 37 on 0. RP is knocking at the windows for the neighbors, and they're advising that they're trying to get the water hose to attempt to put out the fire.
0: Hey, give me a call.
2: RP is frantic, advising they can hear explosion sounds in the background. Correction, the CP is hearing explosion sounds in the background.

0: engines 1, 5, 6, 11, 42, ladder 1, tower 11, safety 1 battalion 1 and 3, zone 46591, Cedar Cross of Dakota, 3762 North Cedar Avenue, apartment 136, operation zone fire 1, TAC 1, first on scene, Cedar Command.
1: Inside the apartment. He's advised that he's going to hear the RP yelling, please get out, and advised that they're trying to get their dogs out of the apartment.
2: Yeah, apartment fire.
0: Well, fire copy.
3: Can I get a code 2 for a dog bite?
4: Copy, can secure?
3: Yeah, 5 Charles 1 2. Whenever you get a chance, are you able to get a clothing description? I believe it's going to be the school or park.
5: 11, squad 5, safety 1, battalion 1-3, zone 46591, Cedar Cross of Garland, 3762 North Cedar Avenue, apartment 136. Multiple RPs advising apartments on fire, possibly people inside of the apartment, unsure on that information. Operations will be on fire, 1 TAC, 1 first on scene, 4 Cedar Command.
1: We have another additional RP advising there was an explosion. Now the apartment's on fire, possibly an incident inside the apartment. We have another merge. The CC is advising that it's very chaotic in the background. FMD is telling RP to make sure everyone stays away. This RP believes people were able to exit the apartment.
3: Frank 7988096, can you run that person all around?
1: Residential Berg 3912 East Townsend Avenue. RP is requesting to check the home. Believe someone may be inside of her shed.

0: 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Just for info, there's going to be fireworks in the area. Are you going to call service for leaving that?
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1: April.
2: For Baker 21, looks like we have someone come to the line that RV said it was her son, possibly breaking her windows now. They're supposed to be yelling, he should be wearing all black. Either Hispanic male juvenile or black male juvenile, he's mixed in all black clothing. The RV's not yelling here.
3: This is 3710 at 4686 West Berkeley.
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4: Peter, command communications.
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4: Communications, just confirming if you wanted the notification started.
1: Yeah, that's affirmative. Let's go ahead and start working fire notifications. PD is already on scene by them, so let's get PG&E out. The 2nd Battalion Chief already here.
4: Communication copies.
1: Go ahead. Copy that. Residents.
2: We're down the zero Valeria. It looks like there's no weapons. He does have a rock in his hand trying to break down the windows. Sun is going to be lots of eddings. I'll try to run him.
5: For Weber 21 or 4.21. Has fire lit?
6: Yeah, I turned here. I'm working on the apartment right now.
5: Yep, copy.
7: The other zero, Fresno in Illinois, that vehicle still on scene. Is there a DOT?
8: Hey, when you guys arrived, did you guys see anybody with blood on them?
9: I'm

0: broadcasting for information. 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
1: It was a pickup truck, no further description, no color, but it looks like the female's trying to hide from the men in the bush.
2: We did have PD knocking on the door, so I'm unsure if they were able to get anybody out.
3: That's 11 copies, Casino 134.
1: King 24, looks like the sun did run off unknown DOT.
3: Kelly, 3, go for communications.
4: Negative, patient doesn't seem to be in distress currently.
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1: We can handle this one.
2: Copy that, no extension fired. Box. Go ahead. I have Engine 1 out here. If you need a fan, they might be able to help you out with that.
3: Negative, did you want to start a second race?
4: No, negative.
3: Back up. Someone broadcasting, any Southeast unit to assist at 7 Tom 56 at 3316 East Ventura Motor Unit, which flagged down regarding going to Henry.
5: Wagon 12, maybe down the street.
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3: I copy.
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0: Southbound 12, your first vehicle is coming back clear and current. 2013 Ford out of Fresno, last of Santana, first of Arturo. Break for second. Second vehicle is coming back clear and current. 2015 Nissan out of Fresno, first of Leticia, last of Santana.
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2: Call 22.
0: What?
2: You can arrive me on 1316, I'm right here.
3: Yes, sir. So we're serving 2 Robert at this residence, and we have had contact with clients so far.
0: 2-10-11, I couldn't copy your full traffic yet, static. Copy the 2 Robert at the residence.
3: Hey, firm, and we have compliance so far.
0: Vehicles, they should still be in the parking lot. on a 4 to assist on a 0.
2: Communication, Squad 5.
1: Squad 5, go ahead.
2: Communication, Squad 5, can you advise our second EMS unit that best access to the Office of Dakota?
1: Squad 5, copy.
0: I copy. 10 minutes left.
4: 9, Frank John, Baker, 985.
0: I copy, Butler and Chubb. Go ahead.
2: It should be coming on pretty soon.
0: I copy that. Me too.
2: Can you ride me on 1182, please?
0: For a welfare check, I saw a subject hitting a child. I'm up now about 20 to 30 minutes ago. Also broadcasting a 0 at Woodrow and Shaw for disturbance. RPC to male assaulted him and hit him in the face. Supervisor at 2250, please.
2: Copy.
0: Copy, Butler and Theater.
2: 21.
0: 4 Charles, 21.
2: 2 Robert in the call, can we confirm for 836, please? Negative, can you repeat?
0: Charles 1, advise someone in the area, advise that everyone left. Okay, we'll be out of Fresno, last of Gomez.
2: Give it 22, copy.
1: 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Communication copies.

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2: 3 South Hill, I copy. Is it going to be 0, 0, 1 at the end?
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1: 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And if that Ocean doesn't work between the Baker and King, let's try with the 0, please.
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1: 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Tom, Adam, Nora, Adam. First name of Arturo, phonetically Adam, Robert. Tom, Union, Robert, Ocean. Hispanic male, DOB 92286.

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0: Nine and copy shot one.
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1: 7253 good.
0: Can you check the name for me and give me license status? It'll be last of Juarez with a Z, first of Javier. DOB is 130-69.
1: ShotSpotter, we just got a merge, shows Vanis and Olive shots heard. They heard about 7 in the area with a possible single shot heard after. About 15 ago, nothing else heard. Another merge is going to be 1248 North College, 5 shots heard, no disturbance or vehicles taking off. Looks like a ShotSpotter dot is showing to be inside the residence. It's going to be on the southwest corner of the house.
3: First, one day DUI.
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2: Copy.
4: You're riding from the north right now.
2: Repeat.
4: We're arriving from the north.
2: Copy. There was a vehicle in the neighborhood when we arrived, just rolled through a stop sign. Slow down, it's going to be to your south here, coming across you. East on Hedges to Delmar. That's going to be it.
4: Copy. Two doors 50. Which way was it coming? Was it just coming west the whole time?
2: Negative. It drove in front of the location, then made a southbound turn, rolled the stop sign, that one.
4: Check.
1: Right subject last, that's Mac. Turn to center of FTL. He has a restraint on a service CTO with a protected of last of Mac, first of Jelen, as well as additional protected of last of Mac, first of Arnetta, and last of Mac, first of Terry Meadow Jr. Expiring 2/27/28 with no contact, 20 yard sail away. Turn to be on probation for PC 245A item 1 through 2/27/28. Clear on hazard and ICB. Keep calling back and then hanging up on the call takers again. Adult description for the suspect, except it's going to be another male, it looks like, but the RP was also heard arguing with the female during the initial call. I don't know if the subject is still there, no description either.

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2: Air 1, are you available to assist temperance in 180 eastbound? 180 eastbound and McCall now. Possible black Tesla. Will be our Pete's ex-boyfriend. That 207 to her daughter and daughter's friend.
1: Copy. Might be able to provide updates.
2: They're advising the vehicle still showing at 180 in McCall. Possibly stuck at a light.
1: Tesla.
2: She gets her right in the last name, we'll run it.
4: At the ABF right 330 South Kilmer.
2: Eastbound 180 and Indianola.
5: For left of Diaz, he does have a match in Axon. He's showing to have a tattoo on his lower left arm that says Olga. Also another tattoo on his lower right arm that says Trestedo. I'm probably mispronouncing that.
1: Left of the Diaz, copy, it's a match.
5: Left of the Diaz, copy.
6: The person here is negative share net, however, the adult and the juvenile were last seen out front of it and they were continuing to walk northbound. The unknown if they had any relation to this apartment itself. And they came up south about 40 minutes ago.
1: Forward with the copy.
2: Go ahead with your thoughts on a plane.
1: Mary Adam Zebra, 166. RP, you're up. Yeah, affirm, I tried calling, it went straight to voicemail. President, what did you guys do on that lane with her?
2: Hey, sir.
1: Frank Tua, Patrick. Three Frank Tua, if we can, pass the RP to the 493 number in our login.
2: Copy.
7: Edward, so we're right bouncing in 180 as well.
8: My location to the west side of the theater by 180.
2: Edward, do you want to go through that traffic?
1: 506.
8: 506.
7: You want a name for me?
2: Maybe it's too bad.
7: The last of my is with a ZZ, but the first of Matthew, 27 of 84. And if it is a match on the mail, he's got prior 2800s and also prior 2800.2s, just roster 60. Frank 2 on the 307.

0: need updates from the Tesla. Pretty late. They're Academy and Butler now. We have a phone number for the juvenile. Do we want to ping?
1: Hey, for
0: 92 on emergency ping on the juvenile's phone number, please.
2: Copy.
0: Because it left the entry area when we were overhead. eyes on it. Just the last update that she was tracking it back to her address on N Street.
2: Okay. The vehicle that we located is going to be approaching north on Academy. Signaling to go east.
3: Jose Torres, Sports 92, and he does give law enforcement his brother's name, Austin Adrian, and he used to have a firearm, but he sold it a couple months ago. Looks like he's about 5'6", in unknown clothing at this time, so he's not there herself. The victim is going to be a first of Alexian, she's 4094, and looks like the granddaughter that's providing our penis info is the first of Grace.
2: Copy, thank you.
4: 32, I'll fill with take a 32.
3: All right, Frank, come.
4: Fort Charles, one arrives.
3: Fort Charles, go.
2: And the vehicle's going to be stopped here in the middle of the road.
0: Looks like it's turning around now. It'll be here facing north of the street.
5: Hey, 32, that's going to be a Hyundai.
0: Everyone, thank you for confirming.
3: Copy, that's a Hyundai.
0: Any updates?
2: Make it 32, copy.
0: Academy Avenue is the last updated location, Academy and 9th.
3: 850 Academy.
2: Copy.
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0: broadcasting from info Southwest units will be responding to physical disturbance. It'll be the visit narrow in Calabria.
1: Broadcasting at 015025 east of the Darrow for a physical disturbance will be second party info. RP was advised her brother Robert was hit by her other brother Anthony, possibly on HMS, negative weapons. Units go.
2: Fort Frank, we called over to the granddaughter again, who's at the location with her mom here. We identified ourselves as Fresno PD, and now she's hung up on the CP. 3
3: Frank,
2: 2
3: Frank, 2 I'm about to arrive at the entry address. I lost connection with the RP. If you can please call her back and have him, meet us at the entry address.
2: On the front company, Channel 3 is the emergency traffic. They're going to have to be out with that car for the possible 2078 in Inazanora and Singer. Line of fire is going to be to the southeast.
4: Push the truck off the median and try to leave.
2: Right on the front company, Northwest will be about to gate from Avalon for a vehicle versus tree. The vehicle trying to leave still.
4: Units, rolling,
0: quick, recommended. 5 Frank 2 1, I copy. We also have wonders in route.
5: Okay, the 32-0.
4: Copy, vehicle clear.
0: 5 Frank 32 1, copy.
5: Charles 32, I'll be in code 3. Confirm me, 5
0: Charles 32.
1: Bill and Fabian, both ID only, Exxon match, negative once. For last of Foster, Bella DL, negative once, and he just does have two AFS hits.
3: Copy, said all three, all clear
1: up. Hey, friend.
3: Was, first of Fabian, last of Silva, 621, showing on provision.
5: I just see a detached structure further.
0: Possibly attempting to leave. Working on getting a plate now.
2: In the mail house, it should have a misdemeanor warrant that's for contempt of court. And he is showing a restraint party, but it's not going to be the female in your call. And it's a female.
5: Make
2: it
5: the two cops, thank
1: you. With one bigger 30.
3: Adam
1: 2 my copy. Be advised, it looks like RP will be en route to the location in a great doggy journey, unknown plate, ETA from Chestnut and Ashland.
3: 3-2-1-0. We're code 4 in the house, and as long as there's code 4 at the stop, we don't need the air anymore. We just need this RP to meet us at 816 as the Sonora in Singer.
6: Yeah, copy that. We still gotta confirm the present location and the area is secure.
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7: Number 22, Frank 21, when you hit that address in Fresno, just let me know how to check on it.
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7: I'm going to read 28 right there.
6: Okay, I copy that.
8: Off of Capitol.
9: Copy that.
7: Mackenzie, I'm putting 1903 East, sent in a permit 4 for a verbal DV disturbance. It's like the husband is agitated, threatening, saying he's going to kill the RP stop. My call taker is speaking to Robert now, the involved party, a very uncooperative, refusing to confirm the location.
2: Charges. Last four is 1331.
6: 3M32, we shall route to the 1, please. Second of us.
10: We did get a hold of Renaissance to handle board up of one sliding door.
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3: Juvenile, who was possibly dropped off here at grandmother's, please make sure you're code 4.

0: Juan Daniel Barra, address will be 5347 North Aurora in Fresno.
1: Copy.
2: I'm gonna finish writing him now.
1: 3711.
0: Can
1: we have the EMS responder location, code 2, unknown medical?
0: 3711, I copy, it's secure.
1: Yeah,
2: copy. Others off the first of Cambry, off the Maldonado.
0: Just go ahead.
3: San Pablo and Spruce with A Zebra Mary 40, 2 on board.
0: Fine, Ranger 2, go again with that plate you had under fans.
3: Zebra, Mary, yellow 940.
0: Ah, copy.
2: Oh, nice. Let's get one more unit to respond with him until we can confirm that the he was dropped off and that the suspect was also not at the location of him. Any unit for him there, post such for us?
4: One item, someone I copy.
1: Adam 32, Rodney with 6
0: Adam 32, I copy.

0: Arizona 702.
1: Steven, it's going to be negative and DCB.

0: asking if there's a description for the model was obtained. They're also asking if there's anyone that's outstanding. They received a call for a suspicious subject in the area.
1: Cadillac out of Fresno.

0: confirming the one ending in 721?
1: Yeah, Avery.
0: Stand by.
2: Judah, Baker 2-1, this is White Mercedes.
1: Yeah, Avery.
2: I believe Edward 31 just stopped.
3: Edward 31, I think it's going on to something. Crystal, get the bird.

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1: That's negative, thank you, clear.
0: Copy that.
1: Communications, Battalion 3.
0: Battalion 3, go ahead.
1: You may be transferring command of the Cedar incident back to Engine 6.
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0: 1 broadcasting for info. It's going to be for Murphy's wife, who just left location intoxicated. It'll be at 3655 North San Jose, apartment 162. She left in the vehicle. It'll be a 4-door silver GM Sportage Kia, plated 8X-ray Sam Robert 209. For the RP, she left the location, didn't make any statements to herself or anyone.
1: Okay. 293, 1293.

0: 4 Baker Tech 2.
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0: Was there any info of the vehicle that dropped off upon 4-6?
1: I'll confirm it. I believe it should have been the black Tesla that the male half was originally in.
2: Vehicle is going to be cleared and expired 5/8/25 on a 2010 Dodge Attitude, Fresno.

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2: Master Barra, Baker Adam, Robert Adam, First of One, DOP 12287, and can we get shorten him all the way around, please?
0: Okay.
3: Air 1-1, can you ram us on your boom security call?
0: A black sedan parked on Plymouth, South Negeri, about 5 or 6 subjects standing out in the street. Nothing visible so far.
4: Copy. There's a 911 West. It looks like the owner of this location is drunk and has left. RP told him to leave. Looks like RP advised he listed the location trying to remove his property. There's two other subjects there with the owner. RP is now going to be at Clinton and West in a white Chevy four-door.
3: Good.
0: You guys come to the light. Somebody's putting on a phone that's been on the wall.
5: Check. Here's 3532. How far are you?
0: Currently,
4: no. 1-David-32, your plea is clear and current with 06 Nissan out of Los Angeles.
0: As soon as you make that right turn, we'll guide you to them. They're going to be walking east of the complex. Make your first right.
1: Southeast is advising, you can contact 3 George 21, it'll be Officer Tober for further. 307 is asking to just give him a few minutes, he is interviewing a victim.
6: I copy, I talked to another unit, we're working on footage right now.
1: Black 752, I copy. 516, did you copy that traffic?
0: Hey, can you come over here and move your patrol car, please?
1: Bitch from Raising Cane's, that'll be the update or the assist. Okay, I copy.
0: Location,
6: they're still trying to get further.
0: Call 31, I copy.

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1: 0-1, Joseph.
2: Logan Park, it'll be 5450 North Santa Fe.
1: Nothing, can you update that photo? 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
2: Copy.
0: 1-7-14 to me. Hey, where you at? I'm trying to get close to the wind.

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2: Central North Council Snow, 130 for an area check, 336 alluvial. RP will trip out and state that he heard something possibly hit the bedroom window. What's an area check?
3: Forefront 31, you can send it.
2: 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For Edward 21, I copy the AM. I'm searching towards that call to fill them, please.
3: The other juvenile is with grandparents at the Air Force. She's called for.
2: Copy.
4: I got one to say, and I'm out here with like four juveniles, five juveniles.
2: For Lester Perez.
0: Not seeing anyone random in the call.
4: I got the camera.

0: 这位朋友。On this, I'm away from my computer. Do we have the other juveniles info? And Murphy?
1: Peter won't come in.
2: Was either 10-7 and 14 or 10-7 and 15?
0: Copy, 10-7 and 13.
2: Copy.
1: Units affirm engine 10 is also assigned.

0: go ahead.
1: William 938-3890, Lhasa Espinosa. I don't need the return.
0: Sorry about him, 219 call. He is sent in the call.
1: Thank you.
2: Our police are right they're not involved. The female is possibly 25 or 30 years old, unconscious, not breathing. Ellie. They're now saying they're an underage female working at that location. Sergeant, the company's call.
3: Further on the vehicle versus the pedestrian. The pedestrian is bleeding out of her head. Black vehicle took off. The female is possibly 25 to 30 years old and is unconscious, not breathing.
4: 5953 around.
1: 5-6, I copy. This is out here. I think double check that for you.
5: Going on Belmont.
2: 3-8-20,
5: East 70. Okay. Where's our sergeant?
2: 3-8-3.
5: I was supposed to be on the
6: DC. Comments in the card, if you can read and have them contact the renter's, please.
0: Engine 6, copy.

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1: Start EMS code 2 for a complaint of jaw pain.
0: I copy. And just confirming you're at 4425 East Sierra, or we're on the west side of Rowell.
1: We're going to be just west of the mosque.
2: As the one broadcasting, 1 priority, 1 John. It'll be at 2655 West Alamos, apartment 103.
1: After you, can help you push.
0: Hey, sir, go ahead.
1: Baker, Victor, 12, 733. Or Mazda sedan.
0: Stand by, just one. Yes, sir, connect for 1 John, channel 4. 1 out of 32, that plate is clear and current to a 19 Chevy out of Fresno.
3: Wagon 2 to 3, Charles 21, what kind of damage is the vehicle supposed to have all canvas?
1: I go again with that, I couldn't understand you.
3: What kind of damage is the vehicle supposed to have on Turner?
1: It's going to have some front end damage. Timeline, time of the call.
4: Someone broadcasting further on the 02 Street to the north of Belmont, last seen eastbound Turner from Chestnut, a black Toyota or Mazda sedan. It's going to be front end damage to the vehicle.
1: So based on preliminary info, warrants for this vehicle are going to be felony hit and run.
4: Fresno and Frecast name for info, Central at the 0, McDonald's at 4190 Northwest for possible 211. RP's advising employees was on his phone and he was approached by subject with a red Chevy with a plate of 9 Robert Charles Victor 405.
1: Copy. 3 Charles 32 to George 36.
5: Are you guys expecting the whole intersection, like in cut off southbound traffic?
2: Charles, 2-2, copy and plate.
4: Charles, 2.
1: Yellow, Charles.
4: Copy, can you go to the last vehicle, please?
1: Yellow, Charles.
4: Copy, that came back clear and current 2012 Chrysler out of Fresno. I was last of Williams, first of Precious, registered out of 4085 North Group.
3: Copy.
4: 09.
3: Who's primary on the vehicle for success? Copy, 09 to Charles 21. Can you make sure we are closing off the entire intersection until we can give further status? I'll be in route shortly.
4: Charles, North College, going to be possible for Sam. Looks like they shot about 10 ago.
3: Copy.
1: Air 1 to the unit blocking northbound traffic. They want to push further south to the nearest turn blocking. Have vehicle turn around.
4: Right,
2: step to
4: right.
1: 5-7, copy. Can you put a note on my call, victim denied EPL?
4: Copy.
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4: Present my unit to take Belmont Recreation.
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2: 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Get the last four, please.
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3: Copy, thank you. Yeah, take Belmont and Recreation, that way no traffic is going into the intersection. We have Chestnut and Grant, and I believe everything else should be covered.
1: Unit taking Belmont Recreation, come ready to go.
0: David 22.
1: For it looks like they advise there's possibly a black male in a blue hoodie that was folded over next to her, but was awake, breathing, and walking around.
0: I'll be at White and Chestnut, blocking southbound traffic.
1: I have one available.

0: Frank 30, do we still need a unit to block off northbound Chestnut?
1: Yes, 32, I took over for riding to.
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0: Checked on broadcast news for information only in the area of 115 Shaw. There was a reckless driver for CCP. The light colored Jeep or a dark Dodge, unknown plate, but it is all over the road, swerving. Got off the 168 and possibly went down on Shaw. Fresno's clear.
1: Got off the 168, possibly went eastbound on Shaw.
2: 5-9, it's going to be your rank 115. Is there about a 10-4?

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0: President Toyez, please check your mics. 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
1: Lorena and Tubman, California Police, 8, Frank Victor, X-ray 768.
0: Coming.
1: Final stop, Lorena, Florida.
2: But as far as that intersection is going to be closed.
1: Fax 2513. I can advise fax dispatch of the closure.
0: Copy, thank you. Copy. Any additional units to start to 509 to call 33 Holland. Units are covering Edward 21, confirming you want it 509.
1: Edward 31, you can send me. Edward 31.
0: Edward 31, I copy. And Frank 31, I copy.
1: 5 George 21.
0: 5 George 21.
1: Just clear, you can send that 1RB 509 to call.
0: I copy.
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0: 509, copy. Adam 31.
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1: I'm Master Edit Charles, Adam, Robert, Adam, Victor, Edward, Ocean. First up, Karina, would it be Charles? 823 of 62.
0: Confirming Karina, C-O-R-I-N-A.
1: Charles Adam.
0: I got a plate of red ending in 286.
5: Is that for the possible suspect vehicle?
0: Negative, that comes back to a Chrysler.
5: Copy.
0: Or Frank 32, valid deal.
1: I'm probably better.

0: 4, Squad 3, Zone 52558, MODOC, Rossville, El Dorado.
1: Copy.
2: Pounding and as they pulled into the area in a vehicle. Possibly near the east side of the West Fresno Library. Get to the book.
3: Does anything else need to be blocked off with tape?
4: I would say this exit to the parking lot on the southeast corner in front of the Valley Thrift Center. I'd block off all traffic that leads out to Chestnut on the furthest south exit.
3: Copy, where that vehicle just left?
4: You know, just to the north of where my patrol vehicle is and where we're getting some witness statements.

0: pursuant to 1-30, be advised, RP did hear someone yell, give me the phone back, and then heard honking at some point. RP was not sure if it was related to units nearby. I will be Northeast units at the Pumas address. Unknown description for subjects.
1: 1-30, I copy.
0: Marcus, information is going to be reckless driving in the area of Weston Clinton, unable to maintain lanes. It's going to be a black Chevy SUV, a Henry Ocean Victor. 047 was last seen going westbound on Clinton. Westbound on Clinton.
1: Alright, what copy?
0: Charles Didrick. I have the RP on the line. Did one of you guys need to speak with her? Further on that reckless driver, it looks like they did get on the 99 northbound, going about 90 miles an hour. We're going to advise CHP.

110, figure 30 and David 32. RP provided a description and will be subject outside of a vehicle. One Hispanic male wearing a gray shirt, black shorts. Second,

0: I copy. I'll be out with you.
1: I copy. Jump for code 4.
0: Flip for flip.
1: Go ahead.
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1: 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Please clear current 07 Lincoln at Fresno.

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1: One David 33.
0: No one on my B.
1: RO address, it's in Central. Do you want us to send a Southeast unit or have Sunday check?
2: Let's see if Central has an available unit. We have all our units set up out here.
1: Copy.
3: Central doesn't have a body, I'll go.
1: Marcus on Prairie 64, you can call them for AWOL juvenile.
4: No, Wall Prairie disturbance. It'll be at 40 North Cornelia. It's going to be a male location who is being loud and is attempting to become physical with the RP. Male through a stuffed animal on RP and she has a red mark on her face.
0: Further information on that.
4: Okay. It's escalating for the RP.
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3: Five Baker, same traffic.
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3: same
1: copy.
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2: Three Charles 32. You just know I got media sitting up at White and Chestnut.

0: Belmont Avenue. This is Johnny Quinn for welfare check.
1: 1 Baker 30, copy, next one. 1 Charles 22, is that Belmont,
0: Venice? Affirm.
1: Put in red.
0: And copy, excuse me, for welfare check of our PS friend, he's rising, he's in a group home, they don't know how to get back. Layla's calling his mom so she can come over and start more until the police is start peaceful, no weapons.
1: Baker 30 to Charles 22. Good. From Tulare and Coletti. Copy.
2: To 307.
1: 307.
2: Hey, sir, just advise me that ABC 30 over here.
1: Copy.
2: They're asking for a statement.
0: Baker 31, I copy.
2: Can we check local hospitals in JJC?
0: Copy. David 33.
3: Hey, I got such a 6 Victor. The person that needs to be interviewing him is unavailable right now. Just let FSO know that they can just book him.

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1: Five
0: three, you said rising east on 3. Oh,
2: sorry, I'll switch back to 9. Indy, 286, the Chrysler.
1: Affirmative, we're back to the 24 Chrysler.
0: Five one, 59, I just sent you the video. Copy, sir. I'll look at it right now, thanks.
3: Adam 32 to Charles 32 on standby for us. We're from Weston Bullard.

That's all, sir. Copying one party for an area check, 7420 North Federal Street for 911. A call that came from the voice line.

Charles 32. 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For the female half, she has an expired DL, negative all around.

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1: 4 Frank 32, I current 2.
0: Copy. On that 911 call, just be advised that it is showing to be the Shop and Go liquor store. Someone taking a Sony Cornelia call, or please advising the mail is now outside.

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1: Put myself out of 32 and David 32 on a 1-1 at Florence and Lee.
0: Affirm, confirming that was you and 1 David 32?
1: David 32 is out of 32.
0: I copy.

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1: Can you clear for a call? 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

0: one Charles 22. Just advising the central unit currently on the one John for the conference service for the juvenile.
1: Copy. I believe he's on the phone with them.

0: Cicada quarter, sir. We're going to be right here on South Bridge. To the left.
1: Last unit, 4 Frank 32.
0: 4 Edward 32, traffic.
1: 4 Edward, go.
0: First in Clinton with 7 King Yellow Adam 273 from Quack to Honda Civic.
1: Copy. 4 Edward 32, does come back on a Honda. It's expired since 2016 and does have a release of liability going out of Sacramento. 4 Edward, looks like it'll be expired since 2020 with the release of liability.
0: 4 Edward 32, the last number should be a 3, not a 2.
1: Confirm me, 273.
0: In paper.
2: I'm gonna walk down there, give me a second. Adam.
1: Hello, Adam, call 438 to correct on this. Copy. Baker 22, I have a second wing. Hi, Baker 22, go ahead. 69103 Robert 3 should come back to the phone. Copy, do you need return? Thank you. Copy. I copy.

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0: 1 Baker 2-1 traffic.
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0: Going to be Fresno and Mayor with California Plate 9 David George, X-ray 479 to a Honda.

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1: Zone broadcasting the situation that's going up to Orchard Hill for possible teams. Also broadcasting that Southwest is en route to Mayor and Tulare for possible service as well.
2: Both Hispanic. It looks like they're unknown on weapons, but no teams, H&S, no kids in the apartment. Looks like this is a common issue. We'll try to find information to run them.

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1: 10-9, did you have traffic?
3: Hey, for me, start me that way as well. 2-9, 13, David 32.
2: Good.
3: Hey, can you preempt off that too? And how about with this one?
4: 1-1 by DL, please. Go ahead. Yellow 6812035.
1: Somewhere across the way, 2 miles arguing. RP's asking one of them to stop.
5: That looks like he's currently in custody.
2: Stop.
1: Full arm disturbance.
6: Open line, also getting merged for a TV. One subject opposite arm with a knife as well.

0: 209, David 32, I'm at Glendon, Fresno now. 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
1: Tyler and Seth, Cal Plate 9, George Queen Baker, 873.
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3: Just in case there's any calls that come in, those are pretty large fireworks near Guerrero area. Can you call them?
4: Confirm me for fireworks?
3: Confirm me if any calls come in, it was just fireworks.
4: Pick up. 732, looks like the subject's in Albert saying, shake hands, we're good.

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0: 2-4.
1: Baker 2-4. There's one more unit, got you.
0: Additional unit, Tyler and Tessa.
2: 2 out of 2-3, you can send it.
0: Copy.
2: 6-1, please.
0: Copy. Unit thrust is 0. Mel saying he is Jason. There's no prize at the phone number, no magic accent.

0: Broadcasting at 1 priority for a disturbance at 3220 East Thermal, across Maker Drive West, related to an earlier disturbance.
1: We
0: have
1: a
0: 327. Copy, Mr. Bell. Maker 21, 1440, 1440.
2: Copy, Sanchez. Fairbank 30, same traffic. 3 Adam 32-33. Hey, that call is not too far from us. I was dispatched to that call earlier. If you make contact with a Hispanic male, red sweater, he's good for 2735. We were unable to get an identification on him. BMOF can identify him, we just weren't able to find that.
1: Copy.
0: Adam 33, that repeats the raising she said, visual of the male still in front of the garage door, inside of the apartment.
2: Figure 2-4.
0: Scan.
2: First, Sean, can you run him all the way around? He's on probation.

0: people came outside, very upset. Refused to come out from the patio.
1: Officer, location within 8 meters, 90%.

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2: Copy. 4 Baker 32, is there a Toyota current and clear on the front door?
3: 2 Baker 24, you clear for probation and full on Sean? Sean, have an expired deal. He's going to be negative answer. HTTP is on PRCS. It's going to be for PC 29800 Adam 1.
4: Opposed.
3: 150 on Friday. It's going to be 1360 North for suspicious circumstances. There will be hearing noises coming from the alley.
5: Please advise that she doesn't see the mail anymore. I don't know if he's inside of the garage or just out of our PCO. I just advise that the window goes off the door. That's when they see that the mail is probably asleep.
2: Copy. And just confirm, did he come on foot or a vehicle?
5: They didn't advise. They did give a description of an HMA wearing a white hat, blue sweater, and blue jeans.
2: Copy.
4: Good morning, Mr. King and Lorena with California Plate 7, Tom Charles, yellow 444 to a Ford.
5: I copy.
2: Go ahead.
4: We contacted all of both parties. It was between two males, they're code 4, no car.

0: Do we have one of the units on this call positioned in the alley to the west?
1: Copy, unit to take alley to the west.
2: David, there's a general about to arrive. I can take that up.
1: Copy.
0: There's two of the units on this call. Subject is wearing a white hat, blue shirt, and blue jeans. Currently, he is in good for our 2735. We're waiting for a unit to go to the back.
3: 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They should be located outside looking for a blue jacket and blue jeans.
0: 3220.
2: Check. I got K9 out here as well if you need them.
0: Hey, Vern, we'll keep them there. We got what up on the east side of this as well.
2: Check. We're over here off of Normal on First. There's a car related. We're seeing a white four-door vehicle about to leave the area.
0: A negative color. He came up on a bike, and his bike's out here in the front yard.
2: Check.
0: Over to David. He was last seen walking westbound through the complex towards the alley.
3: Patience.
4: 4932,
1: go ahead.
4: Larry, Edward, Cowplay 9, Tom, Frank, John, 775, I've got a Mazda.
1: I copy.
0: David's by himself in the alley, we'll just we'll keep you there, and then once we make our way west, we'll advise you.
5: Where I want that scene is them by.
6: I'll be arriving shortly. Is there anyone else that needs to be covered?
0: There's a break. If you want to position on Normal, just north of this complex, it's going to be just west of Mayfair, just in case we get a mail from the north.
6: 3.30, copy.
2: David Edwards, set in the alley.

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1: Go ahead.
0: Behind me and Ian at parking lot, but Cal 9 Charles Mary Edward 351 to Dodge.
1: Come in.
0: Frank 23, show me what.
1: Frank 23, got me. HMA wearing white hat, blue sweater, blue jeans.
2: Give me two plates. Can you give me which district each of these vehicles are going to be registered in?
1: Copy, go with the first.
2: 9 Mary Baker Baker 525. I'm sorry, disregard that. 9 Lincoln Frank King 931.
1: There's one out, Frank 31. I'm going to break you for the 1, Unitsville.
0: 1231, you can start me that way.
1: 1231, copy.
3: Reading problem, Stringen 6, zone 43591, Cedar, cross of Shaw, 4961 North Cedar Avenue.
1: For the RP, the brother did sound CK. And state lights, it's going to be an FSO transfer.
0: It's not a DP, it's a brother. Brother, you're with the family disturbance. I'm trying to get the family outside. Copy. 20 plate,
2: 7
1: Palm, George, Sam, 752, White Porsche. 31. Thanks, 31, good. 31, mail check for primary. Abram.
2: I copy. Am I good to stay on normal and make there? Just south of you guys' position.
0: Deck should be north.
1: Broadcasting further on that one, RP showing to be westbound Herndon for rapid approaching Bennett. South southbound on Bennett.
0: Charles, what do I copy? Can we have them put their hazards on? I'm at Herndon and Ingram trying to catch up.
1: Copy.
2: Henry 2.
3: I copy. One Charles,
4: get a release liability dated 4/26 of 2026. Push of Danica left of Northwick.
2: Copy.
1: 148. DL, he's on court probation through 99 of 28. He's negative 1, negative prior 1 Marys, and negative N. AFS. They were southbound on that, but I'll confirm.
3: No smoke or flames seen. Requesting to enter through the main entrance.
1: DOB for him in the call?
4: Negative, I'm not seeing anything. Do you have that deal?
1: Copy, I'll work on that right now.
4: Copy.
5: Volunteer, just advising. I'm southbound Venice, coming up to that mall, so I believe I see him trying to catch up to him now.
1: That address is going to be open to internet. Device does have a history of 245 AC.
5: Copy. Thank you.
4: Copy.
1: Porter 32. Porter 32. I'll set a one copy.
4: Okay, copy.
6: Give a vehicle description, or where she's exactly standing at.
4: I'll check it.
1: Copy. Central to 2 is coming back. We are current to a 19. Ran out. So, left of Mark.
4: But now, the call taker said that they had no further info. And under description for the male subject or friend, they're no longer on landline. Did you want to call back and try to get further?

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1: Go ahead.
0: I'm clearing out here. You guys gonna have paper over there? I can respond.
1: Negative, we'll take care of it.
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1: Last unit.
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4: Morning, Vaughn, but there's going to be a gray Dodge sedan leading out the parking lot if you want to stop that car. 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
1: It's pulling out, but we have a unit behind it right now.
0: Okay. Eager 2-1, what's the last four?

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1: Correct. Come here.
0: We Barstow and Venice. So the 120 unit with the PBIT to assist in Northwest, turned in a group. Gunshot 506 or 509, do you copy?
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0: 4 Union 23. You put me on a trespasser at the in and out.
1: I got me.
2: Zero North West Avenue to assist EMS. Looking out for a patient having a seizure, and then they went to a cardiac arrest. EMS and fire are both on scene.
1: EMP Corporation 3126 for 23152 Baker. 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
3: Copy, thank you. And that was for the electric.
1: Hey, from.
3: Hi, copy, thank you.
1: So 125 Baker 21 and 5 David 21, RP is not at the location, but en route in 10 minutes. RP states his brother is outside the home, advising that there's an unhoused subject inside the home. RP states it's his property and that he just sent his brother to pick up an item, arriving in a white Tesla and a red van. RP is calling the brother.
4: Hi, Baker 21, I copy.
2: Advising that they needed a wagon for a Wishon and Olive.
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3: 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They stated they didn't hear anything as well.
1: I copy. 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

0: further, only one effort. RP got a better description for the second subject. He has a beige brown jacket, blue jeans, white shoes. RP still has visual of them.
1: Following officially a twin code 3 to Birch and Blackstone for 459 to a vacant resident.
2: North Lexington spawning code 3 to a 459 in progress, Birch and Blackstone.
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4: Two out of 3-1, be advised, EMS advised, they're still working on the mail. EMS advised, it's code blue. We're trying to confirm what code blue means.
3: Two Baker 2-4,
4: deal
3: status on one.
4: Two Baker 2-4, good.
3: Yellow 169-2235, first of Zagatar.
4: Two Baker 2-4, and copy that. Deal comes back valid to a first of Zagatar, last of seek.
3: Copy, thank you.
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0: 1-10-506, the affirm RPQ still sees the subject northbound Blackstone Minarets and Blackstone by the blue truck called local Sacadilla.
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3: Copy, let me get you a place. It'll be 1 north 2. The, give me a second. 8, Victor Mary Charles, 852, Suji.
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4: Two Frank 3-2, good.
3: 9 Edward X-ray Henry 757 to Mercedes. We're going to be in the Bank of America parking lot, pulling in all.

0: Break, you change your vehicle, cause Beth. Clear and current on a 2006 Mercedes is going to be out of rhythm. Help me out with the one that's possibly related.
1: Copy.
2: Yellow 7035312, last of Lopez, Georgia.
3: Baker 24.
0: Two Baker 24, go ahead.
3: 5 is with Frank 32.
0: I copy. Fresno, now you just stand by for where we switch.
4: 33.
3: Heard you headed to southeast.
4: Affirm.
3: I'll go check. If it's there, I'll bring it.
5: 3 Charles 32 to 307. We're going to check with the motors that are on site right now first.
3: Okay, let me know.
5: 7.
1: Units recovery.
4: Still, someone
3: has
4: still said
3: sporadically. You can leave them out and you can send it.
4: What I thought.
6: Just requesting a DUI.
1: Unit 312-22 call, Belmont and Chestnut, the vehicle was pedestrian.
6: Yeah, did they put themselves on a separate call? I think they're out with another vehicle.
4: Tacoma, unknown plate, possibly installed 251. She looks to be a white female, lefty wearing a beanie, blue white tank top, brown khaki shorts.
1: Vehicle versus pedestrian. Were they asking you for the to go out with the suspect vehicle?
6: No, I'll walk over there and figure it out. They're out with the possible DUI driver. I'll get you info in a bit.
1: Copy. I do see that Southwest is out with the suspect vehicle for that vehicle versus pedestrian on White's Bridge.
4: 19, suspect 3547, La Sierra Casa Crystal, 1831 West La Sierra Drive.
2: Edward, they're Ethiopian around.
1: Edward 32, copy. 3 Charles 33 and Edward 32, subject's going to be a male wearing a black hat. RP is currently inside the store and towards the front. Looks like he's been following for about 30 minutes.
0: You want to go Frank
3: 22? Go ahead.
0: Hey, we're out with RP. He's saying one of the luggages is over here, which is black in color. But he's also saying there's another red luggage. Do you possibly have that over there with those subjects?
1: Confirm which car you wanted.
6: Go ahead.
1: I found it. It's going to be for a DK driver at White Chestnut and 3 Charles 32's call.
6: Yes, ma'am. Can you put me on it and find me a PBIT, please?
1: Copy any out of the channel of the PBIT.
4: No.
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0: Hey, Sergeant, are you out with a male or a female?
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0: I copy. Break 5 George 20. Being a better description, is two males, not one female.
1: I copy.
8: Just confirming, do you still need the T-bit?
7: 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Starting at 1-1-6.
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7: Last phonetically, Sam, Tom, Adam, Nora, David, Robert, Ida, David, George, Edward, first of David, 219 of 86, white male, on ID.
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0: 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Did I get 1-1 as well?
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9: Last of Andrade, common spelling, first of Ignacio. 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
10: you. Massive Rudy, Union Robert Ida, Baker Edward, Bertha Rudy, 613, 1969.
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11: Adam 32, were there any returns?
1: Affirm is coming back clear to Glock 19 to Gerardo out of Stinger.
11: Is it going to match the mail we have ran the call, or is it going to be a different data person?
4: 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Most recent 10-24-25.
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10: 509.
1: Are you available for a call?
10: Yeah, firm.
1: Copy.
4: 056 North Sierra Avenue at the PM Lounge for trespassing. It looks like it was upgraded. Murphy's calling back advice that the male is now forcing his way into the PM lounge face to face with security.
10: 4 Edward 32, you'll put it on.
4: 4 Edward 32, copy.
9: Four 33 to the one to Baker, please.
4: Baker 32, copy. Baker 32 and Edward 32. Looks like it started out with the subject being on the property trying to serve somebody with papers. He's going to be a Hispanic male or Indian male. Last seen wearing a gray jacket, blue jeans, white shoes. He is driving a gray older four-door Mazda sedan. Correction, Mercedes sedan.
1: Charles 33, RP with 13, stop to the male who is at the front.
13: I copy, thank you. I'll switch back to 3.
10: Baker 30, same traffic.
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2: 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I'm gonna confirm with them right now, see if it's RS or CHP.
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3: 51 Northwest, I'm leaving the office now, I can go take care of this. I'm calling them.
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3: You are processing on the rear of any friends. I can't do both of them.
1: Give her a phone up.
5: 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We can just drive around. 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

0: on rebroadcasting, vehicle versus tree in northeast, and we at 1160 East Perrin Avenue, with the cross of Hickory Hill Road for a possible intoxicated driver.
1: Thank you.
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2: On north, traveling eastbound.
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1: Go ahead, sorry.
3: Hey, does the RP1 do anything with these luggage? Does it belong to them?
1: It's not there, Sarge. Nothing to do with the RP here.
3: Copy. People here are claiming this luggage doesn't belong to any of them. A bunch of socks and a cart of fresh eggs.
1: I'll not keep out.
0: I copy.
2: TV, open line.
3: I copy. Great job, 506 in front of the one.
0: 506.
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0: Hey, from Radio Cliff Rampo?
3: Yeah, from.
0: He has a misdemeanor to Roberts. There's one for MC10-2101 Adam. It has a $0 bail on that one. And there's another one, the same one, has a $0 bail. The third one's gonna be semi. A misdemeanor for PC-647 Edward and PC-602 Mary with the $0 bail. The fourth one's going to be misdemeanor for MC-10-2101 Adam, $0 bail, semi-business.
4: Not a DV, and she was drunk. He was trying to keep her in the house. Unknown for later, but that's what we left last time.
0: Copy. And he does have a probation violation out of Lawrence County SO, negative SHARNET and DCB. 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
4: If it's in the same area, are you able to merge it with two David's or two companies? Not in county. Non extradition.
0: It says full extradition for...
5: First subject, first of all, on human. Had no valid deal.
0: George 2-1, looks like you're supposed to...
6: George Adam Robert Lincoln Adam David, Bristol Caleb, with Charles at the front, 1218 of 89, DMA 9.
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5: One bigger.

0: 32, I'll get on some Archer. Go ahead.
1: For your male Ignacio, he has a expired DL, negative all around, for identifiers, he has a tattoo on his left thigh of J. John.
0: 5332, I copy that, be a match.
1: Copy.
0: Baker 32.
1: 5332.
2: April. There's just the one at 5-8 and Route 2, but there's none holding.
0: Driver 9, NOAA X-ray pulse 527 should be a Lincoln.
3: Copy, units on the traffic, stop the speed by, stop slugging it, I'll have that ramp.

0: Frank 23171 by deal.
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1: Baker 31, can you fly me to the 1MIB? I'll advise.
2: I got me.
0: Fizzle 9, 2 Baker 24.
3: Can you confirm the play? I think I have it wrong. I had 6 Tom, X-ray rubber, 911.
1: Sorry, go again.
3: I had 6 Tom, X-ray rubber, 911. It's not showing take effect anything.
1: Can you just start a roadblock if so not at or any reference to the middle
3: front? Copy. Advise your vehicle comes back clearing current 2012 Lexus. It's going to be out of Kettleman City.
1: Alright, copy. Thank you. If Vegas 4, I can give you a VIN if you're not getting anything.
3: Yeah, good.
1: 3 Frank, Adam Henry Paul. 0 Henry Adam, 7 Charles Robert, 207085.

0: 24. I'm seeing that vehicle is a clear current on a 2012 Ford. It's going to be at Fresno, Kazakh 28, Kathleen, left of Paxton.
1: Contesting at Family, Central Bureau is flying to Wilson and Thomas for a two round shot to butter.
2: Thomas, for a two round shot
3: spotter.
2: One
3: break,
0: make
3: for the higher.
0: Two break, 2-1, I copy.
3: Frank, are you speedy? Becoming 0.
0: Two break, 3-2, I copy.
1: For a two round

0: Central units on that shot spotted at Dodge, trying to be directly behind 720 North Wilson. You can be along the fence line of the alleyway to the east of the west of the alleyway.
1: Central 2, copy. Can you check that address, please?
0: Confirm that address is a negative internet.

0: 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RP's out of town. These two males are in the backyard going through the shed.
1: I'm in the area. You can show me around.
0: 3-32, copy. 3-32,

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3: I copy, that's clear and current, 25 McLaren out of.
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3: It's showing Lease, it's showing Alasa Magana's first of Ruben.

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3: Info, Southeast units are out to Alta and Recreation for disturbance.
2: And for disturbance.
3: Yana? Copy, what's the expiration date? 5-2 of 26. I'm broadcasting for info, so I'll be responding to Alta and Recreation for disturbance.
4: 5-3 to 5-8, we're in the Arsenio's parking lot if you can make it over.
3: Copy that, sir.
5: Larry Bolton, 9 Adam Ida, Henry 825 to a Honda.
1: Nissan, can be an Alta and Recreation.
6: I showed up and opened up the apartment and she's not in here. So she should be out there somewhere on the road.
3: Back up.
1: They're inside the house. No weapons.
5: Copy. Is he still being held though?
1: We can go to confirm with the call taker.
5: Copy, are they still on the line?
1: We'll go ahead and check.

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0: It's going to be David 84798 43 to Alaska Central.
1: I copy that, Dio comes back valid to a first show, Ashley.
2: 5-7, copy.
0: Gila 1525662, last Montana.
3: They're not sure if they're still holding him down. It looks like RP's outside. There's going to be lots of yelling.
0: Copy, I'll be standing by for a fill on Manteca and Recreation.
3: Copy. Looks like the dad is fighting the scent now.
0: Do we have any names ran?
3: I think that's the son's name in there. I'll go ahead and run them all around.
0: Copy, thank you.
3: And 3 out of 2 in route to you guys.
0: Frank 3-1, what's on?
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0: This thing, so we got copy, can we have EMS staged?
3: I copy.
1: First one, then 209, good.
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0: Copy. 330, I'm getting flocked down on Manteca.
3: Copy.
6: Just clarifying, the sun's in the room.
3: Affirm, as of midnight 31, the sun was in the room.
0: Copy.
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0: Sub-Zero for your PD boyfriend and the suspect for training flight. And then, subject got upset when they stabbed the boyfriend in the arm, so trying to confirm where the suspect is.
1: Looks like the loading unit already started the tow for the vehicle.
2: Okay, I got it.
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4: Copy. Vehicle is clear and expired 11/20/24/05. Mercedes out of Fresno. There's a pending master also out of Fresno, dated 5/30/26.
5: 4094 Vega 32. That vehicle information is related to the subject of the paperwork. Do not provide that information to the mail.
4: Can you arrive me?
6: 409.

0: Good. I'm gonna need one more unit. Copy, we have a 2-bigger 2-4, that's a double unit en route. Confirming, did you need another one? Oh, negative. You got a unit route. Two and ending unit, coming this way.
1: Okay.

0: in Wanamaki, you are coming to that place, confirming it's 9 Robert Wagner 529.
1: Edward 2707 433, and I got good ID too.

0: Dallas Victim. Same as 32 I am.
1: Does he know where this person is around at?
0: All he's saying is he went southbound.
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0: Get the case number for this call.
1: Do you need the whole thing or just the last part?
0: What's the whole thing?
1: 260-530-0001.
0: Go ahead.
2: This is going to have a bounty on negative RM.
0: Riding a white bike. Is that bike going to have the trailer attached still? Hey, for me,

0: 531 for thing, negative one, for infraction flight date. It's going to be September 30th, 2026.
1: Copy, attempt is midnight 42.
2: 2-23, I'll be following them.
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2: 8-33.
1: 8-33, good.
2: There's a physical disturbance outside of Richie's pizza. If there's any patrol units close by.
1: Copy.
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0: for problem engine 9 down 49566 Olive Cross of Fulton 920 East Olive Avenue.
1: 4 out of 32, I copy 1 to 6. As I'm broadcasting for info, she's responding to Ricky's Pizza Olive and Wishon for assistance. Okay,
2: Santana, that Marianne, we're out. You have visual still?
3: 33, they're in front of the Tipsy Tacos. I don't know if they're, I mean, it's not active. They're just recording each other right now, yelling. Seems like it might work itself out.
1: Are you available for a patch? It looks like there's a social worker on the line. How can you speak with the unit?
4: Let me find a motor to take that call.
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0: Engine 9 responding, water problems, zone 49566, Olive Cross of Fulton, 920 East Olive Avenue at Deli Delicious. Additionally, hold back, scene is not secure, being told that there's a possible fight on scene.

0: 10-10. 2-10-10, good. Sorry, EMS.
1: So this guy...
0: Laceration is at tempo. Copy, confirming code 2, code 3, change to 2. FR. Copy, confirming code 2.
1: FR.
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2: 0026, 0026.
0: Just showing that at 10-4 FCG.
3: 2-Frank-2-4, send me that way to take it.
0: 2-Frank-2-4, copy.
4: So, confirming that for this PC.
0: They need an EMS for electric range to the side of the head. 33 advised about 5 ago that the disturbance was possibly de-escalating.

0: Sierra Whistle, Saltos Avenue, for a vehicle on fire. 7-16.
1: Was there a Southwest unit checking an address on unit for us?
0: Okay. In front of her house, the EMS and the conference said the RP is saying that it is pretty bad and the fire is getting big. It's also on the White Bridge, they checked it, says for 1 meter 30 was not a match after checking for damage.
2: Frank 807-195,
3: Boston.
4: Echo me. 2710, do you have a wagon available? We'll check.
0: 5-32.
5: Yeah, but I'm going to get one of the detectives to take that passenger and make sure he's clear for it.
0: Oh my gosh, the flames are so big.
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0: 2-1.
2: 5-2-1.
0: Make sure it's seen right quickly. 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
1: Copy.
2: Johnson Bros towing.
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0: 17 Adam Paul 766 on a Toyota Corolla.
2: Copy. 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
5: You guys at the Deli Delicious, 920 East Olive Avenue. 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Confirming that's related to your call.
0: Yeah, A firm. We have the RP for that. Hey, where they're at for contact.
5: State, we'll try to get that for you. And then confirming, is it only just one patient or two patients? Because the EMS is having two patients.
0: Looks like it's probably one patient. And cash flow to Tiana to be advised that male is going to be wanted for 245.
5: Copy.
2: I got it.
3: Signature 1302.
5: At 1490.
3: Ask for that medical aid at this location, the patient.
2: Engine 9, copy.
0: Doors 2-1.
2: Hi, Doors 2-1.
0: Can you tell me who the RO is and where the address is
2: at? First one is Gabriel Renteria. Address is going to be 2527 South 11th Street. And you're to fill with 5331. It's going to be an area check, possible weapons disturbance. Mel ran into the bushes here, was telling DRP that they were looking for her with a weapon. Female was shooken, appeared shook up, didn't mention what kind of weapon, instead of they took her clothes but has no shoes on. It's going to be an older female, say, possibly homeless, unknown clothing description.
3: Edward, sorry, Monica, 7 with Frank 31.
2: 5-3-1, copy. And 3-3-1, the female appears to be 30 to 40 years old. She's in the bushes in front of this location and in front of the main gate entrance. They're advising that when you guys see, she's going to be on the left side.

0: 2711, go ahead.
1: The surgeon's advising that they originally seen the female on the cameras, and when RP came out to check on the female, that is when she told the RP about the weapon. Now they're advising that she's been here for a few minutes, she's still going to be in the bushes. I noticed she's one Mary, but they're advising that she is refusing to come out of the bush area.

0: map saying the camera's black and white only. And RP says that he's going to go out there to the scene. RP is not armed. And 5331, just for clarification, RP is going to be the security guard.
1: Via Texas, please. X-ray Lincoln Williams, 49542.

subject on the bike, they're going to be, or correction, DOT is going to be on Pleasant, traveling northbound.

0: is at 3:31. The RV's watching through cameras. They're advising that a unit just passed the subject on the bike. Is it the subject went the opposite way of the unit coming in?
1: Right, 31, I copy. I didn't see the subject on the bike. Trying to arrive. I'm not sure where they are.

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0: Air 1, go ahead.
1: Is there a unit that can assist with a traffic stop in a vehicle higher speed on the 99 exit onto Olive, now passing vehicles on the left? Be a blue sedan going westbound, correction, eastbound, at Broadway.
0: Copy, any unit to assist at Air 1 with the traffic? 2.
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1: Making contact at 2042.
2: I'm at Fulton in Belmont. Now, you want to continue or just let him see me? Hey, order B. I'm close. I'm going to continue until you get a THB unit. Okay, we pass in Belmont still, east on 180.

0: you.
1: Thanks for Facebook, send me.
0: Two-frame-two-four, good.
2: Who's going to need CRMC clearance? Is there a midnight unit to assist?
0: Does any available midnight unit to assist 2-frame-2-4, please identify?

0: Mendocino 1 Priority 445 West Fuller to assist Southeast with looking for a Ford, see if the vehicle has damage. We're assisting a 0 Priority 4386 West Saginaw Way for a DV disturbance, represented by and then trying to be heard.
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2: Thank you.
0: Anita to fill with 5 out of 2-1. Working on a matter for both sure. Copy. Money, they're in our way of life for a DVD service. Son's room. RP has 4 kids in the house, 2 are with the RP and 2 are in another room. EMS is stayed. The male has hit her already. Lost the choker. 506 or 509, do you copy?
2: 509, I copy that. Divert me back to that one, please.
0: Copy.
3: 5 Adam 2-1.
0: 5 Adam 2-1.
3: Does the RP know where the male's at? And then can we try to get a name and run him all around, please?
0: Copy. Call. The male has a sword now. He's wearing a gray tank top and boxers. His last name's going to be Harty, first of Surin.
1: 102.
2: Go ahead. Westbound Ashland from 168.
1: King 33, confirm here. Are you going to be en route for this high rate of speed vehicle?
2: Yeah, I am, sir. 168, shield.
0: Northeast unit to assist on Air One's call, Holland and Barton.
4: They can relieve you, Frank. We're taking care of all the paperwork. 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
0: So the CT can hear the male talking to the daughter. RP trying not to talk.
5: You're right.
0: And boxers. Per the RP, the male has the sword.
6: Copy, confirming she has all her children within one room, separated from the male.
0: Confirmed. Manila Mariposa, for you to seven.
4: Male is no longer at the front door, likely enter the location.
0: Everyone copy.
4: Get a stack 00402. I already talked to their name.
1: They've been arguing and called suicide hotline earlier, and then the male came in and leaving with the baby in a truck.
4: Female? Over. Have you got anything? Negative. I copy, thank you.
1: He has a stick trying to intimidate people with it. So it's going to have long hair and he's going to be skinny.
0: 4 kids in the house, 2 are going to be with the RP, and 2 are going to... The male's currently talking to the daughter.
7: Sir, 30, can you send me the suicide call, please?
4: Sorry, I'll bring copy.
6: 509 and the next arriving unit, bring through 3 chief tools up just in case.
4: George, 9, William King, yellow, 615, looks like a blue, maybe a Scion or a Subaru.
0: I copy that. Coming back clear and current, 2017 Subaru out of Fresno, west of Corn, first of Eric. Coming back to that address.
4: The door.
0: Coming.
6: Actually, coming. Coming out now.
0: I copy.
6: Give it to you real quick, please.
0: Copy, tell him to be on Mercy Traffic, 4386 West 2nd Away.
6: David, put a 3 here, Southeast 78, call for service at low address.
4: What is this? Negative, no video.
1: One of the RPs never saw any guns, only the subject with the long stick. It's about 3 feet in length. Advised that they were hitting something with the stick from what they heard. And they also advised that the male is now walking southbound Thorn, towards Thorn, and dogs are following him now too, possibly 2 to 3 pit bulls.
6: Copy.
1: Mike, it was southbound Thorn towards Thomas Street.
4: 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Got 5-9, or 5-3-1.
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1: Request an EMS just to check your vitals and strangulation.
0: Copy, in for me, sir.
1: Yeah, for me.
0: Copy.
2: Cubic 31.
3: Cubic 31, good.
2: Tommy, towards side 0.
3: Copy. He needed to fill Cubic 31 for the DV disturbance. 2722 East Cornell Avenue.
1: Frank 23, you can break.
3: Bring 2-3, copy.
1: Five bring 2-2 to out of 2-1. What? Hey, sir, just advise you, we're on our way for papers, so let's get some stabilizer now. Copy, thank you.
0: This is 125 out of 2-1, confirming you're with female as well.
1: Hey, affirmative, we have the mail happy chain.
0: Copy.
4: Devlin 7055 North Van Buren Avenue.
0: Two George 2-3,
5: last of Cornejo Estrada, first of Eric, ending with a K King, date of birth
0: 10-18-2001.
3: Copy. For two subjects hearing and arguing, but they also heard 3 to 4 gunshots and no visual.
1: 2-3,
3: copy.
6: And I was going to hold on really quick so I can give you the ID.
1: Here 31.
3: Cubic 2-1, good.
1: We're near the 0 on Edward. We didn't hear any gunshots in the area.
3: Yeah, copy.
0: Send me the call on Thorne.
3: 2-4, copy.
0: Presented,
5: 2-George 2-3.
0: 2-George 2-3. Your subject, first of Eric, showing a valid yield, negative 1. Order 32 to Air 1, affirm. We're well with the subject.
1: Copy. Vehicle's good to go for reckless. Want to add my name to the site, please.
3: Copy, said Dietrich.
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0: Hey, firm.
1: Ran in the call. We ran them all the way around and check for our fleet.
0: Copy.
5: I know motors are tied up on that accident. Do you want brakes for a reckless jump?
0: Protesting info only for reckless driver, Warren in Garland. Is hearing one vehicle revving their engine, possibly burning out. I'm being advised you heard a group of subjects, but does not see them anymore. And then DOT for the clear.
5: 7 Tom 11, the units on Belmont. Chestnut, we start taking tape down. Thanks.
3: And then she's advised that she's going to be standing in front of her front yard on scene wearing a blue shirt and black leggings.
1: I copy.
3: And just further on that, 2-3-1, RP has no weapons. She states that she has no thoughts of hurting herself right now. She just wants her baby back.
1: Here 31, I copy.
7: Seeing the one at 4224 East Hamilton for a non-injury TC with verbal disturbance. RP's advising a vehicle reverses to lost vehicle.
1: Charles 33, I'll be in route.
7: Charles 33, I'm having any stuff.
1: Edward 33, full minutes, I'll get around.
7: Edward 33, copy. Any other
5: 7 call for the units at Beaumont Chestnut. We can start taking tape down. Thanks for your help.
0: Probably in Beaumont is the location of the call, but it looks like all of their addresses are 4425 North Wedge Road, so that's where they should be.
8: 5-6.
0: 5-6.
8: Can you broadcast to the southeast units that are on this call that they can please start taking out the tape for detectives and show me around the 40?
0: Copy. 2016 on Accord with an unknown plate, nothing physical and unknown weapons.
3: 209, good. Try to get a responsible for 4110 northwest and see if they have anybody that can be reached over the phone for cameras.

0: Charles 33. One vehicle's going to be a 2022 dark blue Honda Odyssey with the plate of a yellow John Mary 292. Other vehicle's going to be a dark blue Honda Civic with the plate of 9 Nora Ida Union 998.
1: Charles 33, copy.
2: Just now, advising that the vehicles are still doing burnouts and tire screeching.

0: David 32, the boyfriend drives a white Honda Accord.
1: Go ahead, boss. Hey, are you SCJ? Confirm. Alright, TRT, you're subject to tower. I know he's standing by with the prisoner. We're taking another prisoner over there. Can you also check the status of, 2 Officer Morris is all supposed to be at SCJ. Is he there?
0: 3333 on your call. The male's possibly intoxicated.
2: 3333 coming.
1: 3330, I'll be code 3 from Tulare Maple.
0: I copy.
3: Southwest,
0: to check the location. Victim advised he will be at this location.

0: QSAM 10 to 2 Frank 2 4, you have a mid unit. And route to relieve you.
1: I got it.
2: Engine 2, copy of L.
3: Go ahead, sir. Who's assisting with the site down there? That'd be me. Copy. Full engage, I'll take care of this up. You land. Paper. Rapid wind at 60 meters.
1: George 24.
3: 2 George 24, good.
1: So just make a note that the Melbourne black shirt has a ponytail and a... Party 65 East Mesa Avenue for subjects. Every list of this location, I advise you to sell a subject before the fence into the U-Haul maintenance across the street from the location.

0: Charles 2-2, the one on my beat.
1: Charles 2-2, I copy you, Angelo. Edward 2-1, copy. Charles 2-2 and Edward 2-1, it's going to be an unknown race male, unless you're wearing a red sweater or shirt, dark color pants.
2: I'm going to be out at the involved party. Stay up there, 2 to Frank 30. You better approach us to come off of the olive entry.
0: Copy. I'm coming to the olive entry right now.
3: 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Sir, squad 5 is on 45571. 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
0: 9236, where is my 3-1?

121-1. That's the floor, is person Anthony. COB is 0117 of 02, he's advising he's on probation.

0: George 24 to Charles 23.
1: Good.
0: Hey, I might have one matching. Do you mind just driving southbound? This south is coming.
1: Come. You're crossing some.
0: Thorn. 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
5: Adam 985-1604. 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
3: 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This one at 2 George 240. Good.
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0: David
1: 3-2. Another mid unit can assist 5-9, we go to 0.
3: 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I copy. 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
6: RP's advising they are covering the peephole. 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
4: I'll be in route set 0 from Northwest Coasters.
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3: Disturbances at the Cornell address, and then F is to confirm there's no restraint orders between both subjects.
1: 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Can you copy, please?
3: Yeah, good.
1: 37114 and with 3 should be at GMC. I don't need to say.
3: Copy. 2-1, good.
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6: Charles 33.
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6: Lopez is going to have Valadale negative all around and negative prior.
2: Copy.
4: Last is Allen, first is Leonard, DOB is 2-2 of 80, it's a VMA. No ID, but he should have a middle name of Dwayne if that helps.
3: Copy, confirming Allen, is it A-L-L-E-N or Owen?
4: Edward Nora.
3: Copy.
4: One off, 10 working.

0: have communications. EMS entered through the Blackstone gate.
1: 5 North Spalding Avenue for a welfare check. Our sister is having difficulty breathing. It looks like the sister is not breathing. Any Northeast search coming as well?
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3: Roger on broadcasting information. Northeast is responding for a welfare check. Spalding and Sierra.
1: David 32, I'll check with the CT to see if there's anything on that flux, but nothing in that prior.
4: 32.
1: Copy.
4: You hold their security there in case they had any calls about this.
1: Copy. Units on the zero, the sister is now breathing, but she is unresponsive. EMS is conferencing.
4: My male has any accident history, can you tell me? I don't even know what, just want to know if he's an accident.
2: Hey, from I'm seeing as a OMS temp here.
4: Okay, perfect, thank you.

0: 3, David Taxi, do you already clear for info?
1: Yes, that's right.
0: For Flores, he's showing us the center of Bucks Alley and estimator to Robert for PC 231-52. He is in Baker for 1500 and they could share an STC.
1: Copy.
0: Press 1-3-3-30.
1: Go ahead.
0: I can take your one.
1: Copy. It's going to be a last of Lawson, call it snowing, first of Shiree, 86 of 2004.
0: Do you have a DL?
1: Negative.
0: Can you spell the first name?
1: Phonetic, Sam, Henry, Yellow, Robert, Edward.

0: units to break for the one that's been holding for 20 minutes.
1: For the security company, and it says it's not accepting incoming calls.
0: That tracks, thank you.
2: 2023.
1: Go ahead.
2: Can you ride me on the one on Van Ness?
1: I copy. I need to fill a 2-3 for the area check, Van Ness and Bremer.
2: 2 David 32, you can send it. Over road.
1: David 32, copy.
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1: Copy. 87, someone, an RP hung up and on callback, it sounds like the RP himself was running and yelling at someone to get away from him.
0: Five Charles, 22, are we still on landline with RP?
3: The RP is advising this is going to be first of Bay, born in 1957. He's going to be awake but not responsive.
1: Copy. Copy,
0: sir.

0: 4432. Bay is breezy. What's the response time for him?
1: I'll call.

0: President wants to have 3630.
1: Go ahead.
0: For left of Lawson, ID only, negative one.
1: Copy.
2: Confirm 1 George 32. Last 4 will be 0073. That is 0073.
1: And it appears to be a code 4.
0: Run into out of 31. Chaplin's going to be en route.

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1: 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Tag 3 is clear, current 314 Hyundai, out of Fresno.
0: Clear for a call, sir.
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1: Fresno 1 to Oinex, stand by just one for a PLO. I Fresno 1 broadcasting the PLO for the fatal TC at Belmont Chestnut. The suspect vehicle may be a black or a dark sedan with frontal damage and missing a mirror. The vehicle is possibly going to be a Toyota, Nissan, Honda, or a Chrysler. Advise motors if we have any calls matching.
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5: 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I did a pure code 4.

0: 2 George, 2 George.
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1: Frank 259-6815, us Alejandro.
0: Copy, valid west of Alejandro, is that a frozen? At that apartment knocking on the door.
2: Prior runway system.

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1: 53.
0: Can you clear me out, advise, show me on new traffic?
1: There's new traffic.
0: We have the same location with 9 Mary John Frank 706 on a Nissan.
1: There either.
2: 12,
1: go.
2: Call it in Van 795-08, Edward 2, clear red ship.
1: Confirm, is that a red Chevy?
2: Yep.
1: It is Climaco Chevy, it should be turning clear out of Fresno with the release liability going.
3: Edward 32.
1: Edward 32.
3: We also ask if the female have left on her own will.
1: Hey, firm, we'll confirm. It looks like the male half goes by Junior, unknown full name, will be a Hispanic male, unknown colored shirt with shorts and sandals, no weapons seen on him.
4: Three out of 33.
1: Three out of 33, go ahead.
4: 8187833 on a Toyota truck.
1: 33, go ahead with the plate. There was static at the end.
4: 8187833 Toyota.
1: Copy. 33, that plate is clear and current to a 14 Toyota out of Fresno.
0: Five three, check a deal.
1: 53, go ahead.
0: Adam 4934077. Last Rabinas.

0: 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The DL is coming back valid for Cynthia.
1: Copy.
0: President 10, 3 Charles 32. It looks like RP did advise that female left on her own.
1: Bobby, I'll get you a place in a second.

0: 7-Eleven. This come back on a Ford. It's showing to be expired since May 2026. Out of Fresno. Out of Fresetta.
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1: T-SAM 10, traffic.
0: T-SAM 10, go.
1: Send me an olive with Arizona plate, Charles Lincoln, 83961.
0: Okay.
1: Copy.
0: It's sure to be expired since April of 2026.
1: Copy. Make it the north. Correction, southwest one.
0: Copy.
3: Can I get one someone?
0: 12, go.
3: Last medically, Mary Adams, Charles Union, Mary Baker Adams, first of Jessica, 72894, HFK, good ID.
4: I'm 32-1.
5: Adam 32, copy. Any unit to Philip 1, Adam 32, at 1441 North Golden State.
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5: Charles 32, copy.
4: 32, can you copy the name, Chuck Burrow?
5: Adam 32, so what's the first name?
4: Last of Gaddison, first of Ashley, 310 of 1989.
5: Go for your second name.
4: Last of Snowden, first of Curtis, date of birth 9/25/86.
0: Confirm you're across the Floridora.
1: We're gonna be in Borough and Pine now.
0: I copy Borough and Pine.
1: I just put another call at the. They went over the curb, hit the curb.
0: I copy.
5: G710.
0: G710.
5: I'm 34, do you have another unit?
0: Any unit for him? Southwest corner, you're 78 Olive. Amory 14, go. Copy. G712.
3: 12.
0: As allergy for the female half, she is showing to be on county probation until October 2026 for PC 496 David Adams.
3: Going to the parking complex. Copy, please.
0: 3132, go ahead.
3: 7 Baker 44725.
1: Poplar and McKinley now.
0: Copy Poplar and McKinley.
6: The RP did not have a DOT for his father. They said he left in the tan 2007 Nissan Sentra. They said he was lasting on Ashland, but unknown which direction he was going. They advised that he was following the suspect who took off in an unknown description vehicle.
0: Go ahead with plate.
7: 7 Robert Tom Lincoln 414.
0: 57, I copy.
6: And go to the standby.
8: 10-2 of 05, thank you, I got a good idea.

0: communications. It's 11-7.
1: Hey, ma'am, it's going to be the original RP's dad calling.
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3: I copy.
0: 2-David-32.
2: Go ahead.
0: I'll take that 0. You can put 3-Charles-33 back.
1: Backpack and a checkered sweater. They're advising that he's hiding in the bush area. In a bush in the area, unknown exactly where that's going to be at.
2: Can you all take that ID, please?
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1: 5-3, copy. Can you make my final stop, Fulton and Madison?
0: I copy, Fulton and Madison. 2-3-32, I'm going to break you and have you start turn to one that just came in your beat. You go ahead.
1: Yellow 5070704, Schmeck 2A, last up Rojo, for the junior.
0: Copy. Dollar to your strippers now. No weapons were actually seen. MX 1 for Frida. Frida 1 to Anina and Tower to shift over and assist 2-3-32 over at Van Ness and Olive.
1: It's going to be William 9887636.
0: I copy. Yellow's coming back valid for Sister Pre. The Alberto's going to be wearing a black tank top and shorts. That's all we're broadcasting. The one at Fort Washington and Bryant, Fort Scalfield. Heavy set, about 6'6", she said.
1: Right, good. Copy.

0: right there too. I guess your RP doesn't want contact at all either. She's just wanting an area check for him. She's currently at the market, but she's gonna be leaving.
1: 5-3, I'll take a peanut.
0: 5-3, copy. And you know what the peanut says, 5-3 out Fulton to Madison?

0: So to any of them, will PVET to assist motors at Poplar and McKinley?
1: Gus, there's feedback negative all around. And showing valid EL, Ashley came back, negative all around. Showing to be the restrained party in a civil harassment order with the protected being in Armando Gutierrez. And having a valid EL.
2: Charles 2-1, mark off, please.
0: 3 Charles 2-1, copy, good night.
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0: 5 3, go ahead.
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0: 3, copy. 5-3, DL is coming by valid and last of Reyes, Cristobal, first of Daniel.

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0: Atlanta unit for the 130 holding at Fort Washington Bryant for assault vehicle. 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

0: Broadcasting for information, Central has a zero open line disturbance, Olive and Broadway. Have you located the father yet?
1: That's on Austin at number 9.
0: On broadcasting the zero party 725 East Olive in Tower for an open line with lots of yelling. I heard sounds like it was also possibly parking.

0: 32, your updates are just re-advising RP doesn't want contact. Somebody possibly saw the brother walking westbound on Olive, so no new update.
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0: Copy.
2: Units have 0, all of us Broadway for open line with the disturbance, sir.
3: My units, I was logging in, so I kind of locked them out.
0: Bring them on to any units in tower to shift over towards the 0 holding, all of us Broadway for the possible disturbance.
3: Probation through 2027 for 23162 base 23593 Adam, that'd be through 2027.
0: Through latitude longitude within 12 meters, they do appear to be possibly walking slowly westbound on Olive.

0: 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Your subjects disappear to be talking amongst each other. Someone calling a female named Cassandra saying something about what is he doing.
1: I'll advise.
0: Fresno and broadcasting for information. Northeast was a zero. Traffic collision with a disturbance on Fresno and Ashland.
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1: 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We don't see anything. Do you have anything on your end?
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0: 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Closure 13.
1: Go ahead. Apparently there was a disturbance, but all the parties dispersed, so it's clear out here.
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4: I just wanted to send letters. 292, the number did hang up and there's no answer on call back. Before hanging up, they mentioned something about possible subjects not having any fighting skills, so related to 8 Mary's traffic.

0: 4 Becca 32. They're advising that this is going to be a non-injury TC. They're going to be in the parking lot of the businesses by a taco truck. Subject for the inside of the BMW is going to be a HFA with the unknown male adult and another female adult. Any units to fill with 4 Becca 32?
1: Becca 32 will be at the southwest corner.
0: I copy. You want me to start central?
1: For now.

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2: 4-9 across the level.
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1: I'll let it go. Press 1 broadcasting A1 priority DV disturbance 4958 East Baltimore 106. Boyfriend was at the location refusing to leave. Heard arguing with RC before leaving. No return.
2: 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And the other vehicle is going to be a 2025 Honda out of Buzz.
3: It is currently going eastbound for a door. It looks like it turned northbound on Van Ness.
1: I copy. What color was it?
3: So white Chrysler.
1: I copy. We'll be on ETA for you.
3: Air support.
1: Air one's going to be down. Present one to the alley there on this channel. Attempting to get further.
3: Tucson 11, we're currently going westbound home, coming up to Wishawn. We lost eyes on that vehicle pretty quickly. Dark lights, we're not sure where it went, but it was a white Chrysler. Had two BMAs in it. Passenger was wearing all red.
1: I copy.
3: Four doors to Dan.
1: I copy. 11, we'll go and secure the air then since you lost visual of it.
4: On, it'll be a white Chrysler. Looks like the unit lost eyes. They went through red lights. Occupied with two BMAs.
3: Wenzo.
5: Yes, I'm 10. My traffic to Maroa and for Dora. Clear for plate.
1: Go ahead. 10, go with your plate.
5: 9, Sam, yellow, David, 635.
3: Okay. Frank, 32, arrive me with Sam 10.
1: 2, Sam 10, it's going back on the Hyundai. The dash show to be expired since March 2026 out of Fresno.
3: Tucson 11, did you ever copy that plate that I gave for the traffic stop?
1: Negative, stand by, just one, I'm listening in playback.

0: 11, it did come back on the Chrysler. It's registered to office 3944 Maywood Drive South and showing to be expired since March 2026.
1: Copy. Can we try to send some units, whatever district that's in?
2: Copy. Can we tell the EMS request to HQ?
0: RPU is going to be an Evita Morales for the phone number in Axon and Associates 42A Gabriel Zuniga in Axon. I'm running now.
2: A psychiatric patient.
1: The vehicle code infraction.
2: I don't EMS is trying to figure out where they're needed. They were told the east side of HQ.

Well, did you have anything Southeast can assist you? It's a county address out there. Copy.

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1: Temp 10.
0: When you're clear, I need 1. 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
1: Do you have DL numbers for them?
0: Only one of them.
1: I copy, go with the first one, DL.
0: Last name of Little John, Lincoln Ida, Tom Tom, Lincoln Edward, John Ocean, Henry Nora. First name phonetically, Calvin, Charles Adam, Lincoln, Victor, Ida Nora. Blackmail, DOB 711-95, have a good ID.
1: Second name?
0: Frank, 5401-741.
2: Good. Andrew, way out, can you see if the friend has a sweater for the people on?
0: 12101.
1: Roger, 1 to 2, Edward 20. The ping came back, but the likelihood is better than 1500 meters, it says, with a certainty factor. It's showing to be on Google Maps at northbound 41, south McKinley exit.
2: Copy.
1: Regular 10 Edith, T to help with motors, Fulton Elizabeth. City voted for a non-injury, TC 5575 West Sierra, cross of Carica. The party does not have an ID, possibly no insurance, and a patrol vehicle at the location. Looks like it'll be a security vehicle.
3: Just parked the carport there. If we get northeast unit, you have to call myself.

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1: Have one.
0: You have a breaker in traffic.
1: Go ahead.
0: Exiting Mark from Westbound 180. 8 X-ray King. No, I'm sorry. 8 X-ray George King. 920 at the Nissan.
1: Copy.
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0: Just verify we're going to be at follow up 1394, East Africa, no further. Just looking for everybody off of our other units.
1: I copy. We also have 4 Edward 32 and out to that location.
0: Copy. Just merge the call here. You made one.
1: Copy. David 32, just be advised of my now after promoter.
2: Copy.
3: I want a 2-7-10.
0: 2-7-10.
3: I have little dog done. He does come back to be on PRCS until 2029 for PC 29800 Adam. He's also showing to have a valid TL. Working on the second.
0: Copy. Male yelling at a female, and heard the female yell, "Get your hands off me."

0: 277.
1: Master Jones, he's going to come back with a suspended DL. He does need service on that, and he's also sure to be on DD probation until 2029. He's clear of anyone.

0: 32. I'm still confirmed active CPO serving court, no additional protected and peaceful contact.
1: Director 18, able to get us to break for the zero.
2: 32-0.
1: Pass 32, copy.
3: I'll try the one.
1: 1-0-3-2, copy.
0: Hey, Baker, 31. Apparently your mail might need EMS over by the Dollar Tree, but the RP wasn't sure.
1: North Bristol 0, RP advised that the subjects are going to be a black male adult, 6 feet, wearing black hoodie and pants. Female's going to be a black female adult wearing short sleeve shirt, unknown color, pink shorts, and flip-flops. Walking away towards hedges from location with the female following.

Resort 28 with a Bebo 2 of 556 at Fulton and Thomas.

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0: 32. 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

0: 1 Alpha 1 Charlie. 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I'll try to make contact with the female at her apartment. Copy, I'll copy.
1: Go ahead.
0: RP for contact.

0: 4532, that's 670 back. Clear and expired, 8-8 of 25, so a 2013 Nissan, rich out of Corvus. And it's going to have a release liability, dated 12.6 of 25, to a Henry Craig.
1: Happy Valley last of Lopez out of Kerman, Miss 4 Corvus.

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1: How did we get the mail?
0: 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There's no answer for a PBIT citywide. Is recovering.
2: Nevitown, 5-4.
0: 5-4.
2: 5-9, just got his last breath, so we'll be en route to take one to her right now.

0: 3-32.
1: She's advising it's not going to be stable. Can you check other environment history? Possibly put the name of Evan.
0: Confirming Evan.
1: Hey, friend.
0: Coming.
2: Frank 32, can I get my last four?
3: Frank 32 is at lead 0120. 0120.
0: I'm getting a lot of static. Static, I can't copy.
1: Evan's going to have a last name of Souza.
0: Copy.
1: Can you just run them all around, please? Check for all.

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1: I'm being routed to 5-6 with the T-bit. Where's he at?
0: Holden Thomas.

0: David 32, clear for run 211. He's expired. He has a $40,000 bail, felony misdemeanor, felony for to Robert PC 211 and PC 236, as well as misdemeanor PC 243E1. Another felony, $7,500 bail, PC 496A Adam, $20,000 bail, felony PC 594B Baker, and misdemeanor PC 243. He's negative Sharon at negative DCB. Car post between the two, but we're double checking with FSO.
1: Copy. You can disregard check with FSO. He's not here.
0: Copy.

0: That's all copy, please. It's going to be a personalized plate. Ida Charles, Union, Lincoln King, Nora, I believe, or Nora Mary, to come back to a charger.
1: That's all, we're back. Stand back clear and expired, 48 of 22, 28, 2012 Dodge, out of profession. And it's got a pending master file. Dated 5, correction.
2: Yeah, 9.
0: You clear for call.
2: Give me a few, I'm on the other line.
3: Theater in Shaw area. That was it.
1: Stand on that copy. It's going to be related to your call.
3: Yeah, Aver.
2: Theater 9 to that unit. You can go ahead and call now.
4: A1 priority disturbance, or if you saw a melted trash can on fire and walk away, FFD is conference in 4190 East Belmont.
0: Charles 33, send out one of my
4: vehicles. Units to fill.
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5: 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Multiple callers advising a dumpster fire right next to NGA Liquor.
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0: I'm having computer issues. 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

0: 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Yellow 6582713.
1: This is Alan Lester West, we had a present.

0: Charlie, 220.
1: Charles speaking, go ahead.
0: Olivan Hughes, 9 David, John Zebra, 370, Throat Crisis. Adam 32, I'm with him.
1: Adam 32, copy. Charles 32, just come across with Olivan.
0: Hughes and Dennis.
1: Copy, Hughes and Dennis.
0: David 32, I'm with one, Charles.
1: David 32, copy.
0: David 33, same traffic.
1: David 33, copy. One, Charles 32, that plate is coming back clear current to a 2016 Chrysler out of Fresno.

0: 27.
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1: Copy.
0: And for 2, it's going to be a Nissan, I'm sorry.
1: Copy, Nissan.

0: out of 32. It's going to be clear and expired 1/16 of this year, 2013. Yeah, out of Fowler, written for me, it's on a default.
1: Good. Brian's coming back negative all around with a valid deal.

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0: 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It's going to be a temporary plate. David Nora, 80 Edward 61 on a Honda.

0: Time for that place and signed permanent plate. 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

0: any disturbance at 2590 South Cherry Avenue, Gulf Gas Station. Going to be for a subject refusing to leave, also setting receipts on fire in front of the location.
1: 1 George 7.
0: 1 George 3, you're copy. Any unit to film?
1: 1 Baker 30 something.
0: 1 Baker 30, copy. To those units. The subject to your call is going to be a black male adult, last name wearing green hoodie, blue jeans, gray socks, no shoes. Fire is controlled.
2: Monday 32 clear and current 2015 forward out of front.

0: Frank goes again. 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Copy, motorcycle plate.
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0: Fire George, 32, can I get stopped there, please?
2: Fire George, 32, good.
0: It's going to be Adam Lincoln, 00472 on Arizona, plate. Come back to you all.
2: Copy.
0: Frank, did you copy? Can you copy a deal?
1: Go ahead.
0: Frank, 483130. Can I get one from that, please?
3: We'll be eastbound 180, coming up to Peach. 9 North George Williams, 094 Genesis, and it's 59 Delta.
0: Okay, if there's any names associated with that apartment.

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I copy, thank you, sir.

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2: Broadcasting 90102 West Myers for a DD disturbance. A female came to the door saying the male hit her and then the male came up. Unit to fill in the zero.
0: Negative 30 and
2: arrival. I got me. Units on the zero. The male will be wearing a tan jacket, black pants. Male walking eastbound Myers towards Fresno. Be advised, looks like RP started telling the male she would call 911 and he started walking away. EMS was declined.
0: Copy, I'm reading all the emergency coming out.
2: In the area, reckless drivers on Delmar and Brown, up and down on Brown Street.
0: 29, can I have my last one, please?
2: 29, it's gonna be 1490, 1490. Broadcasting Franco, Northwest Rolling Code 3 to physical disturbance, 3252 West Ashland.
0: Definitely no probation, correct?
2: Negative, that expired in 2025.
0: Copy.
2: Information only Northwest en route to a zero priority disturbance for Ashland. 3252 West Ashland. Southwest en route to a zero party DV disturbance, Myers and Thorne.

on the zero. It looks like the mouse became upset when Felicity would not get into the Uber with him and then started hitting her. And that's when Felicity then ran to the current location. Looks like we do have some names. 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Sideshow now. 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
2: Hi, David, did you copy the merge?

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1: A 4120 shows the state quality. Do we have any contact info for them? Let's see if we can landline them, see if anybody's inside the store right now.
2: I copy. If they are, do you want to be patched over, or do you just want them to step out?
1: I want to be outside the front door.

on to Westmaker 30. 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I don't deal with that.

0: Linda, 29 just be advised, no answer for the one holding.
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2: Available.

0: 132. Spoke to the security on. She said she just finished patrolling, didn't see the service.
1: Can I get that sub company we have at this?
2: What's on paper?

0: Hi, David. This is you. We're contacting the occupants of 201. We're code 4.
1: I did 3.
0: So did you want the whole deal?
1: Pretty good.
0: Frank 812-8285. West of Correction. Where's the deal?
2: Ashland for brush fire. What?
0: 9 Robert Union Baker 291.
2: I copy. I'm going to give you the returns, and Charles is stepping out of the St. Martin now, wearing a beanie and the St. Martin shirt. The vehicle itself is coming back on a 2017 Nissan. It's currently clear to an Alvarado Rivera versus Maciela or Del Carmen at 1744 North Tillman.
0: That's copy. Thank you very much.

0: 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Face on the loop. Copy.
1: 7-5-4.
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1: Tiger 32.
2: 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Can you have EMS roll in? We're going to be over at 3274 West Ashland near apartment 145.
1: Tiger 32, copy. 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

first 1CV, first of Maya, left of Callaway, phonetic spelled Charles Adam Lincoln Ocean William Adam Yellow, COPCB 06-16-1998, good ID, 30 seconds. Whopper check. Last name as the first person, DOPZV 421-1997, also have good ID to get.

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1: You take a note that we contacted what looks like a Boozy facility based off of QCAT. She's a bison, that's not her name, and does not need her help.

0: Company, they're going on to Tennessee Spray, Tennessee Central, the 120, Brown and Delmar, for a lost party with 40 subjects to location, and vehicle scene racing up and down the street.
1: Both Lisa and Maya both have negative all around in Bellagio.
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2: For Lisa, can we check for EFSs and if she has any ROs on file with anyone?
1: Copy, it's going to be negative for any AFS and negative on any ROs coming up.
2: Got it, sir. 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

GSAM 10 to 4, Frank 32. Observe from a distance, do you get a fill? Do not respond to that address, do you get a fill?

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0: One Henry George Frank Adam 16547 Lincoln 11907 to Honda.

0: Frank 32. Chief Frank? You can send me the one up wrong.
1: I copy. Chief Frank 32 and 4 Frank 32, just be advised, none of these RPs are advising of gang affiliation. The first RP did advise that they did see subjects wearing red shirts, so original call said it was 40 subjects. The last merge that indicated the sideshow advised it was two cars, it looks like, that were associated with the party, though.
2: Commercial alarm for SS13-73605, turn to Council Below, 3034 East Herndon Avenue.
1: Now, our subject is known for having knives, and RP just told him, grab something and I'll shoot you. Sergeant, how is it going?
0: 3-9, I copy.
1: Copy.
2: I'm on broadcast for information. We have zero out of company, step close to all our purposes, but the subject knows here.
1: Disturbance to the unwanted subject.

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0: Leader RSAT 0, can we advise the RP if there's no crime besides him sleeping to walk away and not brandish his firearm?
1: Okay.
0: Federal 32, can try to get a better description of the homeless girl's well, please.
1: It looks like the RP is also telling him, you grab the stick and come at me, see what happens. So looks like he's now walking away, since you can hear him cursing at the mouth in the background.
0: Federal 32, copy. Thank you. Just advise him to keep his distance, please. And advise where you can be at for police contact.
1: I copy.
0: 3 Charles 32, give me a route.

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1: Thank you.
0: Copy.
1: 6 out of 37.
0: 6 out of
1: 37. Can you put me on 1490, please? Over to Charles 32. Go ahead. Okay, sounds like that guy's walking away already. Do you want to hang out and write? Myself and Adam will take care of this.
0: Units on the zero. RP is in the field between the Amazon and Olive, and the other subject will be a white male adult, walked off now, brownish shirt and jeans.
1: Edward, I copy. Thank you.
0: Information only, 1 7 0 at 1 7 1 for a walk for traffic.

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2: Check, RP works for the National Tip Line and advise there was a subject who posted on Facebook that he was threatening to harm himself. 309, can you take a look at this call? Abram.
0: He has no access to any weapons.

0: Present on to units on the zero. Looks like RP no longer has visual of the subject. Looks like he took a left near Napa Auto.
1: Door not copy. Thank you.
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0: I copy.

0: zone for Cascades, northwest units to be mounted in the area of 4504 North Valentine for a vehicle 459 that was interrupted. The victim was pepper spray.
1: Pistona 519, do you copy this call?
2: 519, I copy.
0: 655 East Belmont.

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0: Currently no side shows are on the car test bag. There's only about a few subjects out here. I'm just going to
1: I copy that.

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0: is on for Captain Zero and Epi Griffin for an unknown disturbance. Possibly physical. There's 4 to 5 subjects that are out here for the turkey. One subject does appear to be scraping at the other.
1: Hi, David, Zebra, Norman. 490 to Honda.
0: Yellow 9162021.
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0: 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Neighbors are outside yelling and pushing each other. No weapons seen.
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0: to Charles 31. T-Chop. Can we see if we have a number on file for unit 221 and have them step out?
1: I copy. Still at the 940 address, correct? RP doesn't have the best visual due to trees in front of the residence. Does say a vehicle involved is a gray silver sedan, unknown make, model, or plate. 20, correct?
2: 20, correct.

Adam 32. Also be advised, looks like RP did hear a female say, don't touch me, with the male following, possible DV related.

0: bueno.
1: Will only send one round to a possible physical disturbance at the encrypted way.
2: Put me on that commercial audible, that's in now. Just measure it with 1340.
3: Roger 1 5 3 2, my apologies for breaking for the one you're being carrying at the airport.

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0: Carrie, do you copy?

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0: 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Nobody's arguing. Clear us out.
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1: Copy.
0: Hey, how's it looking out there?
3: There's nobody else in front of the house. There's a couple subjects just south of Brown still in their cars. But other than that, it's all clear out here.
0: Alright, copy. Can you go ahead and advise those individuals who need to leave the area?
3: Copy.
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0: 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I couldn't see anybody matching on the ground there.
1: Copy.
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1: Copy.

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Charlie.

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1: Port Charles 31, Port Frank 31, copy. Zero 1259 North Manhattan for a TV disturbance of the boyfriend. He's drunk and he's trying to break down the door.

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0: 7-1-2-Franken-209. This address was provided by the RP. They did hang up upon getting printed, though, and there's no answer on callback. History with the phone number, not providing a name for the mail house.
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0: You can put me on 0145 and alibi. Good, I did you, Frank. Coming up all of them, Frank 32, tell them we're running right now.

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0: 9 Robert Union Henry 478 on Mercedes.

0: and I'll be on 18 for Gemini with the back door open, 1259 North Mid S.
1: They did not provide it, and through history, the phone number and prior calls are listed as anonymous. It looked like it was a male RP on prior.
2: Frank, 2209, he's saying it's a friend.

0: 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The original RP was a male as well.
1: Copy, rest security, go ahead.

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1: He had a black sweater on. I couldn't tell jeans. I was going to see if I can make contact.
0: Copy.
1: What's the male's name?
0: It's going to be first of Anthony, last of Lawrence. Still working on the birthday.
1: Make up.

0: Western. 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
1: Hedges and Conch, copy. That's the one flying in, and if I will be reserved.
0: Frank, there's two. He have a neck tattoo? Frank, there's two. He's advised that he has no tattoos. I copy, Teardye attacking you, man.
1: Copy.
0: Frank, there's two. Can I get one phone, too?
1: Two, Frank, go.
0: First, you after Moreno. First of Vince. You'll be 131 and 93.
1: Copy in the other.
0: Last of Lawrence, first of Anthony. DOB is going to be 8, either 9 or 10 of 98.
1: Copy.

Sounds right, Calcium 1 Party, 2229 West Benson for evaluation of the RP brother. Born in 2010, seems to be having a one-way episode, getting in the mother's face, and the other family members are trying to intervene.

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1: Confirming your RP is the first of Vince Michael, Boston Marta.
0: For information only, North Public Zero of the ARCO, last question of March, give me for
2: ARCO 2801 West Clinton Avenue for indecent exposure. Devin walked into the store wearing only a t-shirt, no bottoms. Besides that, she came in a vehicle with a juvenile, and then the female attacked her RP and is inside the store.

5.01, the female is going to be a white female, do it with black hair on the younger side. They're wearing a red t-shirt and states that she's acting crazy. Unknown if high, drunk, or one-way.

0: 12-1 is 2 Frank 32.
1: What?
0: 2 Frank, last time Moreno has the first name of Vince Michael. It's coming back with a valid DL of -81. And in the mail subject, Lawrence, his current date of birth is going to be August 2nd of 88. It looks like it's out of Lemoore, and he's a valid DL. He does have a misdemeanor 2-hour out of Tulare for a traffic violation, and they get DCP insurance.
1: Copy, thank you.
0: Can
1: you give them
0: the car? There's going to be no RLs between them.
2: RV did advise a female came in a vehicle. It's going to be parked at pump number 2. Trying to get a vehicle description. Advising that she is not armed.

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1: Frank Blake 2-1, good.
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0: 5 Adam 3-2, the address of 2706 North Hacienda Drive, trying to be open to sharing it to two subjects. One of them is going to be on felony probation for PC 459 and 460 B. Baker.
1: Hi, Captain, can you add your name to your call, please?

0: Closing tow further.
1: We just closed the CSI tech. They should be around with us.
0: Copy.

is over on Pasadena One Party, Clinton and Crystal for an area check for male and female that were heard arguing. The male is possibly hitting the female half 5 minutes ago.

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1: But was mostly overhearing it.
0: Okay, myself and Frank, you're almost done. We can head to 0210 second.

Ah!

0: on Fred County, 01 Prairie, Fred area to check as well. 924 North Fruit, a call from Weber for subject heard in the alley. A female advice, or if you heard, say no and to let her go as well.
1: 263. That copy time is 441.
0: Cop was wearing the black tank top, but never saw this female all the way. That's how he knew the DOT.
1: Good night, Cop.

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RV states that it's history of verbal arguments, nothing physical, and today, the email through a TV remote at the mayor during an argument, and RV's going to be outside in a vehicle.

0: safer. 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
1: Advise on Frank Epstein first, so only CSIB is now open again.
2: 209.
1: Go ahead.
2: Check a couple subjects at 1736 West Glen. This is a non-involved disturbance of the subjects were last seen northbound on Crystal. Checking now.
1: I copy.
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5302829. The subject does have prior one, Mary Holt's latest one was from 5/8 of 2026 as well.

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4: Copy. 209 and D Frank, alternate speed by. There's a recent officer safety detachment. It's to a house that's on Princeton, though, and to the west of this location.
3: I copy, what's it for?
4: So over at 2249 West Princeton, an apartment for a subject that is unfriendly with law enforcement, trying to remove a firearm from the officer as well.

0: dated February 2026.
1: 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What's the subject's name?
0: Last of Dozier, first of Ray Sean.

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2: Listen up, 5-3-1. Good. Thank you for that child custody order. We need the male half's information. Do we know if it's a first of Steven? The FSO is able to find a name, first of Steven, last name per year, for that address and finger.
3: Female is not talking to us, we're unsure. Can we attempt to get a number for Steven? Try it online.
2: Name from that phone number, did you want us to patch?
3: Yeah, for.
2: Copy.
1: Sorry, the Ultra CC itself was attached in February of 2026. The attachment itself references the 2023 case.
3: I gotcha. Thank you.

0: 5831. I'll just advise that we unfortunately don't patch anymore. You would have to try to call them.
1: Copy.
0: Do you want it over the air or AM?

Roosevelt broadcasting another one party, 2135 North Kingis, for a disturbance where the child's father and some other family members came over and assaulted the RP. She thinks that they're possibly still outside and says that they're on HNS and under the influence of alcohol.

going up 5321 for Yesenia, Yesenia. Heads up with the 90 only. Could it be negative all around? Valid deal. Negative all around.

0: Echo on 209. 209, just be advised on this one. It's Vanessa Stark. She thinks subjects are still possible outside. She's also advised that the subject had weapons as well.
1: I copy. I'm looking at a couple of priors. She's kind of made statements before. Let me double check.
0: I copy. And affirm. And she does have someone married gray as well, but the latest holds her from 2023. He's advising she's a bit all over the place.
1: I copy. She's saying she was actually assaulted today.
0: Let me get the CT to clarify. They put that in the call, but then they put a question mark after it.
1: Yeah, 0446 from yesterday was a two-priority, possible prior disturbance, and a claim two nieces came to her apartment and broke in. That was, she didn't answer the door, contact by telephone, and they gave her the info of the phone, no crime occurred.

0: South 32, traffic.
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1: Copy.

0: 809 CT officer. She's advising that she did get assaulted again today, and that the prior assault she already had to go to the hospital for as well.
1: At 32 Redania, ROs.
2: If I'm looking at Cliff, I'm not seeing anything.
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2: I'm going to double check with FSO. If you might have, she comes up with the expired DL, it'll be negative all around. And for the male suspended DL, I'm almost done running him all around.

0: 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And can we do it by deal?
1: Affirm, go ahead.
0: Adam 0147618, Crystal Daniel.

0: 5, I don't think you have service detail in your restraining orders between both parties, and then that half's going to be negative all around.
1: Copy, thank you.

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1: Seven.
2: 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Gonna have to restart the computer.

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0: 4532, I'm going to break you and start to twist the one in here. It's going to be 4966 in West Backer, apartment 116. Murphy says there's a suspicious black girl in all black clothing. Was looking into the neighbor's patio, and now our kids on their patio yelling at the RV. Murphy says no, he's not living in the complex. Any minute to go.
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1: you can cancel if you can as well.
0: There, 270, thank you. Break at the 10, I'm going to go in and cancel you. FSC is in our cash, and then the 168 at a transient starting a fire underneath the overpass. Any unit in the area? If not, please be careful.

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1: Bluebill, onion disturbing surfaces announcing abusive and throwing spears at her. It's gonna be a Matthew Adams. 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
2: 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Any phone unit? I'll phone friends. I'll wait for briefing.

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for personal. Can we run both parties on the rail, please? 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

Press 1 to 209. We're getting ready to rotate. We have gone citywide to the two ones we have, including the Vanessa call. She did confirm that the subjects had also left the area, but they were driving to shoot.

0: 31 and 2. Adam 31.
1: Go ahead.
0: Because you have Vanguard Security on the phone now regarding those cameras. You're saying that the area that we're interested in, they were off. Did you want to be patched over to them?

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0: Can we try to locate a phone number at 7150 North Bedford?
1: I'm so sorry, what was the street name?
0: Everest. It'll be Edward Victor, Edward Robert, Edward Tom, Edward Sam Tom.
1: Sorry.
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1: 4484.
0: I located the number. Do you want it?
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0: Okay, it's going to be 559-974-3165.
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1: Adam 32, just have myself in charge 32.
0: Adam 32, copy. Adam 32, it's going to be a female baseball cap with a yellow symbol on it, all black clothing with blue shoes. Was last seen southbound on the property in RP Lost Visual.
1: Adam 32, confirming they never made entry.
0: Did she say she was writing something on the ground, possibly in chalk?

0: 7 1 broadcasting a welfare check possible DV disturbance 4262 West Vidgard Drive, apartment 246. Any units for this call?
1: Okay. David 32, open up.
0: 5 32, copy. David 32, be advised, RP is hearing only, says it's coming from either in front, so this is 246. I'm Adam 32.
1: Good.
0: Email is now directly in front of the Dave Mart again.
1: Copy, and we're confirmed that it's not a staff, right?
0: We'll double check with the RP.
1: 5 David 32.
0: David 32.
1: Still on my line with RP. Can you touch my?
0: David 32 negative. We can't do patches if you're in route.
2: Are you going to set us on one? Okay. Frank 36-34096, the last of guys. I shall valid.
0: I copy, thank you. 32, RP's advising that there's not any staff.
1: I copy, and she's just walking around the parking lot for that.
0: Affirmative.
1: Copy.
0: Adam 32, RP is now advising male, not a female.
1: Copy. Adam 32, if the RP is online, can you patch myself?
0: It's negative, we can't patch if you're in room.
1: Copy, can you get me?

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Millbrook and Oviel, 7468 North Millbrook Avenue. Patient room 2. Pitting hemorrhage patient for squad 3, responding to 50567. College in Belmont, 617 North College Avenue. 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

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What's your date, Tobin?

0: David 32, just confirm it was a blue Tesla, right?
1: David 32, our piece of ice is getting away from the location now.
0: David 32, we're out with them.

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1: 9 Union Charles Edward, 887, through Tesla. Maple and Bird, 2532, South Maple.
0: Out of King City, last of Fernandez.
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3: Last up phonetically, Union, Robert Baker, Ida Edwards, Tom Adams. First up, Leslie. Date of birth, 9/9/1995.
1: 5596 Maple and Bird, 2532 South Maple Avenue. Now B in apartment A

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0: And we have EMS going code 3. It's going to be for Vincent having a fever. Can you hear me?
1: 5 David 32, confirming a seizure?
0: No, it's going to be a fever.
1: And you want some code 3?
0: Yeah, code 3 will be fine.

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0: Go ahead and cancel EMS.

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0: Dash 2091, show me out at the Walmart here on Caesar Charlie, Illinois 2 Charles. My vehicle is 780.
1: I copy.

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0: 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Keep logging out, please.

0: 10 Phil 3 George 3 2 for the disturbance at Wendy's and Clovis and Kings Canyon.
1: Yes, sir, Toby and Ralph.
0: 3 David 3 2, copy. Yes, on the 1, just be advised, vehicle is going to be a gray Civic. It's going to be parked in the drive-thru. The driver's going to be wearing a black sweater. Vehicle's turned off.

Arizona, 3 George 32. 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
1: Okay, but you said to the radio.

0: 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Look at the front.
1: Okay.
0: Box from the back, look at the front.

David 32, one for one. Hey, David 32, good. Last of Gonzalez with a Z as in zebra at the end. First of Matthew. DOB is going to be 0321 of 05. Copy.

0: 3 David 32. Matthew, can I have a suspender of OPL and negative Laura?
1: Okay, please confirm me on GMB corporation.
0: Reject. 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
1: I copy.
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1: So it's control, stand on the one. That's no priority, 2135 North 8th, Apartment 8 Adam for disturbance.

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0: 2 Baker 11.
1: Baker 11.
0: We got some kind of an issue outside the El Super. Can you show myself in? 2 Frank.
1: I copy. Are you there, code 4?
0: Yeah, we're code 4. We'll figure it out.
2: The 911 open line. It'll be at 6010 North Big Garden. Call taker states they can hear a male cursing at an unknown party in the background.
0: Five David 11,
2: I copy.
0: Frank 11, team traffic.

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1: Okay.
0: Bob, I'm by voice batch 1002, northeast 15.
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0: received 11. It looks like the line disconnected. There was no answer on the call.
1: I copy 5-1. So that's the Latin long location, the updated one?
0: 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The 6010 North Fay Garden will be through the Metflex.

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1: 5311, affirm. It's going to be a Christy William. Same address of 3910 West Beachwood is going to be shown in Exxon.
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0: Fort Charles 11, you have traffic?
1: Yeah, I'm sorry. Can you log me on, please, dash 1280? I'm trying to get my computer up.
0: Coming.
2: Go relieve the Midnighter at Sheriff C. Give me an update on how long you'll be there.
0: 1-8. 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
1: 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Finding the restraint party came inside the home and broke something inside of his vehicle.

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1: Copy. 3-11, RP is back inside of her apartment now with her kids, with a bunch of secure and lock her doors.
3: Service CPO until 2028, gonna be on your stairway.

0: to Charles Plan. I'm not getting any returns for that bill. That's good. What that involves, but I'm not trying to maximize it.
1: Copy.

0: letter to the Grand Folk, the email hub is going to be ID only, negative, and answers, and DCP, trying to be on Stern at for felony probation, PC 273.5, and...
1: Charleston, you can have EMS clear. He doesn't meet criteria and doesn't want to be transported or medically seen.

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0: Confirming the last one is in. It's 3953.
1: I'm checking. Abram, last four for the van is 3953.
2: 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Fremont and Cleo, 5096 West Fremont Avenue.

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1: 0262, 0262.
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0: SM, investigation of smoke for engine 14, responding to 39514. RP's reporting at Fremont and Clio 5096 West Fremont Avenue, stating looks like it's behind their location along the railroad tracks. Best access looks like it would possibly be from Herndon Avenue.
1: Male chasing a female, Herndon and Willow. Female's last seen wearing a black sweater. RP lost visual. 78 Asian male adult, dark complexion. Bald, last seen wearing a black hoodie, black pants. Last seen heading westbound on Herndon from Willow.
0: Leave the rover tracks. And possibly driveway access around Cornelia and Jan.
1: 4 Adam 11.
2: I'll head that way.
1: Copy.
3: What was the number?
2: 559-216-7945. Jessica.

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1: 5-11, I'm sorry, one more time.
2: 533 South Bundy Drive, it's going to be for an assault victim. Our officer roommate hit him on the back of his head with his fist and subject stealth location.
1: David, that's valid to Williams.

0: Viking and 14.
1: Viking and 14.
0: Can you start an additional unit to Home Depot? Employees just ran out saying a customer is inside with a large knife in his coat.
1: Unit to just for Union 5 and 14.
2: 5 out of 11, break me up, you know.
1: All right, we're copy. Any other unit?
2: 5 George Lund to it.
1: Copy.
2: Hey, do you have assistance over there?
3: Negative for work.
2: Good. Yeah.
0: At this time, just two customers reporting that they saw the knife on him, so I'll be standing by for a fill.
1: Copy. Other unit, you were covered?
2: 5 out of 11. I was asking if he was being aggressive toward customers or what is he doing with the knife.
1: Bottom level 4010. BN 14.
0: Go ahead.
1: Okay, so he just had the knife on him, or is he threatening somebody with a knife?
0: No, they're just reporting that they saw a large knife in his coat. As of right now, we don't have any threats. I probably don't need a bunch of pills coming, just at least one or two.
1: Copy that.
2: 5 out of 11, I copy. 5 out of 5, students. Do you want me code 3? I'm at Palm and Barstow.
0: Negative. Just code 2. As of right now, like I said, no threats. He's just walking around in the store, and it was seen in his coat, in a trench coat.
2: Copy.
0: David, copy. Any units at all?

0: 9-1-1. Last is Paul, Ida, Edward, David, Robert, Adam, first of Joey. You'll be 10573 HMA 90.
1: Copy.
0: That's that out one more.
1: Okay. They're saying that he's probably in the lumber section, so if you want to stage your car down there. That was a second.
0: Last of Garcia, first of Patricia. DOB 9378, HFA, no ID.
1: Long black trench coat, baseball hat, and he's a Hispanic male.

0: Tom 14. Can you lug me on?
1: Can you repeat that?
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1: Copy, stand by, just

units 110 or said there were two males that were fighting. They almost said he was going to grab a gun from the vehicle. Or he said there's a female on the passenger side, and it's going to be black belt and unknown race, like

Zero, currently male, steady, got the gun, but RPS isn't actually being on the gun.

0: 21, both your subjects for Claire House are Shenna at DCP. Joey has a ID only, and Patricia has a ID only also.
1: Copy, thanks.
0: Three
1: out of
0: 11.
1: ADMS is station to cancel, and please pull a case under my bed.
0: Adam, copy. You're lost 40270. Repeating 0270.
2: Henry Cole.
0: 9 Henry Cole.
2: Can you log me off? I'm going to log back on the computer.
0: Copy.

0: 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I just got advised by one of the customers that he's in the restroom.
1: Copy, we'll head back that way.

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1: 3 Charles 11.
0: We have said that Eagle calling back. Are you available for a patch?

0: Mike Dillon.
1: Good.
0: Can we get EMS cooked you for maybe affected leg? Just curious, any red thread?

0: 28, I'm showing no hit, current red, 26 Tesla at a Fresno, Alaska, Johnson, Fresno, Brianna.
1: Got an active disturbance inside apartment 201 at 325. You shouldn't have that phone. It's been a vertical.
0: I'm sorry, is it just the apartment number? What was it?
1: 201.

0: West Charles 11.
1: Yeah, good.
0: I saw one person, but I don't have the apartment number on it. I tried to run him to see if I could get further, if there's an apartment number listed on his probation hit, but I'm not finding it.
1: I got it. Is there any prior calls at 201?

0: was Charles, that's affirmed. We just had one back on the 24th. It was for a TV and at the apartment. And the only name we got, it looks like, is a Triana Shipman.
1: Okay. Was there a case drawn on that?
0: Affirmed.
1: Yeah, can we try to see who suspect picked him or run him? See if we got anything. We made verbal contact, bitch, slammed the door.

0: Charles 11.
1: Yeah, go ahead.
0: It's just a case restricted. I can't look at it.
1: Copy. Any names around on the call?
0: Just the female that I mentioned, that Triana Shipman.
1: Can you give me a physical of her?
0: I'm showing 5'150".
2: Five with 10. Okay, get 141.
0: Clam Edward 10.
2: Last name, Penelope, Tom, Ocean, Robert, Robert, Edward, Sam. First name, Oscar, 9-15-95. Can I get identified? Spanish, mail it up.

0: Hello.
1: Go ahead.
0: I was at another prayer call. I'm going to run the male and female. I'm showing a Jason Yates and then an Yvonne Lewis.

0: 广东。FM。Copy. Can you see if one of them is able to give me a call or come to my ankle?
1: Any 900 unit on the shuttle?Edwardton.
2: 5 with 10.
1: What was the date of birth on him again?
0: 09-15-1995. Copy. 3-12-11. Okay. What time did the call come in?
1: Jensen, Hansurge, and DCB, Sharnet is all negative. He has several tattoos, a tattoo on the left shoulder of some music notes, on the right hand, the letters Henry, inside of his circle, and the left hand, a cross.
0: Copy is a match.

0: Motel calling.
1: Yeah, good.
0: If it is those two, there is a CPO, males restraint.

broadcasting for information only. A fire will be around to 5179 North Market. House fire. Special 20 Lobo 9 Henry unit to call Blackstone 213.

Special is rebroadcasting the two ones that are holding runaway juvenile at McDonald's 4505 East Kings Canyon. And suspicious activity at Olive and Sierra Vista.

0: engine 12, 16, 14, letter 18, 9, 51, Battalion 4, Zone 42517, Market, admission 5179, North Market Street. Operations will be on Fresno Fire 3, TAC will be TAC 1 for Market Command.
1: It'd be good thing to send us whatever he is.
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2: Any unit that can assist on that house fire, 5179 North Market, RP released. There's still possibly a person inside the house. It's going to be two houses from this location.
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2: 5 Baker, copy.

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1: Can we contact the responsible? Just confirm nobody's supposed to be inside.
0: Copy.
2: That's affirmative, Battalion 4. Break. Repeating residential fire for engine 12, 16, 14, ladder 9, and 18. Battalion 4 in Safety 1, Zone 42517, Marcus Street with a cross of Marcus Avenue, 5179 North Marcus Street. Operations will be on Fire 3, Tac 1. First on scene will be Market Command.

Unit found that a house fire call. Looks like the RP went to the house. They got the person out of the house. They don't think there's anyone inside, but unknown for sure.

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0: 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Any unit to respond?
1: 5-11, I'll be in route.
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Repeat advice, there's a large metal frame couch blocking the number 2 lane up north on Fulton State.

0: RS and prelim, or possible prelim, Santa Fe 16 from Black Sun in Florida. It's a 06 blue Honda Odyssey, plate 5 X-ray, Ida Victor, 880. Press report casting a prelim 1051 taken out of Central. 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
2: Send me a code to, this is going to be for a separate event, I'm sorry, for medical aid, subject behind the hotel, complaining he had surgery last month on his leg and now suspected he can't walk. Send me an ambulance.
0: Okay.

Southern Mark ambulance, any equivalent, Houston Central in the area, Black Center, Floridora, the 06 Blue Honda Odyssey, 5X, right, item vector 880, Central Clear.

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0: You have another unit that is just have an open front door.
1: On the residential audible at
0: Military
1: and Echo.
0: Yeah, 1 Charles 11, I'll be in route.

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1: Battalion 2, AOR.
0: That's Battalion 3.
1: Battalion 3,

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1: Squad 5.
0: You guys both out of service for training.

0: Delta 11, I'll be able with one related.
1: Thank you, Nick, Captain.
0: 5 out of 11 to 5 Davis.
2: 5 Delta 11, thank you, miss. Code 2.
1: I'm sorry, David. Copy. What was the code you needed for?
2: Voluntary.
1: Copy.
0: Five out of 11 to 5 David. Is that Loretta Peoples?
2: Yeah, from Tempe, La Parra Peoples.

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1: 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The time 3 is where?
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0: Southern Broadcasting, 1 Parity, for a brief 911 open line with a possible disturbance heard at 522 South Cedar, apartment 19.
1: 3 George, you can send me that one.
0: 3 George, 11, copy. Any of it still?
1: Three out of 11, copy.

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0: Customer Martinson, 1-3-3-5-5-7 for a vicious dog, 30 attack RP dog. It's a gray and white pit type. Dog that's blue still. Any initial break response for this?
1: 1 David. Extend it.
2: Four Robert to four Adam.
1: Four Adam.
2: Hey, Jane Cooper, call.
0: TC press notification, and it does look like another call for TC came out. 1-11, send up for you. 1-11, I'm not sure what one, David. Prison was broadcasting Southwest Unit's responding to Santa Claus and Fulton for no details.

0: 2 Zebra 12.
1: Good.
0: We located the juvenile in apartment 224. It'll be 920, Griffith.

0: traffic accident for Atlanta 375-2568, call 10 and call me, 144 74th Street. P99 type fire for engine 9 responding, 745-551. Cross of Ashland and West, reported to be a dumpster fire next to Romeo's Pizza.
1: I'm Lenica Britton for the zero.
2: Copy in it, still please.
1: Right, Lenica, connect.

0: 5, I'm looking.
1: 5, Adam.
0: Yeah, I checked the permit history. I'm not seeing any prior calls there yesterday. Are you seeing any?
1: Well, that's not the address. It's the house next door, which is a two-story house. I believe that address is the RP's address.
0: Oh, okay, gotcha.
2: Arizona 3, George 11, and 3, Adam 11. I'm going to clear you from this call and close it out. The call taker was able to speak with the RP, who advised that there was no disturbance, and PD can cancel. I'll throw you towards the other one to police.
0: 3, George, copy.

0: Ladder 3, communication to be Casper EMS.
1: Ladder 3 is available.
0: Ladder 3, AOR.
2: So he's not there. And I did check the two addresses next to this house, but I don't see any prior calls yesterday or recent either.
1: Bye, but we'll back up. Thank you.

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That's all the RV knows.

0: 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And Nora 317 3222.
1: That one's valid, that's the Castellan. Go ahead.
0: Baker 5469 5110. Left Morales.

0: the dog that's injured is still here. Is animal control able to come get this dog to see if they can get it some help? They've been advised they did not give us an ETA. Copy. And the dog that did the attack has been contained. It's back at its residence.
1: 46641 Garland and Bahia Avenue, 7044 East Garland Avenue.

Brandon Residential, I'm Bridging 10, responding to 46641 Garland and Bahi Avenue, 7044 East Garland Avenue. He's unsure of what's causing all the alarms to go off in the house. No smoke or flame seen.

0: broadcasting for a unit to come in and fill with 5 Charles 11 for the call hold down Weldon.
1: Five Charles,
0: copy. And there is a EPO, but it has not been served.

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repeating, hemorrhage for engine 11, responding district, correction zone 38575, Abbey, class of Beechwood, 7100 North Abbey Street at the Costco.

0: Special 1 bypassing for information of possible drunk driver, residential emergency. I'd be advised to cut across the freeway, ran a red light, then another, then southbound on Fresno. Will be a white giant lifted truck, possible GMC, and no place. I'd be not following.
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0: 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Can you help me speak to call? 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Just come back to the Chevy. 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

Repeating, chest pain fringe in 6, responding zone 43598 Chestnut, cross of Gettysburg, 4654 North Chestnut Avenue, apartment 112, DD Bowles North and Aspen Meadows.

0: for Hessen, one party, no details, TC, Buxton, and Cambridge, one party is refusing to exchange information, and unit.
1: The RP was a male or female?
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1: Do we have any cadets or CSS to help us on this call?
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1: That's affirmative.
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0: George 11, we have one so far. Did you want me to go citywide for another?
1: That's affirmative. This is going to be a search for an 11-year-old.
0: Copy.
2: Three, David 11.
0: Three, David 11.
2: I ran a repair, so can I just get a DCP check on him, please?
0: Prezona 3, David 11, he's negative on DCP.
2: Copy.
0: With a missing juvenile call, identify. Level CSO, this is level 3 for a missing 11-year-old. Any CSO or cadet holds assistance, I'll be used for the search for a missing juvenile.

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0: Can you contact the EMS unit on standby and let them know that they can clear? And also, do we have any updates from Red Cross?
2: Land the call.
3: Okay, copy.
1: The Toyota's coming back current and clear 2026 out of Fresno. And then the other Toyota is the 06, current and clear also out of Fresno, has a rip on it.
0: Come here, copy.
1: Forecasting suspicious circumstances, 2158 North Fresno Street, apartment 205, second party info. Neighbor called RP advising someone's inside the apartment. Two Hispanic males, unknown description, time up is 20, and then possibly someone inside the apartment. Any

0: Baker 11. I'm sorry, I need a Ricky from a port rating for that one that's loading.
1: Okay, got that.
0: Any unit to break and assist? Breathing support available.

0: 109. Good. Be advised, sir, is there an admin holding for you?
1: Hi, copy. Go ahead and put me on it.
2: 655 North Riverside for indecent exposure. There's a male standing near a dark blue Chevy Blazer. Playing with himself, Indian male, bald, dark black pants, tan shirt with a design on it with flip flops. He's closest to the 18T Corvette store in the parking lot. Any unit to respond?
3: No one, 3119 North Thorne. Suspicious vehicle has been running since last night, unoccupied with the trunk open. Parked on Thorne near this address. Any unit?
4: 6, go ahead.
5: We're going to be available from this call, but if you could append the arrival time to 0924, please.
4: Engine 6, copy that traffic.

0: 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George 11, I'm going to send you to the 1 and I'll work on a fill for you. To Blackstone 21.
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1: No, you can break me, actually. I can interrupt.
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0: Sierra has some freelance in it 51, take it from Lamona, Mariposa. It's a 01 white GMC 1500 pickup, plate 6 Mary 63021.
1: Over broadcast to no one priority. Correction, it's a prelims to 851 taken out of Central in the area of Lamona and Mariposa. It's a white GMC 1500 pickup, license plate 6 Mary 63021.
2: Firewood 10.
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2: Could bring me under 0.
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2: 5-11, I'll be around. 5-10, code 3 from Palm and Shop.
0: Hey, copy. All I have so far is a black Mustang versus a Pulse.

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1: I'm picking up from Lamona in Mariposa. 2001 white TNC 1500 pickup truck. License 6 Mary 63021.
0: 6 Mary 63021.
1: Responding to a no details. 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
0: Asian female, 12-20-76.
2: South Duke, 4 and 1144 EMS ground, and get to respond.
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1: Second.
0: Press 1 to 8 unit at Southwest Station. 1 and 8. We just received a 911 abandoned there. Can I clear it out?
2: Yeah, for.

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0: Your subject has a valid DL negative alert.
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0: Can you do that note that I'm calling that alternate area of heat in Tampa, and I'm now calling out for the people now that we are looking for?
2: To Georgia Living. Can we just see if we have any contact info for that RO?
1: Neutral.
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0: Confirm in notes, did they cancel fire?
1: I'm not showing you logged on, just Henry 13 and 14.
2: My apologies, I'm not Henry 14.
1: Alright, copy. Does anyone have any FEMA officer for 13?
0: Copy that, we're on scene.
1: Well, 9, copy at scene.

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Repeating diving accident for engine 17, zone 31606, International, cross of Willow, 2770 East International. At the Clovis North High School, station will be located on the north side of the school.

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1: Go ahead.
0: Meet me over at Hamilton 8.
1: I copy.

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1: Yep.
2: 302, do we have any support today?
1: I believe we have a DMR.
2: Okay, I don't know if you know what we're going to be.
1: Copy.
2: Maybe a phone if we have any.
1: Copy, I'll check.
2: 5 George 11.
3: 5 George 11.
2: I'm going to be contacting one at the McDonald's at Riverside.
3: Nothing more than McDonald's.
1: I copy.
2: Code 4.
3: Thank you.
1: I copy.
2: We're trying to see if there's any poles in its vicinity that we can go knock those doors.
1: Anyway.
2: Copy. What advice out there? Copy, thank you, sir.
1: Baker 10. 3, Baker 10.
4: Yeah, to the call that time was 11:44 is at 0948 EMS called it. And can you also start me corner, please?
1: Okay. Do you think I can? Can the corner call your number?
4: Affirm.
1: Yep.
2: 011, can I get 1-1-1?
1: 5-11, go ahead.
2: It's going to be a last of Sam, Sam, Ida, Nora, George, Henry, versus Soupy, Sam, Union, Kane, David, Edward, Paul, date of birth 8/12/87.

0: copy L2?
1: I don't know if you copied it, I didn't copy it, but can you check to see if there's a drone that might be able to come out this way? And again, I don't know if DFR can come this far, that'd be

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1: Four David ten.
0: Are you available to assist Southeast with the DFR or no?
2: Yes, and 130 welfare check, 931 East Saginaw. Any unit? Another one at 1211 North Rishon for a trespasser. Units for 21.
0: Southeast.
2: Frank 11 is going to be for a homeless male with a beard, Hispanic, black hair, 40 to 50 years old, wearing a light gray sweater, black pants, black shoes. He's asleep near the doorway. I know if this were seen, I just want him to leave. Any units to fill on that?
1: Two Baker, give me one, I'll be clearing.
2: Copy.
1: Rogers 11, go ahead.
3: I want to go home.
2: Can you confirm the spelling on the first name for me? Is there an H. Henry before the D. David?

0: 3, show me around.
1: Okay. To George 11, we got a hold of Candace, the vehicle that is in her name currently. She said that it's in her name, but there's a new owner. She gave us a phone number for her. She was not very cooperative or forthcoming, and she is requesting a landline from you guys. We will call Emily as well, just to...
0: Copy. Can you just put it in the call on the phone?
1: Just to try reaching Emily and ask her the same question.
0: Okay.

0: Charles 11.
1: We'll be responding to a disturbance if you see off of Maple and Hollis.
0: You said it was a TA?
1: TC.
0: Confirming two Edwards or just one?

0: George 11, are you clear for info on him?
1: George 11, go ahead.
0: He has a parole violation to Robert, and he's on parole for 245 and a valid deal.
1: Copy.

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1: Beach House 11.
0: For
1: the TC, it's code 4. Just two vehicles just towing each other.

0: trying to contact someone at 427 East Clinton. Go ahead.
1: Can I get you 25-9 out of service route to training?
0: Customer at 3 George 11.
1: 3 George.
0: The principal's phone number is in the call now.
1: Copy, thank you.

Baker 13, I'll take that one.

0: Fort Baker, Fort George, Elementville, at 432 by North Cedar, but the suspicious subject circling around the parking lot on a bike, looking at the vehicles. But we don't have a description other than they're wearing a black mask.
1: For the Park Avenue Clarity at 4111 North Slice, apartment 219 for a disturbance at RP6.
2: By Baker 11, I get advice for now on my call. For Frank, you can send me that call, Frank.
3: 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Can you confirm it's 2 hours for arrest, please?

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1: From my original location and all the way south of Butler, back to Cedar P announcements down all the streets, and we'll continue moving to towards Orange.
0: Copy.
1: And when the drone operator gets here, have him get a hold of me so we could get him some more info.
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0: I don't know if it put in the call, but you put in the call that Mitchburg has been invited as well.

Collins for engine 17, zone 38605, Spruce, Cross of Willow, 2821, Spruce, at Vintage Park Apartments, unit 173.

I have information only for reckless driver area Sussex and Denali. There's two juveniles riding ATVs in the area, appears to be under the age of 10 years old. Information only, but one letter.

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0: 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That's my one.
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0: Just an update. 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

0: 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Second party info, neighbor calls advising there are subjects currently inside the location. RP is en route. Blue Acura about 5 minutes. Any unit to respond?
1: Sure, let's go.
0: Engine 13, copy that.
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0: Suspected an empty lot with 5455 supposed to be. Can I put a place to call and see if we get our information that matches the name?
1: Go ahead.
0: William 1, Robert King 13 on an Accord.
1: Air 1 is not on right now. As for other air support, I'm not sure. I can send it around if we need.
0: Honda Accord. Is the RO match the name in the call?
1: The last name matches to the first name, doesn't it?
0: Copy, thank you.
1: Also, there was a 5-3 West Acacia that it was mapping at 21 meters also.
0: Copy, I had static. What were the numbers on that address?
1: 5463 West Acacia.
0: Copy, thank you.

0: Frank 11. The 3204 East Madison is showing priors there. The RP himself, I guess, is possibly responsible. He says it's not totally vacant. There's property inside. He's en route now. His family does stay there from sometimes.
1: I copy.

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1: 3 Charles 11.
0: Can you send us to 3 Frank 11's call?
1: Affirm.
2: 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Any units with us?
0: 4 Charles 11 will go. I'm Charles 63.
1: I'm Charles 63.
0: I'll be giving announcements on the evening from 10 once again.

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2: Can you contact the RC and let them know that don't approach the scene until we get the scene contained and clear?

Harris and Jordan. Ruben's going to be sending you guys two addresses, possible friends, if you could knock those doors. Adam 11, copy. 9 Charles 6-3, copy.

0: 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Where are you at to meet? This call, please.
1: Citizen assist for engine 11. Citizen assist animal problem for engine 11, zone 48562, Weldon, cross of Wishon, 741 East Weldon, for a cat stuck on a storm drain.
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0: Go ahead, sir.
2: Okay, I'll check the Hazelwood if you want to go to the south there.
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1: Show me route to 1929 South Eaglewood. 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
0: Copy.
1: Send me that. One might be 5811 call, please.
0: He's sitting, he's at a neighbor's house watching. He can see the windows open from where he's at. They broke the side gate as well.
1: King 25 to 3 Charles, can you also confirm if it's going to be a 459 in case we get leg though?

0: 5 Baker 11.
1: 5 Baker 11.
0: Did you copy my AM? Copy. If we can do that and stack it to me, and I can go with 5 Frank 11.
1: The disturbance of RPX, who came in location and threw a rock on the window and came inside the unit. He left on foot. He's wearing a white tank top, basketball shorts, not sure what color. RP was didn't want to give much further info and wanted to cancel the call.
2: Retail 11.
1: Retail.
2: I'm out with RP. We have visual of the north and the west side of the house. RP saying that the neighbor saw a BMA and a Hispanic female enter the property. And I have not seen them leave.
0: Five Charles.
1: Five Charles.
0: Ride me on the 411 flight call.

call it loaded, keep your bike. Point of entry is going to be along the west side of the property. It should be like a side door, side window. Carmen. Charles, book RP, seems like it'll be a good 459 RP's one of the best charges, and you get permission to enter. He also gave me a key to the house.

0: Charles 11, and then no weapons in the home other than just a kitchen knife tool.
1: The drone operator is heading your way now.
0: Three George coming. Charles 11 to Detour 5, you good? 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
1: Is there another unit that can listen?
0: Not for that, Madison, in second.
1: 531, show me a route.
0: 531, copy.
1: Mike 31, am I needed? Code 2 or code 3? Charles 11 of Mike 3, come code 3 for now.
2: Come to the back and take King 25 spot, and then he'll come up to the front with us.

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1: 4 Charles 11.
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2: Can you make a note there's a removed window screen and an open window on the south side of the rest?
0: Can you just call me and give me that info?

Cancer 1 Priority 5290 East Pine for a suspicious subject. RP states a male that vandalized his property is currently in the area. White male, black hoodie, blue jeans, walking westbound Pine. Any unit to respond?

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2: They're saying nobody by the name of Courtney Wood is at this location. And I also tried to call, but it's going straight to voicemail. 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See if it goes through.

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1: Yeah, you can either pass her or just get an updated location on where she's at for contact.

0: Frank 11.
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0: Email we have detained, advising she came with a DSA. She is no longer inside the residence. Nobody else is supposed to be in the house.
1: Copy. 40 to 10. 40 to 10. 2040. I'm sorry. 2042 South Gearhart has a pool in the backyard. Copy.
2: To that location and see if they know where MC's at. 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Copy that, Captain. 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
1: Nitro 63.
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2: Show me getting flagged down on the FE and Shaw. 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
1: Copy.
3: George 11.
1: Just be advised, the RP called back in. He was in a very heightened stage, saying that he knows where this juvenile is, but he wouldn't tell our call taker. We tried to connect to a 6 Charles unit, but then he hung up on us. We have no further.
3: Yeah, the father is now with me. He's canvassing the area on his own.
1: Copy.
0: Mike 31 to 25. Mike 31, did you guys move the gate where the female came out of? We're at the front door, but the gate is one.
1: Frank 11.
0: Made a federal announcement. The residents, no answer.
1: Copy.
4: 302 to 3 George. What is the father wearing? Give me a description.

0: Port David 10.
1: Port David 10.
0: 1944 South 5th also has a pool that has been used recently in the backyard.

0: 5 Edward 10.
1: 5 Edward 10.
0: He has non-injury KC. We'll try to take care of the info exchange.
1: Copy that.
2: Weather and routine.
3: Copy. He was at Hamilton going towards, I think it was Hazelwood. Break 302.3 at him. Can you take that new address that Jackson gave and I'm arrived with Jordan?
4: 3 at him, okay, firm. Break 3 at him. If President wants to show me towards that second address.
1: I'm sorry, at the 5th address or at the Gearhart address?
4: 3 at him, 11. 9 Charles 63 was en route to one location where there's a pool in the backyard, and then another unit advised there's another location. So, the most recent one.
1: Copy, that was 1944 South 5th.
4: 4 David 10.
1: 4 David 10.
4: 1904 South Orange has a pool.

0: we're getting one priority disturbance with an out-of-control juvenile, 2302 East Lamona, juveniles hitting people in the residence.
1: William 74015, Sarasa Baldwin.
2: And your second?
1: Charles 647-2480, last of Strunk.
2: My veterans both are coming back valid to a Baldwin and Strunk.
3: Confirm me that one.
0: 5721 coming, any units of Phil Lamona and Dustin?
4: Woodward has a pool.
2: Copy.
0: New Baker 11.
5: New Baker, yes sir.
0: New Baker from Fort Riding and SU Phil with 5721 for the disturbance.
2: Vehicle purposely after arguing with the RP. RP follows her to this location. Any unit to respond?
5: Oh, I copy that. Thank you, sir. Appreciate that.
6: RO for the license plate ending 202.
2: Again, that one's coming back to Kavanaugh, Carl Krilla, or John Kavanaugh. And it was out of Rancho Cucamonga. Five Edward 11.
1: Five Edward 11.
2: Sorry for the delay. We did get a call. She did answer, said that she was in the shower.

0: PSU.
1: Realty?
0: Are you able to get a phone number for 2042? Dr. Gerhardt? And so, have him come to the door.
1: Copy, we'll try.

0: 5 degree landing. Can you put my name back to the 37 throw, please?
1: Contact, can you advise him we're looking for a missing 11-year-old? Description in the call. We're going to move on to the next address.

0: Sunday at 11, I need to break you. I have a one coming in unit to fill 2706 West National Space 310. Service with a sister, possible elder abuse. Sister pushed CRP, yelling at her. No injuries, but RP's in a wheelchair, and this is her caregiver is her sister.
1: 5 Baker 11, I can be around.
0: Baker 11, copy.
2: Frank 11. We can't. We will be touching the building with the canine.

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2: It's not showing up on my map, but I think it's 3733 East Braley has a small pool in the backyard. The second house west of 8th Street, north side of Braley.
1: Copy.

0: 2 George 11. It's going back. It's an expired wrench on an 03 Kia. Couple releases of liability. Most recent is from 522 of 26. The address on Sussex at present.
1: 4 South Orange Avenue.

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1: Affirm, they have a small pool in the back.

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3: 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He's gonna take me to where he believes the swimming pool party was.
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0: 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I'll be checking 3976.
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0: Port David 10 to 302. Is that the one with the bounce house water slide in front?
2: No, not in the front. I don't see a bounce house.

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The subjects took cosmetic items out of a gift bag at the White Mountain, then built tattoos on his arms, wearing a black shirt and black pants.

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1: Copy.
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1: Friendless jumped and stepped in top 9. No injuries. They took off in a light brown SUV.
2: To Frank 11, I copy. I'm going to use switch as well if they don't need a fill.
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0: Me on 5, 5 Frank 11 to call.
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0: 2 Baker to 2 Frank, I'm from Blackstone and Shield, sir. Copy that. From Tower. 11.
1: 3 David 11.
0: Tip of that one and send one of the out of area units back. Can we just check if Pride 1 Mary's on Yank, please?
1: Copy. 2 Baker 11, you go back. Flushing and you recovered.
2: Mike 31. Keep canceling both of them. I'll be en route with the Southeast unit.
1: Copy. Two friend, you go back. Thank you. I think they're going to be on the very last field.
3: Three 819 East Orleans, South of Pool.
1: Copy.
0: This will probably be related to the water main that they're fixing on 95. Fully advised. We'll be around, go to.
1: Ignition cover.

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0: Broadcast name is zero priority at the Home Depot, 4864 East Kings Canyon for domestic disturbance. Have a RP advising that a male just hit her. His name is Gustavo Hernandez. 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
1: 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Falcon is responding to Kings Canyon and Winery for a disturbance.
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0: Again.
3: Union 14, do we have any information on where she's at or where he's at?
0: Let me try to get that.
3: Copy it, please. Disabled plate 82376, and it has a D, David Vicker, at the end.
0: Just to Winery. Engine 10, it looks like we're attempting now.
3: Can I get 101 primarily checking for prior 192?
0: I think I look good.
3: Last is David Adam David, Ida Adam Nora, first of Karen with a K, 7848.
4: Just got info from the house that I'm at. She was able to talk to the sister to the missing MP, and then allegedly on their way back to us. We'll keep you updated.

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1: Top four. I made contact with the female. She's up. She's on winery. She said that the male went bouncing the parking lot with her phone.

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1: Now you can disregard that request, and we're just going to wait for the sister to get here. Once she's here, we have confirmation, and we'll break everything down.
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0: Four David 10 copy. Can you make a note? I searched from Butler, California, 3rd to Cedar, canvassed that entire area. My arrival.
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2: First one, broadcast in a operator, the assistant is 860 Shaw. RP was walking, subject in a red GMC truck, unknown plate, followed RP and now parked in front of the building, waiting. RP's on foot, trying to get back to the hotel. She can't cross, they're there, and RP's going to be standing by, and a black sweatshirt, blue jeans, and headphones, being his break.
1: People.
3: Fort Ranger 13, I'll go. King 25 to 3 Union 14. Hey, I'm about to arrive. Were you able to get a crime?
1: George 11.
4: Can you put the RP on the call?
1: I'm sorry, Pete.
4: Can you put the RP on the call?
1: You mean put the RP's info?
4: Yes, please.
1: It's in there, do you not see it?
4: Copy.
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5: Hey,
3: 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Were you able to at least get a crime?
5: Hey, firm. It's looking like it's going to be a 243-1-211.

0: Frank to 1 Edward. Good. I'm getting flagged down right here. I'm going to need a Spanish translation. Copy. Turn it up for him.
1: Attention,

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0: Time and mileage.
1: Go ahead.
0: Transporting one CMO at my location to CFIB. 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
1: Copy, your time is 11:13.
2: Union 14, you already ran the mail, half correct?
1: That's affirmed, but I couldn't get anything matching with the name and date of birth you gave us.
2: Copy, can you run the female half?
1: Go ahead.
2: Last of Chavez, first of Edward Ida Lee. Sorry, first of Edward Lincoln Ida Sam Adam, 511 of 68. Sorry, 86.

0: First one, do you need fax unit, go one?
1: 5811, traffic coming.
2: 5811. I'm sorry, I didn't.
1: Did you have traffic for me?
2: I'm sorry, I did not.
1: Copy. Frank 11, can I get my last four?
2: 5 Frank 11, 0492, 0492. There's one at 3 Union 14. Here's a good idea. She's learned once. There is a served CPO on file with her as a protected. The restraint is at Baltasar Santioso Hernandez. I'll run him that way.
1: Copy.

0: broadcast CD1 priority 8081 small summer 109 for disturbance with arson plan. Making threats to her. He's advising that he was holding her inside the apartment as she got to the space of the neighbor's house.
1: Yeah, we'll be in route, thank you.
0: Is it that was 1 Charles 11?

0: 1, Frank 11.
1: 4, Frank.
0: 1, Frank 11, do you guys need a Spanish speaker out there?
1: Yeah, 1.

0: 1 Charles 11, the RP's going to be at the neighbor's apartment across the street, apartment 108. Looks like the Venezuela apartment 109.
1: Copy. Back 12.
0: Excellent.
1: Can you start a webcam also to take the RMC for us, please?
0: Excel, you're
1: breaking up. Can you start up wagon to CRMC?
0: 04
1: East.
0: Can I copy? Looks like they're at SCJ. I can make up a call though.
1: Copy that.

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2: The vehicle burglary in progress, subject is a huge main sedan, thin build, wearing no clothing. Subject is currently inside the vehicle, the Burgundy Avalanche. Unit 21.

0: Deborah Lovett. Give me a minute. Here, Bob.
1: Continue them coming. Any intel?
2: Two Charleston, you can start it.
1: Two Charleston, coming.
2: Special Emergency Center 130 at the Boost Mobile at 4267 on Blackstone. We're second party info, employee called RT, but it's such an outstanding threat.
3: 4 out of 11, I'll be en route.
2: Any fill unit for this?
1: 10-2-11, the vehicle's going to be parking in the driveway. Are we safe to saw him in the back seat?

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0: King 25 to 3 Union. Hey, I checked the park and the parking lot. Do we have a possible destination for the mail?
2: Negative. When I asked her where he would go, she just said probably into a Florida high school lot.
3: Can you run Miss Armstrong and get her warrants into the call for me, please?

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1: 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I copy, we had an open line with a female crying that you're leaving me without my shoes, and no answer on callback. There's prior calls at this address.

0: Captain. I'm southbound winery from Case Eagles, 0 Patrol Parker.
1: Copy.
2: King 25 to 3 Frank, 273.5 now.
3: Yeah, it looks like she has a small hematoma in the top of her head.
2: Copy.

0: 3 Frank 11.
1: 3 Frank 11.
0: We may have that mail outside of Planet Fitness over here on Winery. That's 3 Baker, can you go check?
1: I'm not.
0: 3 Frank to the King Unit, you can maybe help them out. Yeah, from. What happened? Copy that. Send me where we need them. Frank 11. He's going to be walking northbound from the planet in the parking lot. HMA, looked like you had a red hat on in the back pocket.
1: Copy.
2: Unit 14, I have eyes on him. He's going to be in front of the laundromat right now. He just walked into it.
0: Passing Ross. I'll take care of 1240 North Crystal Autobahn.

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1: Do we have a plate of the vehicle?
0: That'd be a male that possibly locked a female inside of a camper.

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1: Copy.
2: King 25, please, the day.
1: King 25, copy, thank you.
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1: Negative, he's on a call and we do have a transport holding, but I can make up a call if you need.
0: Don't worry about it, thank you.
1: Come in. First of all, broadcasting on priority, Fowler and Clinton for two boxes of live ammo on the southbound lane. You know for the one?
0: I'll start that one.
1: Copy that, thank you.
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0: Charlie 11.
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0: Can you send me to the event circle 535?
2: That's an Hispanic male. Hispanic female walked into the backyard, gave a sleeping bag, garbage full of a garbage bag full of unknown what possibly got into the house.
3: I thought a Pike 21 just advised FSO confirmed those four robbers, 42 Roberts, 336.
0: Copy, thank you.
1: Copy that, thank you.

0: 5, David 11, 5, Baker 11. The RP answered, stated it was a medical aid. We're getting EMS. One of you attempt to contact the RP? They're calling back saying that their phone died and they're available now. Which unit needs a patch?
1: You can patch to mine, 3, David 11.
0: Copy that.

0: 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Five eight girl, sorry, 111, hear me.
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0: Press on broadcasting on one priority 4151 East Larry for disturbance with a homeless female with a torch going near the pumps refusing to leave. Get up for the one.
1: Can you send me that one?
0: Copy that, unit to them.
2: Complex, have a RO against their son. He's now standing in front of their home. Unknown name, white Hispanic male, 30 to 45, 8160. He's wearing a maroon jacket and gray shorts.
1: Copy.

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0: 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Maybe we can find some names in the RO that way.

0: 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Carnoustie, cross of Bunker Hill, 1113 East Carnoustie Avenue.
1: Redbone Broadcasting for info only, central units responding to Thomas and Thorne for a DV disturbance in a vehicle.
2: Vehicle, it's going to be a dark gray Honda Accord older model, left east, northbound Thorne.
1: Broadcasting for information, central has a zero for a DV in a vehicle, Thomas and Thorne, male beating on a female, and female is hanging out of the window, a dark gray Honda Accord older model, northbound on Thorne about 2 ago.
3: The couple's address, they're stating when you first drive in the gate, it's going to be the very first house on the right-hand side, tan house with a peach roof.
4: Copy.
5: Repeat, is Roberto? He's a social worker.
2: Being a female. Female was hanging out the window. Vehicle's going to be a dark gray Honda, older model. No plate was provided. DOT is going to be northbound on Thorne.
4: Thank you, copy that.

Repeating hemorrhage for engine 17, zone 31583, Carnoustie Avenue, cross of Bunker Hill, 1113 East Carnoustie Avenue.

0: 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It's going to be for a possible non-breather. EMS in conference in.
1: Charlotte 11,

0: 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Southeast unit only code 3 to a possible non-breather at Holmesy in Washington.
1: Nearby, that's related. It's going to be for FEMA log off force into a vehicle by two men. It's going to be that same gray green Honda. RP couldn't get a plate. Front on a 202, do you copy the call?
0: 1-302, do you copy?
2: Affirm. 1-1, Holmesy Avenue, cross of Washington, 345 North Holmesy Avenue.
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3: Go ahead.
4: If you get there before I do, stand by. Wilderness Pleasant is known to be combated.
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0: It looks like the subjects are currently following right now. Looks like they were northbound Fruit, north of Olive, driving erratic. They're stopped at a light now. Northbound Fruit, at McKinley.
1: Copy of a plate.
0: All they were able to get was 6 Tom, 6 King.
2: Blackman 21, you can turn me that way as well.
0: Blackman 21, I copy. Looks like female in the green Honda Accord was screaming for help, jumped out of the vehicle, and they'll slam the female on the ground and then put her in the vehicle again. They look like they took off westbound on Dennett.
3: Baker 11.
0: Looks like the partial plate another RP got is 6 Tom Ocean King. Looks like for one of my RPs that are still following, they're eastbound Clinton from Fruit now, and it looks like they did get the complete plate 6 Tom Ocean King 607. I'll run that.
1: Baker, copy. We have maybe a canine as well, but
0: any open canine on the channel identify? And to Baker, I don't see if you have any air support on right now. We'll check with allies to see if they're available.
2: 202, what kind of vehicle is it?
0: It's going to be a gray or green Honda Accord, older model.
2: Copy. King 2512.
0: King 25, are you able to assist us? They're going to be eastbound Clinton for Fruit for a possible 207.
2: Copy and route.
0: Copy. And units on that zero, just be advised, looks like the RP that was following is no longer following. They were last seen eastbound Clinton from Fruit.
2: So I'm at Clinton Black, so I'm going to check.
0: 202, I copy.
1: Brian, come at Palm and Clinton. I'm going to stand by and see if I can see you come by.

0: Baker 11.
1: T Baker 11, go ahead.
0: You got 3 hands flat on suspect. Looks like it's registered to. Well, actually, I'm sorry. Wes and Griffith, can one of them break and maybe head to the RO's address?
1: David Ocean Lincoln 468, and if it's not an ocean, try a union. I can't tell with the shadow from the sun.
2: Palm from Clinton. The dark gray Honda, I just don't have a front plate. I'm going to wait till it turns to get a bad one.
1: Do you think I copy?
3: 2 out of 11.
1: Okay.
3: You can break me and put me on that zero.
1: I copy, and were you able to check the RO address at 940 West Griffith?
3: I'm en route.
1: Copy.
2: To Franco, how is the car? I've got one vehicle in front of me. I haven't put it up yet. Northbound Palm. Approaching Shields.
1: I copy, I'll give you the air for now.
2: I don't need the air right now, just give me a second. There is, look like a female in the rear passenger seat. And a male driver with a ball cap on.
1: I copy.
0: Put me on it.

0: northbound palm, passing shield.
1: I copy northbound palm, passing shield.
2: One out of 11.
0: Be clear for call.
1: Acme.
0: Do you have responsible information or phone number?

0: Beach Avenue with across the Dakota, 3855 North Beach Avenue.
1: Second, there is a window in the back that split open a little bit.
2: Still northbound Palm. We'll be at Palm and Garland. Freight train staff, and we're approaching Dakota.
3: PTO so far, Starship Shine Rating.
4: No, I picked them all up already. I'm at the gun shop just to the north and on the west.
2: The Hispanic male with the ball cap on. And I didn't see if there was a front passenger.
3: I got me.
2: Two Frank northbound Palm, passing the railroad tracks at Dakota. Number one lane. I haven't lit it up. Not driving erratic. Just wait for myself.
3: I got me.
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1: I'm gonna light it up. We're still northbound Palm at Ashland, number 2A.
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2: I copy.
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4: Copy. And we'll try to set through that 7-9-K. We'll find him there. Thank you.
3: Easy vehicle.
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0: New with the cross of Dakota, 3855 North Peach Avenue, Valley View Apartments, apartment 134.

0: 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You're the problem with us, you know.
1: 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I'll be standing by for my fuel.
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0: they're identifying Cape Senegal, but it sounds like they're trying to get a hold of battalion, I mean, Engine 19, Captain.
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1: 207, copy code 4. 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Time is going to be 12:02. Blackstone 21, do you have that, Blake? Blackstone 21, affirm. Is it going to be the 1NE in 607?
2: Yeah, affirmative. I'm just confirming with you. It's going to be 6 Palm Ocean Team 607.
1: That's affirmative. Copy, thank you. You got the bill?
0: Repeating 5041.

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0: Cessna 130, unit to fill in a 1-inch selfie.
1: I said 11-1 to take.
2: Check, he's trying to be on Chernapper PC 25400 Adam 3. He is over to Surge, negative QCAT at DCB with an ideal name.
1: Three George.
2: They're just advising of the two, Mary 2 Roberts that I put into the call, and we're also checking citywide for a fill.
1: Copy. 531, I can fill.
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0: Southbound Broadcasting and canceling. It's going to be reckless drivers in the area for 50 in a vehicle going 100 plus miles an hour in a residential area. It's going to be a blue Honda car, plate 9, Adam, David Adam, 234. Looks like it was laughing. Southbound officers from Dayton with children in the vehicle.
1: If you get a 911 call, just stand still. I think one of these people were on the phone with dispatch.

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0: 4-2-4-2-2.
1: We're coming out the front door now.
2: Units for one priority at the Walmart at 6055 North Willow. Also check, there's a female that's passed at that in the driveway area surrounded by multiple males. They all appear to be under the influence.
0: 37565 Harrison and Alluvial. Patient will be located just west of Harrison off the bike trail on the north side of the trail in the field.

SO1 broadcasting and lowering commercial burglar alarm. 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
1: 3 Adam 11.
0: Just advising, sir, we received no answer for Chaplain over the air. We did leave a voicemail by landline.
1: 3 Adam, I copy, thank you. Alessandro, Edward Lincoln, Ida Sam, Ada Nora, David Robert, Ocean, 0223-1994-94.
0: I'm just confirming that's the mail on that second.
1: 4 David 10 affirm.
2: 4 Baker 13.
0: 4 Baker 13.
2: Can you give myself and Fort Frank 11 the Willow call?
0: Copy, thank you.
1: 4 Adam 11.
0: 4 Adam 11.
1: 584, please. Baker 11 with me.
0: Copy that. They're going to be en route to 1528 East Champlain for a 911 disturbance. I believe it means the disturbance is going hard. Going outside of the big 540,

0: Bakerson.
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1: 3 Adam 11.
0: 3 Adam 11, go ahead.
1: Let us out on the call, TOD, 12:15 hours.

531-23, George. 3, George, go. All right, where are you in the complex? I'm going to be at the most south side driveway.

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1: I think you're 13, communication copy.
2: Personal 1 to 3, Charles 11.
0: Fed.
2: Just advising, it looks like the chaplain's going to be giving you a call.

0: Holding pounds for letter 18, zone 38525, Herndon Avenue with the cross on Millbourne, 4770 West Herndon Avenue.
1: The Mill House, Alessandro, join us suspended for VOCL negative one.
2: Bridge, copy.

0: Hold on, Georgia, one back here. Is that him in the front yard?
1: Yeah, I think so.
0: Okay. One George 11-5 Charles. He's wearing a black shirt, gray sweatpants.
2: Copy. You want me to roll around or stay back here?
1: Yeah, go ahead and roll around.
3: Right on 4 Baker, she's saying the juvenile from a monster camp has backed into her vehicle. She left the location, so pulling over now to check for damages. I believe that the call taker is getting the location.
4: We're out. For breathing problems at zone 38525, Herndon Avenue, crossing Millbourne, 4770 West Herndon Avenue. The aid is urgent care north. Patient will be outside wearing black tie.

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1: 3, David, give me a few minutes, I'll be in round with Edward.
0: Copy, thank you.
1: 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Since we're up here, how about sending those supplies 3-8?
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1: 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I'm Battalion 59, your description.
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2: 5 Edward 11 will be on traffic at Palm at Barstow with 9 Lincoln King Adam 575. I'll 5x3, I'll take another guy.

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0: It's going to be Alaska Jones, first to Daniel, state of birth is 10-22 of 81, Black Mountain. Have a good idea, if I could identify.

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0: Daniel's going to be suspended or go, which held by BNC. He is showing us the restraint protected the Whitney Walton. No warrant, I didn't hear it. He'll transfer those against, but...

0: 5 Edward 11, he'll have a face tattoo on the right cheek, star and moon, and holes on the left shoulder.
1: Copy, that's a match.
0: 11.
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2: 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Confirm, are you going to separate from this?
1: Negative, I called in about trying to get a tow for this guy's truck. But I believe he sent one from the non-preference, so if you could put one back on top.

0: understand you just from zero updates are saying that they heard tires screeching, but unknown if they left or not.
1: One Frank 11.
0: One Frank 11.
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1: Lanza Mercado, first Victoria, Edward to 715 of 2000. Hispanic, you know, no ID. Can I get identified?
2: Storm at ABS Sprite, Peelman, and Lyman.
1: It's going to be the Lanza Hill, first Derek, David Adam Robert, Ida Charles King, Edward to 1031 of 88.
2: Black, no noise. Confirming the plate ending in 607.
0: Abram, 607.

0: 7-5 at 11. You clear for information on Mercado?
1: Over.
0: She's going to have a misdemeanor warrant for 1,000 liquor out of Kern County. She's got a suspended or revoked CDL with service needed. Local hand search, her net and DCP is negative. She's negative in that count.
1: Copy. What's the descriptor?
0: She's shown to have brown hair, hazel eyes, 5'5", 158. By Laura Union Charles, 858.

0: about it or less.
1: Go ahead.
0: That doesn't match for report.
1: Or what's on you?
0: Five Edward, what was that last?
1: You clear for once on you. Question returns. He's gonna have an expired CDL. He's clear all around.
0: Copy. Five
1: Edward. Five Edward.
0: Yeah, what's the address of the pulling to you? I'm arriving in the area. 5 Edward 11 to 5 Adam. We're gonna be in there 5210 North Palm. That little parking lot behind Murphy Bank.

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0: Wagon 1.
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0: Copy.
1: Got another one priority. 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We just have an open line now.
0: 5 Edward.
5: Were you close last?
0: Yes, remember I had the light at 7, they just wait for the light to change. Cover
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5: Copy. 4 Zorus 11, I'll be announcing that 0 here in a minute. I'll put in this photo.
1: Copy that.
5: For David 10, you can assist me on that 0.
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0: 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And the canal holding onto the rail.
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0: 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Lots of yelling. 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
0: Yes, you need one priority, 6643 North Colonial. Have a disturbance with RP Sun, office medication, broke the door to the back. And the unit's right with the one.
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1: One of four, do we have a description of the subject with the gun?
3: Negative, no description, Jen. And also clarification, the RP didn't see the firearm but heard someone say that they pulled out a gun.
4: 11, go with your traffic.
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5: George 11, I can hear you now. Can you hear me?
4: Absolutely, yeah. Is that loud and clear? Go ahead.
5: I'm contacting 2 in a dark SUV just behind the apartment complex.
4: Copy that, all righty.
1: Oh, please.
3: 1311, copy. There's a broadcasting to everybody, physical disturbance, 635 Kern Street. We have our peace friend and her boyfriend. They're requesting EMS or female covered injuries. Male left unknown DOT, it's a black male adult wearing an undercolored sweater, black shorts, white shoes, left on foot.
6: Last of Mercado, first of Naomi. Date of birth is 1/13 of 02.

0: we just have the one holding now at Save on Liquor at Fresno and Shaw. The RP made a comment that if we don't go and get the four locals back, he's going to do it himself.
1: The first RP is going to be a Leon Adam. It's going to be a BMA. But 240 wearing a red shirt, gray shorts, not to gear high.
2: 511. Can we also start a tow for that plate in at 575 for Fortune 6?
1: 511, you're in that again, 10. What was the reason?
2: For suspended driver.
1: Okay.
2: 597.

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1: 1 Charles 11 Alpha.
2: Line of fire to the north, Abby in Illinois.
1: King 25, I'm 180 and 168, I'm a ways out.
3: Southwest on emergency traffic, that's going to be Abby in Illinois, out with an armed suspect vehicle. Line of fire to the north.
4: Go ahead.
2: I need to break you from report running to fill on the zero priority with 3 David 11, please. It is a southwest zero, but if you could stay on this channel for now.
4: Copy, you go ahead and send it.
0: Chevy out of Fresno.
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0: Copy.
2: 1 interval, so far we have a driver out. He's leaving the kingdom.
0: Copy.
3: Be advised, she's going to have the first two can be valid warrants. The first one for 10,000, PC 487 Adam. The second one for the same charge, 20,000. And third one could be for misdemeanor, 25,000, PC 602 Mary.
1: Is there any identifiers on that?
4: George 11.
1: Right.
4: I'm seeing a non-issued for West. He's throwing probation. It's giving me formal probation, but it doesn't give me a charge. There is a two-rubber coming out of Cochise County in Arizona for alien smuggling, for human smuggling.
1: Okay, I'll take a look at that.

0: 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He's saying that there is a white iPhone in the vehicle. If you can get that and bring it to us, please.
1: I'm on the

0: calling in a Channel 1 Sunway traffic. I have minor fires in the north at Abbey, Illinois, with the armed suspect vehicle.
1: We have the left rear passenger stepping out now. Go ahead and stay GMS for this stop.

0: Go ahead.
1: Send me left and then please. Henry, Adam, Robert, George, Robert, Ocean. First phonetically, John, Adam, Zebra, Zebra, Mary, Ocean, Nora. DOB 1220-2002-02. 48 is going to be female.

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1: David, are you clear for us?
0: Where David 10, you from?
1: I've been just advising, Kmall does have a misdemeanor trailer for a failure to appear out of Guadalupe Luca County. She has a matching ID, negative hand search, local hand search, starting at NDC.
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0: 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We're available to assist Northwest. They're going to be at 6643 North Colonial. They're both in Nathan.
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1: 3, David 11, good.
0: It's advising on me and 1 for the call.
1: Copy, thank you. Hey, we're on it, you're good to go.
0: 3, 11, stop. 4, Hispanic Battle ID.
2: He'll be 12-17-70, white male, no ID.
1: Yep.
0: 1-3-11.
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0: Monster 1 when you're ready.
1: Go ahead.
0: Last and Abbey, Mary Ocean, Robert, Edward Ida, Robert Adam. First of Alberto, he's a junior. Universe 3-1 of 8-5, good ID.

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0: 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Have you assist 2-Zebra-12, 3251 North Market?
1: Copy, yes, ma'am. What do they have or what's going on? 2-George, you can leave them out, I can go.
0: Copy. 2-Baker-11, I'll go ahead and put you back up.
1: Yes, ma'am. Thank you, 2-George.

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0: Driver Domingo said that we have his consent to search the vehicle for a fire.
1: Copy, is a valid DL and negative all around.
0: Copy.
1: Just for info, Domingo does have a hidden AFS.
0: I'm sorry, say again?
1: Domingo has a hidden AFS.
0: I copy, thank you.

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1: Last unit confirmed we need them.
0: 3 Baker 10.
1: 3 Baker 10, good.
0: What? Confirm the apartment number.
1: Number 208.

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1: What happened to it?
0: For Thomas, the PTL and ID match, he's negative all around, no match in Exxon.
1: Copy.
2: Can
1: I get a 5-8 for my team, please?
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0: Bakerton. We located a victim. We'll be making contact here at the apartment. Copy. It looks like EMS is still staging.
1: Prior to servants, RP saw four black males show up, rushed inside, started throwing stuff, yelling, then attempted to break out the windows, then left. And RP says the neighbor at location never came out. RP's afraid they may be hurt. The sun left on this an hour ago. Any units of break?
2: Adam, 619-2439.
0: Copy. Do you still need EMS to stage?
2: Two Baker 10.
0: Three Baker 10. If EMS is staging on our call, you can have them on one.
3: Our ambulance seemed like two go by, but clearly not for us.
1: Contact confirmed.

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1: To Charleston.
0: Just looked up the update. It should be Eklund on the northwest corner of Shields and Blackstone.
1: Copy, Eklund.
2: I'll be transferring one female from my location, 67 Birch, starting mileage 319.
1: Item 11, you broke. I copied 75. You said it was East Birch.
2: 720 East Birch.

0: Checking prior calls. The most recent call is back June of 2024 for Juan Guzman. Do you want us to try to call that number, maybe?
1: Yeah, Alpha, I'm going to see if there appears how much the boss is, so I can check on.
0: Okay.
1: No, water center 55 in route and in replace of water center 57.
0: I copy. Is water center 57 out of service now? Copy that. Right, no copy. A break. I'm battalion 59, engine 57, engine 56, water center 55 responding. They're advising this is going to be a semi truck on fire. 15300 West Jensen. A first gen NC, we'll assume Jensen IC, NCN 1. Attack NCN local.
1: 364.
0: 364?
1: Copper. Wagon 1, time and mileage? CRMC, the FCJ starting at 22.6.
2: Three Baker 10.
1: Do you have a Southwest unit coming in?
0: The Fenton first over Zendo at 1253 East Vassar.
1: Copy. I'll be a little bit of you.
2: Copy.
1: 3 Charlie.
3: It's going to be a Pistolero 9 Luger. Serial number 81, correction, Edward 193093.
0: Cedar City, Peace.

0: 5 bedroom 11.
1: 5 bedroom 11.
0: I'll be trying 41 female from my location to Ibrio. Mileage is going to be 78.
1: Copy, time 13:20.
2: Left a voice message for them to step out if they were home.
3: 57. Just confirming, are you on 55?
4: Correction, Waterton 55.
3: 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Is that still the correct address? That's what he gave us for Mid Valley Disposal, 1

0: says, water tender 57, you can cancel engine 56, it's going to be a small debris fire. Water tender 57, water tender 55 and engine 57 can handle.
1: Engine 57, water tender 55, what's cool? Starting over. 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

0: Fresno to bike 21. So far, no after citywide for a female officer.
1: I copy, thank you.
0: 0 west and west, 6500 block of northwest for physical disturbance of 50 subjects. Advising of 50 subjects in unit.
2: 5522 northwest for a 50 subject physical disturbance.

0: Try to run this guy. 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Over here, do we have a DFR that can hit that wind?
1: I'll check any DFR on 205.

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0: For Frank.
1: Put me out on, not sure what the address is here. I'm on Maple. South of Shaw, it's called Campus Bible Church. There's an elderly male on the floor. Sidewalk.
0: I'm sorry, there's some background here. What was the location?
1: I'm on Maple, south of Shaw. It's called Campus Bible Church. There's an elderly male laying on the sidewalk. Checking on him.
0: Copy that.
1: South of Topanga Ridge.

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1: Noise.
3: Male arguing with someone to get out of his home. 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
1: Is there a park ranger or CSO that comes with a bike transport?
0: Press the 1 to any park ranger or CSO that can assist.
2: To Robert, 21, you can put me on.
0: To Robert, 21, I copy, thank you. And bike 21, just confirm you're at the McKinley and West.
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3: 13 Acura out of Sanger.
0: 22 Northwest, Holman Park for a large disturbance.
4: 11, send a circuit towards that one at 2818 North 11 for the vacant residence of 9 in progress.
1: Anyone on that call at Holman Park, please?
3: 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It's going to be the McDonald's 4505 East KC. 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
5: I copy, DRP was just driving by, seen him 10 months of 2 ago, Hispanic male adult, 25 to 45 years in age, medium build, the last thing wearing white shirt and blue jean shorts.

0: 400 which crosses off the Medina canal. Perhaps the Medina is not wearing a same white or yellow shirt.
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0: Franklin One Broadcasting, a one Blackstone and Garland, a 911 open line with a disturbance. Can you hear that?
1: Two Baker in a row.
0: I copy. Unit to film.
1: Two Baker, confirm it's coming from the middle of Fort Miller, or is it just that address? South until we get some intelligence from you.
2: Hey, what's up?
3: Need a service.
0: 3737 North Blackstone, crossroads for a DV.
1: Probably going to be related on the second.
0: Yeah, it's going to be the same number.
4: Stay with 11, I can be around with.
0: Copy.
2: Go on, be advised. It's going to be a party, but we're not seeing any disturbance.
1: You think the three of us are safe to drive in?
2: Yeah, affirm. We're not seeing anybody fighting right now.
0: It's not listed. I'll check with CT.
2: It's about maybe 20 subjects out there. It looks like it's a party, but so far you can't tell anybody fighting.
1: Okay, we're coming in now from the south. 11, can I get one from one?
5: Somewhere. She knows where he's at, where she can call him. Saturday.
0: All units check for open mic.
1: Last of Moreno, phonetically Charles Adam Robert, Robert Edward Nora Ocean, first of Luis, LUIS, QB of 8-11-95.
0: Of the girl.
1: The Baker, okay. I got kids running, but I'm not sure if they're involved.
0: Although they thought it was at Home Park. Copy.
6: One that speaks Spanish.
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6: 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He just keeps walking back out the street. 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

0: confirm for info on him?
1: Two, is that for me?
0: Yeah, firm. Are you clear for info on Joe?
1: Firm.
0: He's on the DCP for 273-5 and 245 Adam 4. He's also a restrained party on the RO.
1: Who's the RO again?
0: Last of Holmes, first of Camry. And then two juvenile.
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0: Hey, affirmative, 273-5 and then 245 Adam 4.

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1: 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It's going to be for a 2014 brown and tan Hyundai Elantra, unless late this time.

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0: We're arriving. 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
1: Baker 10-3 George 11, RP stating that he got a call from the friend's wife. RP went over, he ended up kicking the door open. Fingers are going to be blue, some of the arms are turning blue. Doesn't believe the male's going to be breathing. He's going to be 35 years old.
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3: 140, North Clark Steam, some victim out of

0: you call City Clear Brentville?
1: Good.
0: She's going to hit infraction for 1,000 for unlicensed dog and a loose dog, negative share net and DCB, and she's got a match ID and a match in the Axon, and her two robbers going to be under the last of Bell, the same person that's also listed on her deal.
1: Baker.
0: Go ahead.
1: Does that female have any ROs against her or for her?
2: In one zone 48596, going to be highway 168 eastbound, just before the McKinley off-ramp. It looks like the fire is spreading east towards the apartment complex.
0: To Charles Gunn. Charles, in disregard.
1: Okay. Mike 31.
3: Mike 31, go ahead.
2: 6624 Robinson, across of Shirley, 5952 East Robinson. We do have law enforcement en route.
1: Shazari, 168.
3: We'll check.
2: Engine 44, that's a negative.
4: It looks like we just had one turned over to them about 2 minutes ago for a grass fire in the area.
1: Copy.
0: Is there an RO on the subject to Charles in front? Negative. I didn't see any, but I'm looking at his DCB, and it does say EPO needs service. I just haven't pulled up the case to see if it's her.
1: Banker 11.
0: Go ahead.
1: The female that Charles Finn just ran, does she have any ROs? I'm not talking about Mr. DCB. Just her between anybody else in the world.
0: Negative. I told you Charles there wasn't any.
1: Okay. Thank you, ma'am.
5: Go
0: ahead.
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0: 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Motors not be logged on at the moment. Copy.
1: 531, you can put me on as well.
0: Copy. It's going to be in the eastbound lanes of Clinton. It's a silver Lexus RX300, plate, and a white Ford Focus. Looks like three juveniles ran from that vehicle.
2: 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Calls for squad 4 is on path 1585 Illinois with a crest second 313 East Illinois.
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0: Copy, current clear, 06 Lexus at Fresno. Units on the Clinton Maple TC, it looks like there's going to be a subject that is requesting EMS. The juveniles were last seen eastbound Clinton, Suite 3 Hispanic male.
1: You want to copy, take a plate?
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0: Copy, current clear, 2012 Ford out of Hayward. Release on it out of Andrew.
1: Copy, this last plate is the one where the subject took off running from.
0: Alright, copy.

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0: Engine 1, your next in engine's gonna look like it's closer to the engine 3 with the best access. They're currently in route gate on the 79.
1: Copy that. We don't have anybody that could come up on the surface street on McKinley.

0: Legion 10 would be able to make access through the surface streets. They might be just a little bit further from 3, but I could definitely have them respond instead and access the surface streets.
1: We need our next engine to come in on McKinley.
2: Juveniles that took off from the vehicle is going to be a Hispanic male, light skin, about 5'6 to 5'10, maybe about 15, 16 years old, long hair, black shorts with a blue stripe on them, and a black t-shirt. Like 31 second subject is going to be also Hispanic male, wearing black pants, black hoodie, with lettering in the front, white lettering in the front. Took off going eastbound down Clinton.
3: Five Mantle.
4: Can you run one for info? Can I get identifier? Left Hunter, common spelling, first of James, common spelling, 11284, white male. Have a DL here.
1: Start me to the one at Denny's for Admiral Bill.
3: It's on a 12. He should have a tattoo on his right lower arm. It's an American flag.
2: Heavy set, Hispanic male, shoulder length hair, gray shirt, camel pants.
3: Copy.
0: Repeating vehicle action over ladder 1, responding zone 47597, Clinton and Maple. Pin me on eastbound Clinton, just east of Maple. You could also, or else be advised, the EMS is responding for 83 for QA. No response to Clinton.
3: Copy.
1: Thank you, copy.

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2: 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If you're coming up on 68, go ahead and stay on the freeway. Come 68 off ramp, and if you can.
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0: 1 Charles 11, it's current and clear 2017 in Nissan out of Fresno.
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2: 14-13.
1: 6.
3: East of
4: the intersection. Coming.
3: Yeah, I caught the tail end of your previous traffic. Do you need traffic control up there?
5: Totally. Making it safe to get there. That will work perfectly until we can get CHP.
3: Yeah, I copy. You're a little broken, but I'm responding out to break communications. If you could put me on Engine 1's call, show me around.
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0: I can speak to Bubba 1 holding no units anyway.
1: I got you.
2: Yeah, I've been arrived for about 5 plus now. I don't know if I did it or not.
3: 574 Walden Avenue was across of Orchard, 3079 East Walden Avenue.
4: MH24. Go ahead. Can you show me clear and back in service, please?
0: Copy.
5: A new flight tiger. Copy that. Break communications, show safety 1 AOR.
3: Safety 1, copy AOR.
0: He's been used by the big binder.
6: Yeah, 4676 East Clinton.
0: Copy. Do you see anybody matching up?
6: We're still checking right now.
0: Right, Kelly, why not take a fuel unit for now?
6: Alright, copy. Duke Charles 11 is currently en route to you.
1: Or Vega 13. Give me a minute. Come in.

Repeating, Chesapeake for Squad 5 is on 48574, Walden Avenue with a cross of Orchard, 3079 East Walden Avenue, Apartment 103.

0: spoke to one.
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0: 3, Charles 11 to Mike 31. Mike 31. We're going to go ahead and to the bin address and check out for the possible suspect over there. Back copy. Thank you.
1: You want to the unit check the address. We saw a subject underneath the carport wearing a black shirt. Unknown if related, but can you check for us?
0: Good, Charlie, I copy. Mike 31 to 3 Charles, hairstyles working on like mullet type rat tail hairstyles.

broadcast only. You have a heavy theft that occurred at Dollar Tree. It's 7:20 here. But you know by now, adult 30 to 35 years old, wearing a white shirt, black shorts, carrying a red backpack, no weapons.

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I think I'm going to be just south of the harbor.

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0: 531 to Duke Charles. Hey, I saw the video from the witness. I didn't call her, but I can go and see if those are the guys that saw on the video.
1: Okay, copy. I have all three of them detained.
0: Copy. I'll be making my way.
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Cancer Roger 30. It looks like RP's calling in stating that Dad punched Mom in the face. It's going to be an Indian male. I assume we're black shirt. Unknown on weapons in the house.

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0: Engine 1, Battalion 1, we got a CHP in place. We pulled it out a few more minutes. What's your ETA look like?
1: Just about that, just a couple of minutes. This is up, get off the ramp.
0: Battalion 1, copy.

0: Charlie 11, got 143 when you're ready. Go ahead. First one's Lazo Hernandez, first of Edgar, you'll be 928.06, break for second.
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0: Last Quinones, phonetically Queen, Union Ida, Nora Ocean, Nora Edward Zebra. First of Stephen, what's up, Paul Henry, DOP 3807, HMA.

0: broadcasting a 1-4-0 at 3118 or so. Francis Bay PD advising a male came in wanting to report a heat that occurred yesterday in the area of Virginia Park.
1: Birth of Ethan, you'll be 1-9-12.
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3: 3 Adam, go ahead.
1: Eagle
3: 1 to Eagle 1.
1: Eagle 1,
3: are you able to assist the units heading to 737 South Linda for the diva disturbance? There's a male half that's going to be leaving the location in a white Toyota Sequoia.
2: Eagle 1, we'll be on.
3: Copy, thank you.
0: Four Zebra 25.
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0: 10-064.

38 Charles Lux. Just advising for the first subject, Lassa Hernandez, it's going to be suspended or revoked DL. Subject's going to be on probation for 273.5 Adam as well as 25850 Adam. Negative anywhere else at this moment.

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1: Communications engine 1, you can go ahead and clear CHP from the off-ramp. Engine 1 is still out of service for water, so we're all clearing the CHP.

0: Great Charles 11, just advising last of Lamas is going to be negative anywhere. UTL, DMV match.
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4: Fire your talking run lap.
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4: Lap Hobson, Phonetic, Henry Ocean, David Sam, Ocean Nora, first to Anthony Collins Valley, and DOB 27 W main on your DL pick identifier.
1: Copy. Predicted for Charles 11 on the female, she's going to be first of Jenna, fast and brief. She's going to have a valid CDL, no one can see the negative. What's the negative?
5: For David Tank, copy.
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1: Already clear for out of area info.
2: Go ahead.
1: He's showing 2 misdemeanor to Roberts. They're both out of Madera County Sheriff's Office. One is for BC 4616 and one for HMS negative local 1 and an expired correction of valid deal.
4: Do you have any identifier?
1: Negative, not listed.
4: Alright, so if you have a unit that can meet me over here just to swing by with them while I get my car and do some research.
1: Copy, is code 25?
4: Yeah, from.
1: Copy, any unit to assist at Walmart?
5: I'm going to confirm it that way. I also have an SPR.

0: Eagle One.
1: Go ahead.
0: Just headed north, there should be like a yard with the truck. That's where he was last seen. I'm trying to get a description, a little bit of a language barrier. Stand by for the description of the mountain.

0: Fort Collins, Nevada.
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0: My computer's still down. Confirm it's 2311 East Barstow.
1: That's affirmed.
2: Medium male adult, about 5'11", 250 pounds, black shirt, black shorts, sorry, khaki shorts, with a black hat and black sneakers. So far, the one's going to be 2735.
0: Sam Point, just confirm it's a white, Sequoia.
2: 3 out of 8, from a white Sequoia.
0: That's definitely what we'll check to.
1: Monica.
2: Gonna be last one, David, Henry, Ida, Lincoln, Lincoln, Ocean, Nora. First phonetic, Robert, Adam, William, Adam, Lincoln, John, Ida, Tom. DOB 10-0175, Indy Melado, and I have a good ID. And he has a second name of Sink.
1: Copy.

0: back on it.
1: Okay, show me around to Sierra Sea Breeze.
2: Seeing what's coming back now, LTL. He is going to be restrained on an RO that's a protected of Santra. Clear your net to see an extension.
1: Three out of 9 copies.

0: problem. Can you write me at the meeting?
1: AR victim has an injury to her nose, requesting EMS. It's secure. Go to a site.
2: Copy.

0: 1, we checked the four corners of that location, and we're UTL, the vehicle for the subject. 3 out of 5.
1: I copy, thank you sir, we appreciate it though.
0: That's 10-4, you go on, we're gonna clear, we're gonna go back to our main.
1: Copy, thank you.

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1: 2-5. P for possible split, it's going to be Belmont, just east of Temperance.

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1: 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I'll talk.
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0: Go ahead.
3: I just want to confirm we have a tow starter for the plate ending in Tom 576.
0: Hey, firm, it looks like both were started.
3: I copy, thank you.

0: 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The dot's going to be in the side yard off of Clinton, east of 1.
1: 2 trails 10, copy.
2: First of Nathaniel, DOB 6.305, I have a California ID.

0: 11. It's going to be for a male and female arguing across the street from the church. Black male adult wearing dark clothing. No description for the female, no weapon seen. RP's advising, worried that it may escalate, not physical right now.
1: Three, Charles 11, just advising for that subject. Suspend or revoke DL, negative one.
2: Copy.

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1: Last four is 0615, repeat 0615.
0: I apologize, can I get the full event number for my team?
1: Affirm 260529-0615.

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repeating convulsions for engine 16, zone 47528, Broad Avenue with the cross of Hanover, 4065 West Broad Avenue.

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2: 2 2. Good. Sir, will you tell anything over here? Contacted the residents, they didn't hear anything or capture anything on the camera.

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0: I spoke to a worker here at the tire shop. He's saying that two females were arguing and left the location eastbound on Dakota in a blue SUV.

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0: Baker 13.
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1: Go ahead.
0: 80644 George 4. Yeah, Toyota.
2: Make detail 11, can you send us the 112?
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1: Four Baker 13, second. Current and clear to 2025 Toyota. Larry Mora, address on Millbrook.

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0: Arrive me at FCJ and the mileage is 86.
1: Copy, ending time 1504. West, Jim, 1017, 1070, 8. I have a disturbance with the mother trying to take the 14-year-old son after the mass walking. And he get into the window.
2: Baker 11, myself and 4 out, and we'll go there. That one. Is there a school resource officer there?
1: No, we'll check.
0: Fort Baker 13, what was the time of my call for the traffic collision?
1: Fort Baker 13, the time of the call was at 14.
0: Yes, thank you.

0: Tiger 13, can you put a license in the call, please?
1: 4 Baker 13, go ahead.
0: David 2727579, can you get the status back, please?
1: Four Big 11, for Adam 11. RP is going to be in a black Honda Civic, and her mother is in a black Honda Odor. She's going to be in the southeast parking lot by the ECU ATM next to the end of the month.
0: Baker
1: I
0: copy.
2: 4 Baker, are we able to get any names to run to see if there's, I don't know, child custody orders or ROs or anything attached?

0: Prism Broadcasting 4, Info Northeast Unit is going to be responding to the Windy at Shaw's Pier for a silent panic alarm.
1: Information only, Northeast Unit is responding to Shaw's Pier for a commercial flight lane. Hold up.
2: Shaw, have a commercial silent hood of alarm. And units break to zero.
3: 4-0-0.
2: Fort George, copy. Unit 2. I want broadcasting information only Northwest units en route to Windy 1778 East Shaw for a commercial final. Hold up, hold on. 4 item 11. I'm in Paris at this time. He doesn't want to go without me. The father's not present with me.
3: Stop.

0: for Adam 11.
1: Adam 11.
0: I have a possible court case number if you'd like.
1: Go ahead.
0: 13 Charles Edward Frank Lincoln 03029.

0: Georgia 11, Fort Franklin 11, just to be advised, we're still waiting for the request to be made. But the alarm system did call back trying to cancel the meeting.
1: They called back, trying to cancel.
0: Affirm the alarm.
1: Alright, I'll walk up.

0: Buddy Sophie, copy a California template.
1: Hello, can I repeat your details?
0: 5-12.
1: Go ahead.
0: Edward 470, John 39 to a Honda.

0: 7-3-4, Baker 11. Adam 11. Regarding the court order, it's going to only be between the mother Kayleen Sermon and the father Jared Sermon.
1: Okay. Any mention as to custody as far as weeks on and weeks off?

0: What's your name?
1: Can you take me off this event and put me on a citizen assist at the same location here at Fresno State?

Charlie, George 11. 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No problem. 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

0: for Tesla. Just be advised, would you TM the RO for that, please?
1: Okay, thank you. Frank, yellow 479.
0: Charles Lemon, Conspect. Current and clear set 064 to Carlos Ramos out of Avenue.
1: Four Charles, is that the only name on it?
0: That's affirmed.

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1: Mike 31, I'll advise, and I take center.
2: Copy, they're going to be in the parking lot of the 7-Eleven. RP's in a dark surround pickup truck, moving in color.

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3: Repeating, chest pain for engine 1, zone 48605, McKinley, cross of Chestnut, 4803 East McKinley Avenue at the McDonald's. Patient will be in the parking lot in a blue GMC Sierra.

0: 5 Union 12, can you run one?
1: 5 Union 12, what?
0: Left up, see a call Adam David Ida, Lincoln Adam, first to Lisa, Cummins Billing. DOB is 228-69, White Snow, I have a deal here if needed.

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0: driving in 12. For your subject, for some Lisa, I'm showing a valid DL out of Fresno. Negative 1 is a matching RMS at negative identifiers.
1: What's the address for the out of Fresno DL you said you had?
0: 5UN12, I'm showing 4115 Leah Avenue.

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1: 29 North 8, it's going to be for welfare check. It's going to be a juvenile. He's going to be throwing large items from the upstairs balcony.
2: I copy, welfare check.

0: 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It's going to be a disturbance of an unhoused male refusing to leave the location. Blocking the front door, also urinating.
1: Information only, directing signatures 24. We'll for a check on Ethan Evans.

0: Falcon 1-2, Piker, do you want?
1: Right.
0: The airplane's advising she was able to exchange information and went on her way. No PD needed.
1: Copy, I'll clear it out.

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0: Good, tell me what you need. Edward Levin to Shepard.
1: Copy, I'll start you both towards that disturbance at 16008 Bellmont for the subject who's blocked the doorway here at 80.

0: the phone at 8 Mary 66. Be advised, we just looked at the prior call. He is matching the description with the AK outline on his chain, but he did look in records for that call for service, but the suspect at the time was unknown. He didn't have a name ran for the suspect.
1: Copy. Confirm it's all at DOP 12-1 of 2000. Fax to Pedro Romero. He's got a Ramey for A1. I just sent a Tugel. Copy, appreciate it. Break 8-33. We maybe start 1 Edward over here. K9, if you got it, I'll, I guess I tried, but I was just there right now.
0: Copy, press 1 to David 11, Edward 11. I'm gonna

Rendezvous 10 for tomorrow.

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1: Copy.
0: K-25, I'm in route here on a K-9 request.
1: Copy, thank you.
0: I'm not in route, but do you have a plate for the suspect vehicle?
1: I'll check the vehicle.
0: I can give it to you. The Kia with the pink accent.
1: Got it.
0: 9 Charles, Zebra Union, 521, silver Kia, pink accent.

0: Standing just today for Squad 5, Zone 45581, First Street was the cross of Hampton Way, 4172 North First Street. Pitch will be at the Walgreens.
1: Zone broadcasting, traffic hazard in the area of Knees and Millbrook. Going to be 2 juveniles, they're going to be on e-bikes, going eastbound on Knees. They're going to be going into traffic lanes, not staying in bike lanes. They do have helmets on.

Fresno 1 broadcasting channels 9 and 10 are now open for motors. Reckless driving to the area of Neese and Millbrook. Two juveniles on e-bikes going eastbound on Neese going into traffic. The bike lane.

0: Yeah, I think we could roll in, like, the vehicle isn't here, it's kind of in the interior of the, McDonald's, so, I mean, Deleon's calling the RP back, if there's any additional info for the frequency area. I'm checking here, and I'm going to push up to the back, Vagabond, so, in case we do see him, I mean, better to be closer than not. Very comfy.
1: Alright, copy.
0: Yeah, I think we're probably good on that area.

0: Negative 10. Does juvenile have one married history in Akron?
1: Negative, nothing that I found.
0: Negative 10, copy.
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1: Physical emergency information, Northeast Unit will be responding to Gettysburg in 9 for physical disturbance.
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0: Fort Frank, Fort Charles. It looks like the female's going to be leaving now with her mother. They're going to be a dark silver Chevy Malibu.
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Can you for that residential audible? Looks like responsible on scene requesting units to assist the Queen residents.

0: Unit to Phillips, 5 Frank 11, Clinton, Melbourne.
1: 5 Edward 11, I'll be in route.
0: Copy. Broadcasting further on that Flint call, RP is going to be arrived at 8:2019 at Silver Hunt, I said to fake, SUV.

reckless driver in the area of 2200 South Martin Road 13. 36 juveniles driving on main bikes, about 15 to 17 years old, meeting, mostly going to South Don on MLK.

0: 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Reckless drivers in the area of Martin Luther King and Lorena House on mini bikes, 15 to 17 years old, speeding while seen southbound on MLK.
1: Flailing his body around in the car, swerving. Going to be a white Chevy Silverado, unknown plate, last seen southbound Willow.

0: 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Driver flailing over his body around and swerving. Vehicle's a white Chevy Silverado and a plate busing southbound Willow. RP's not following.
1: 1 Charles 11.
0: Charles 1.
1: We see a Citex arrived at the hospital for us.
0: Charles 11, can you go again?

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1: For information, Southeast has a zero priority welfare check, Willow and Inyo.

0: 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Southeast Naples are responding to Willow and Indio for welfare check.
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0: We have an EMF on ground line for CSAT.
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3: Fresno 1 broadcasting information. Motors will be responding to Clinton and Fresno for vehicle versus pedestrian.
2: Variety vehicle versus pedestrian, Clinton and Fresno. Vehicle took off unknown description.
3: For that, the vehicle versus ped, the vehicle is a black Nissan Armada. The plate is 9 Baker Tom Paul 258, left eastbound Clinton.
0: 0806.
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2: Nissan Armada 9, Tom Paul 258. Direction of travel east on Clinton.
1: 6 Clinton Avenue with the cross of Wishon, 624 East Clinton Avenue.

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1: Just to advise you, we have a zero holding with no units available citywide, vehicle versus a pet, Clinton and Fresno.
0: Engine 9, squad 5, zone 48572, Clinton and Fresno.
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0: Squad 9, I copy you in the route to burn patient zone 47566 Clinton Avenue, Crystal Washon, 624 East Clinton Avenue.
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1: 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I need an interval with them.
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1: 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She's a cleaning medical, called to get it by females, not a background yelling at the female.
0: Copy.
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0: 2.20.
3: Go ahead.
0: What is it, please?
3: They switched it back to us. They said motors were not locked on. Their channel's open, but no motors locked on yet.
0: Go ahead.
4: 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Check for 1 Mary.
5: 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I'll attempt to find a DOB. 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
1: Three Baker to 1. Al said he isn't leaving. He's going to be waiting for you guys.
0: Three Baker to 1. Copy.

0: 3 George 20,
1: go ahead.
0: Because they've already needed.
1: Send you to that zero for the welfare check. This is Clovis PD, 2575 South Willow Space 45, in unit to Belgium. They gave that plate information, and it's coming back to that Willow address that I gave you.
0: Response from Air Support Citywide. And they did mention that the Black Armada had driven away, then it came back and parked near the Chevron, and it left again southbound Fresno towards McKinley. Driver, black female adult wearing a burgundy shirt, and black male adult with a black shirt.
1: Confirm, on the RO for that vehicle, it was coming back to a Ernie Renee Pantu.
2: 405. 48 Pantu, just advising, just clearing out, late call. Copy, thank you.
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1: Nissan Armada, that's going to be our suspect vehicle.
2: Copy, and that's the plate we have in the call. It's a 2010 Nissan, registered on Buckingham Way.
1: I copy, witness here telling me that the suspect vehicle is about.
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2: Meet you over 22.
3: 3 David 22.
2: Hey David, just confirming we have a good ID on Master Blue Mesh.
3: Okay, from Dick put his information in the call, I'm running him around right now.
2: Copy, thank you.
3: 3 George 20, I put the RO's phone number in the call.
4: Frank 20.
5: Go ahead.
4: Just for info, that other one that was holding at Clinton and Fresno, that phone number did match to the same name that's registered to that suspect vehicle. They just merged it into this event.
5: Fine, copy.
2: Two Baker 20.
6: Go ahead.
2: That's Buckingham address for the Armada.
6: Baker 22. Fresno, can you put me into the Buckingham address?
4: To Baker 20, copy.
5: Go ahead.
7: I just talked to the RP on the massage and recall. She just said that they're just being loud. Just being a nuisance, no disturbance, you could lower that to a 2.
5: Copy.
4: Anyone to fill with 2 Baker 20 to check in the RO's address 3906 East Buckingham, and we're going to try Northeast as well.
5: 20
4: will
5: be around.
4: 420, copy. Anyone for another 0, it's going to be for an assault victim, Griffith, 1070 West Griffith at Hunter Place Apartments. Suspect is still in the area, the pool area.

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0: 5. 5 David 11 to 504. 504. Sir, I'm heading back to the northwest from SHA. Be held over a bit. Copy, thanks.
1: SA, BFA, and a black male driver. No description on them, just both BFA.
2: Copy.
0: Okay, here's flight of French Hornet.
1: Go ahead, go ahead.
0: So is there a description or they can't provide a description?
1: As of right now, it's a black male adult and a black female adult.
0: Okay, that's the description. Can they identify? Copy.
3: Fresno 123 Baker 21 or 3 David 22.
4: 3 David 22, good.
3: Hey, Brown, that may have Ramirez and the valid yell out of Hanford. Not seeing any ones for him.
4: Alright, copy, thank you.
3: Copy. Just for info, the DL address is different from the address for the registration on that vehicle, and it's noted in the call 2323.
2: Copy.
3: And that's going to be, 2323 East Clinton for the RO, or for the DL for that female.
2: Copy, just confirming female's the one that was driving.
3: Redwood 213 David 2M, it's going to be for a subject to try to get into the RP's backyard. I'm advising he was holding a machete, Hispanic male adult with a red hat, unknown clothing description, and had a red backpack with him. He's now standing in front of the neighbor's residence and still has that machete on him. Prison 12, any urgent to copy that.
5: 306, I copy that.
6: Prime Park, be a Hispanic male, about 6'10, 240 pounds, long black hair. I can wear a black, faded black shirt, jeans. This is going to be known to carry a knife on his hip.
3: And then she's the registered owner of that vehicle.

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1: And bank going westbound on Taylor.
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1: Shaw Avenue with the cross of Brawley, 3804 West Shaw Avenue.
2: Got it.
3: Copy that. Any units over there?
0: Do we know if there's any damages to the vehicle?
1: I'm working on that right now. I'll let you know.
0: Copy.
3: You got 21 officials. 1, it looks like it's going to be a verbal disturbance over a fraud of gift cards at the location.
0: Dog with him. Any sergeant cops this call?
2: 504, copy. Housing notes done.
0: Multiple units are covering. Fire Charles 2 and go again.
2: Charles 2 and go again. No, it's a gun.
0: Copy that, unit.
2: Battle 20, put me on it.
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4: 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It's showing us a 2010 Nissan SUV. They advise it's going to be an Armada. And it's black in color. 9 Baker, Tom Paul, 258.
2: Baker 20, David 22, I'll send you a picture of it.

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1: Copy.
2: 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The last call, this address is going to be a Hispanic family, so I'm not sure if they're going to be here. Charles 1, copy.

0: unit to fill 3 Charles 2 for that disturb the Hawks in here.
1: 4 Charles 2 copy. RV states ex-wife showed up and is leaving her property outside of the residence and is outside yelling. RV states the female does not live at the location. It's a Barbara Powery, born in 67, last seen wearing a red shirt, blue jeans. Female arrived with another male in a black pickup.
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0: three out of 2-1, you can break it through that.
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0: Southeastern route to Maple and Madison, 402 set front. Copy, it's clear valid, 2012 Chevy pickup out of Fresno.
1: A friend was making suicidal statements, and now her voicemail, her phone goes straight to voicemail with a final goodbye message. Arresting the female is a badge, she's going through a bad breakup, no firearms that the RP knows of.
0: 3 out of 2-1, copy. Playing to Charles 2-1.
2: Charles 2-1.
0: 3 UTL and Charles, we're going to be checking northbound. Check bumper. Fresno 1, broadcasting 1 priority 387 West Lexington Avenue, permit 103, three area assist, attempt to pick up. Copy that, unit to book.
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0: Charles, I want to add 20, I'm going to have extended ETA to the train.
1: Climate Charles 2-1.
0: Charles 2-1.
1: Hey, we can see pretty far down from the west side of the railroad tracks. Can you try to get eyes on the south side of the railroad tracks? North south?

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1: Good.
0: Your female half, it's going to be Barbara McCoy. She's an Axon, Shauna Valadiel, make a call now.

0: call gestation for engine 6, zone 42587, Shaw Avenue with a cross of 6th Street, 1484 East Shaw Avenue.
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2: 4 Frank, copy.
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0: 551 broadcasting a 1 priority at the subway 2819 West Clinton Avenue. Pay for a disturbance. A BCH customer is inside the business and yelling at the employee and refusing to leave. Possible Hispanic female adult wearing all black clothing and no weapons seen.
1: Yes, I know one party at 250-740 North Blackstone is for an attempt theft, so it just occurred they did get the merchandise back, so they'd like officers to identify him. Any unit?
2: Aurora 317 West Sierra Avenue. Patient will be at the pool.

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1: Five out of 20.
0: That's the firm.
1: Tell them repeat traffic, Gold State, Sean. Copy that, confirm your code 4. Copy that, house secure, 256 hours. Port George, 219, copy.
0: I don't know if we got EMS agent, but if so, we can have them all in, secure.
1: Copy.
0: We're in the northwest portion of the complex.
1: Copy.

0: 4 George 2 1, we can ask if they have it.
1: Copy, thank you.
0: Hi, copy.
1: Edward, do you want to pick up your plane?
0: Edward, John, go ahead.
1: California 5, Tom, Ocean, Tom, 979, on Toyota.
0: Edward, John, vehicle submit cleared and expired at the 522 of this year to a 96 Toyota out of Delano. It is going to be released liability dated 1/19 of 26.

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6: Copy. Ocean, arguing with the dead Mark and DRP's brother Tom. Facing DRP's concern because there's weapons in the home and she thinks it will escalate.
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2: Central Unit, responding distance, and it's Sequoia for a TV disturbance.

0: across the Wednesday by 20, so they're advising they're heading westbound Simpson, but they keep coming back and forth from that location to the Sequoia and Simpson. Female screaming for someone to call the police, but she's the one chasing after the male.
1: For your subject, first of Dennis, I'm showing suspended DO with good service out of Fresno. Also showing a misdemeanor to Robert out of Madera for DC 14-6, bill set at $15,000, and a misdemeanor to Robert for HNS 11-377 in Adam, bill set at $100, negative share net in DCB, and negative in ARMA.
2: Copy.
3: My weapon.
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3: David 2-2 to Baker, Tony.
1: Go ahead.
3: Tip for info, we were UTL, that'd be about the 2323 address.
1: Copy.
4: Looks like he's still going to be in the parking lot.
1: Simpson for DV disturbance. Take off.
4: I believe so, but let me go ahead and get clarification with the call figure.

0: 4 Charles 2-1, it looks like that's going to be a firm. It's going to be near the McDonald's and the Taco Bell.
1: Copy, I'm heading that way.
0: Copy.
2: 2 Adam 2-1.
3: Right.
2: On Ojeda, he's going to be clear all around with a valid deal.